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2: In prayer has made kings become beggars, and beggars are riding on horses. According to scripture, 1 Peter chapter 4 verse 7 says, the end of the world is coming soon. Therefore, be earnest and disciplined in prayer. For this reason, Freedom Time Praying Partner, FTPP, is inviting all to join this power-packed prayer program every Sunday, Monday, Tuesday, and Wednesday midnight, 12 p.m. on this power-packed program is being led by Reverend Bernard Owusu Ansah.
3: Everything in you that attract evil people,
4: Jesus,
3: by the blood of Jesus Christ of
4: Nazareth,
3: we kill it by fire.
4: Amen.
3: Amen.
2: Don't forget that the fervent prayer of a righteous man availeth much. Therefore, be part of this program. For any information, call 0244-115-618.
1: Freedom,
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0: Ninti. The Ding Yesu Ninti. Father, we thank you so much.
1: Amen.
0: We bless your holy name. King of glory. The ancients of days and the I am that I am. We want to say thank you. Miracle working God. As the Nina, you will ready there. You have two whom you see. I am ready. The sentence say, you kind, you will ready. Why you dear man? When we sit down and we remember what you have done, all the good things that you have done for us, you deserve our worship. You deserve our praise. And this morning we have come to say thank you. This midnight we have come to worship you. This month, this week, we have come just to say thank you, King of Glory. Whenever your worship becomes many, your worship becomes plenty, Thank you. For everything you have done for us. In the name of Jesus Christ. Somebody shout hallelujah.
2: Hallelujah.
3: Praying time with your prayer leader, Pastor Bernard Osuansa.

want to take this opportunity and welcome every one of you that is joining us for the very first time. Be an any day the kind I will feed you ababedaha. Ebi a woman me be wadam for be wodofu be wukunu be wiri be. Only have been a catch yourself for feed you to a memo akwaba. This is FTPP. This is Freedom Time Praying Partners. Drew Sunday and I just say, yes, and I watch you for us if you teach now. Yana, the we here can say, and Bible. Whenever you are beginning a new week like this, one of the greatest things you need is to begin the week with prayer. So, then, Bible, send a watch you now. See, and my name is Ye Ye Dema Wawa, how be a major, and that is exactly what we are going to do tonight. So, I just want to encourage you, Obia Denyan, and the catch and say, sorry, now, Pastor Bernard de Moaba. So that we can all be praying together and win together. Benoka say we are live on Adom TV. We are live on Praise TV. We are live on GH1 TV. We are live on Sony TV. We are live on Light TV. We are also live on Home Base TV. We are also live on Famous TV, Ago TV, Angel TV, TV Samabobodi in Ayedemo Life, Sony TV, Catch you be no funny TV in to Catch you be no funny TV in to the radio on to radio see Ayedemo Life for Adom FM 106.3, Vision 1 FM 93.5, Top FM 103.1, and Asempa FM 94.7. 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

0: 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Edini Bernardo Swansa, and I say, would your ball original FTPP? The Lord has done it. Original FTPP, the Lord has done it. And your best champ, I want to send tempa. Na ye be in tem. It catch you be no funny radio into one funny TV into a na ye mom paye. Kadibia se ayana adansia eba and a shay in kunai. Shless ampa. To me, one pay boom a yejuma. There is power in prayer. Baby, I will be ye be anwa de radiasa sorry. 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
1: Whose eyes are upon you?
0: Come watch the quarry. Men on Pibuni, O catch in Yamion Kunkuno, O de Radiasia Mahu, O de Radiasa, maybe you'll be any demo. Be another Radiasa, lift up your voice. 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Somebody thank the Lord. You are not there, Radias, there, Radias. You are not there, Radias, there, Radias.

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0: By the grace of God, if you are live on Facebook, I beg you in the name of God, share the link for me. If you put the moon live for Facebook, I share the link for me. Mama Yinina Yensha, let every one of you please share the link for me. 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
1: Freedom!
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0: Freedom! The Lord has done it. 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
0: Every problem that has surrounded my life. 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Die by fire. 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
2: Surrounding my life.
0: Die by fire.
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0: Every

Every program that has surrounded my life by the anointing of the Holy Ghost. Every program that has surrounded my life. Wahabia, which I'm Hosia, which I'm a brother Hosia, which I'm a man Hosia, which I'm a Jima Hosia, which I'm a Sika Sam Hosia. Every program that has surrounded my life. Every program that has surrounded my life. Every program that has surrounded my life.

0: By the fire of the Holy Ghost, every problem that has surrounded our life, wahau biya echa ya brabo huni neshi, yariye how,
1: my God,
0: ahunchire how,
1: my God,
0: eka how,
1: yes,
0: eningwasiye how,
1: my God.

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1: My God.
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1: Jesus.
0: We command it to die by fire.
1: Amen.
0: We command it to die by fire.
1: Amen.
0: Declare, say, every demonic power.
1: Every demonic power.
0: That has been anointed for my

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1: What are you waiting for?
0: What are you waiting for?
1: Die by fire.
0: Die by fire.
1: Unti ubiti miko jibe ye. Yes. 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
2: Oh yes.
1: Ubiti miko pebe ye was unti me pebe ye na me chire unyansa. 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Anybody that has been anointed.
0: Anybody that has been anointed
1: for my faith.
0: For my faith.
1: What are you waiting for?
0: What are you waiting for?

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0: 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quetchima. And so the Pia Babia or ye be ye. The fraction prince are so lunyai. Mamma Jai. Oh, wow, see me soon, I'm here, or see the or your soli penny so, or dear soli ni mwache. Once Uncle Fonwa, or see my committed is 40 years, my committed is 50 years. Catching us now, my own sofa cassa. Me cross him, you can win a sofa for many marry. Made me Saturn Slam, who says, Mamma, I saw from Camambo Permano. Made me Saturn Slam, who see a yin him. It will your softener will be a woo soon soon descending. When we have a castle before, and so you have before you yin and him the Tiponiana Jew. And yes, secreting the ding, our brown water so. You move the breeze out, baby, I will your moody, papa. And so you ultimate two on once and I say, ah. Ananya masem no mu ah menye so say yamia eye wa whenever evil name has been circulating about you sometimes one of the things that it does is also for it can push your helpers far away obi do me say e ma bebre die ntia ma wade akachi ye die wo do no babo obusa se na ma me wunim no no start e we sister we Ade kabibia kama ni jeno wei we dia nyempa cho de bibla jai en ye bu na bem ompa boni we see 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

0: baby, ye yam juma. 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Then maybe a wishyan or baby a wishyan. What food be a wishyan on your account once I'm born and found what you know. The years which are domiciliano.
1: Amen.
0: The years which are domiciliano.
1: Amen.
0: The years which are domiciliano.
1: Amen.
0: The years which are domiciliano.
1: Amen.
0: The years which are domiciliano.
1: Amen.
0: In the mighty name of
1: Jesus Christ.
0: If you are live from Facebook, I beg you in the name of God, share the link for me. Share the link for me. If you are live from Facebook, let us bless somebody. Let us bless everyone all around the world. Go ahead and please share the link for me right now. Share the link for me. Share the link for me. I beg you in the name of God, share the link for me. Let us help somebody. Maloko pati la mahazadia. 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Thank you, Holy Ghost. Thank you, Holy Ghost. After you call the next prayer topic, we see every satanic law. Satanic law, L-O-W, satanic law that has been passed on in my family. If you want myself for law, what honey say yangware? Oh, ware kwenye kwanza o. Yangware etu kubo humusu kwaware abema no betete wama. 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Every satanic law, evil law in my family, that is affecting my life. That is controlling my life. Let that law catch fire. 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Bema no the one so ware. It will be on my sofa wa wonsu ubusani say. Na kwane papa wo yo say. Unimbe bia bema no kwane nam. 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
1: Le para katapata sotele ke paria salagadia. Ye call the next prayer your own pa. 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Every satanic law that has been passed on. 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Every satanic law in our family that is affecting our life, let that law went to nothing.
0: Amen.
2: Amen.
1: Let that law be canceled.
0: Amen.
1: Let that law be canceled.
0: Amen.
1: Let that law be canceled.

0: Pati kata pati. 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I feel you call the next prayer topic. 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And peni fubu bubu wama si. 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Whenever the evil has been planted in your life, you will always be looking for solutions, but you won't find it. Every evil that has been planted in my life, be uprooted by fire. Be uprooted by fire. Yes, dimumi. Wasi wo Yesu dimo. Afiti amuni ko declare. Every evil. That has been planted in my life.
1: That has been planted in my life.
0: Hear the word of the Lord.
1: Hear the word.

Yo,

I'm gonna go to the hospital.

Somebody, somebody, somebody, somebody, somebody, somebody, somebody, somebody, somebody, somebody, somebody, somebody, somebody, somebody, somebody, somebody, somebody, somebody, somebody, somebody, somebody, somebody, somebody, somebody, somebody, somebody, somebody, somebody, somebody, somebody, somebody, somebody, somebody, somebody, somebody, somebody, somebody, somebody, somebody, somebody, somebody, somebody, somebody, somebody, somebody, somebody, somebody, somebody, somebody, somebody, somebody, somebody, somebody, somebody, somebody, somebody, somebody, somebody, somebody, somebody, somebody, somebody, somebody, somebody, somebody, somebody, somebody, somebody, somebody, somebody, somebody, somebody, somebody, somebody, somebody, somebody, somebody, somebody, somebody, somebody, somebody, somebody, somebody, somebody, somebody, somebody, somebody, somebody, somebody, somebody, somebody, somebody, somebody, somebody, som

0: has been granted in our life by the supernatural fire of the Holy Ghost.
1: Yes, Lord.
0: Let that evil be uprooted by fire.
1: Amen.
0: Let it be uprooted by fire.
1: Amen.
0: Let it be uprooted by fire.
1: Amen.
0: Thank you, Jesus. Thank you, Jesus. We are almost there. You're catch us and you're bomb by your panty. You're home. Le padaka padi hasa la pate. Faloko to fati ya palahasa. Zendele kito palahadia. 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Afi ya kode nesbriato. Please, if you are live on Facebook, can you please share to help me help somebody? Yes, if you are live from Facebook, just share the link for me. Share, let's help somebody to pray. Share, let's help somebody to pray. Somebody really need to pray tonight. I beg you, share the link. Let us help a brother. Let us help a sister to pray. Go ahead. And you can even share like 5 times. Help a brother to pray. Karoto pasali katia. Ifraso fatu kapatu sabi.
1: Yes, Holy Ghost.
0: Zelekete palia. Ikarabate lepete sedia. Thank you, Holy Ghost. After you caught the next prayer topic intensively, you bump high with the neighbor. We'll see every satanic bet. BET. Bet on my life. When you say, Ubiti me to one chair. Some of your sofa, see why you be who you be see. Must worry. You should be see. Most why they require passport. It's why they have a sign to be too kind. See why I'm pass over Quaba. You be deporto. Must worry. I want to be worried. No, our lucky, you be. And then they will make a bet over your life. We'll see every evil bet. Every evil bet over my life. And she be a two me benade. Seme walia miyashe. 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Every satanic bet. Oh Lord. Oh Lord. Oh Lord. Let it be in my favor.
1: Amen.
0: Rade masan chiana yatua mihono. 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Let that bet be in my favor. Let it be my. Declare this. Declare. Say every satanic bet.
1: Every satanic bet.
0: Canada, Canada, Canada. Young Conan, then, then, then,
1: with your prayer.
0: For the last time, every

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0: Thank you Jesus. 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Ye call the last prayers. 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
1: That is set before me.
0: And behind me.
1: And behind me.
0: In this year.
1: In this year.
0: And the rest of my years.
1: And the rest of my years.
0: Catch fire. Empower your boy and small boy. This is our last prayer. Finish it very hard. Finish it hard. Our last prayer. If a gum for last in a gusso. 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
0: Thank you, Jesus. Me person from a crab for so for Mama Yinia for the being sitting by Bobby's Sia Ubina 30 CD Ubina 100 CD fa Ubina 50 CD Ubina be a fatu triso. Yin sealing by Bonis Sia, me person from a befaso. 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Ubinya 30 CD a sa wo bompa ye na wo timu se ne ma bompa ye a aya me jama ne nkokwa me so sili boswa fo je ne nyadwuma afifa to tresu declare. Let's say by the anointing of the Holy Ghost,
1: by the anointing of the Holy Ghost,
0: with this seed I seal my prayer,
1: with this seed I seal my prayer,
0: by the fire of God,
1: by the fire of God,
0: spirit of the living God,
1: spirit of the living God,
0: I am sealing

You have really done well a lot tonight. 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And we use to demo. Take the number, only number number me for now. Number mami fama. 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I repeat 0505 0506 35 8 2 9 2.

All right, my name is Pastor Bernardo Swanson. 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Come and let us pray together na adechi ni bukwada yawada yawada da yenemi ibishiya no pa mitumi be yejuma obone for bo bonsam be small boy ne kan bi mbronsam obey your small boy, obey your student. Then you better na dear. Who used to me? Me, I name it. I name it. I was on boom, say jata.

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1: Amen.
0: The Biana would see me. Was a Pastor Bernard and come to war, be war. Me pay my prayer lines and on a met me in my bombay. But me for prayer lines in a mound. You will help you with me a friend and wedding come off near bombay and so a mound. Pacho J. 0591. No about 36. A feeble 1818 18 18 18 18 18 18 18 18 18 18 18 18 18 18 18 18 18 18 18 18 18 18 18 18 18 18 18 18 18 18 18 18 18 18 18 18 18 18 18 18 18 18 18 18 18 18 18 18 18 18 18 18 18 18 18 18 18 18 18 18 18 18 18 18 18 18 18 18 18 18 18 18 18 18 18 18 18 18 18 18 18 18 18 18 18 18 18 18 18 18 18 18 18 18 18 18 18 18 18 18 18 18 18 18 18 18 18 18 18 18 18 18 18 18 18 18 18 18 18 18 18 18 18 18 18 18 18 18 18 18 18 18 18 18 18 18 18 18 18 18 18 18 18 18 18 18 18 18 18 18 18 18 18 18 18 18 18 18 18 18 18 18 18 18 18 18 18 18 18 18 18 18 18 18 18 18 18 18 18 18 18 18 18 18 18 18 18 18 18 18 18 18 18 18 18 18 18

0: 0591 number 36 18 19 36 18 19 I feel your last number no your last number no and also see a 0591 number 36 patch about 18 20. The same number, no last two numbers, nipper necessary 0591. Now, what about 36 18 20? 36 18 20 0591 36 18 20. Yamishra, what a radiman yamina, yema wafi. Yeah, that would be a wabo home paye, a radin yamau. Oh, Jesus Christ, the demo. Amen. Amen. Medibu AC, Christo Yadomwa, Yanubishia Anopa, I will risk us La Paz, and obey it Tuesday and Yumre, 6:30 and Yumre, near Shiawa, Tuesday be a year deliverance service. But my main idea will be a winning Melrade. Was a Pastor Bernard, maybe Sana Jimmy Demi Homer Christo Fasa to Akumaso. The candy make be declared, say,
1: dear Lord,
0: I know I am a sinner.
1: I know I am a sinner.
0: Forgive me of all my sins.
1: Forgive me of all my sins.
0: Write my name in the book of life.
1: Write my name in the book of life.
0: I repent.
1: I repent.
0: And I accept your son Jesus.
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0: As my Lord.
1: As my Lord.
0: And my personal Savior.
1: And my personal Savior.
0: Lord, forgive me.
1: Lord, forgive me.
0: And take me just as I am.
1: And take me just as I am.
0: In Jesus' name.
1: In Jesus' name.
0: Amen.
1: Amen.
0: Yami Shrapa and Empire Waboy. 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Ayanwa Joining Freedom Pai Bonibi. 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So Yabewo Famous TV. 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Never did your case. 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Amen.
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The radio is so long, so ready, and it's Amri Achey. 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Wakuma to you, but maybe Simon Echo Navy. And I watch you, yes, we are, and I just said the equivalent. But I don't want SSM.

0: Obiano. Body answer, but if you are doing 106.3, let me ako tune in. I do 106.3. Modern Gun, I was so aware for you. 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If you were multi TV, it's a radio channel, and I was so. If you share, you know. Yeah, enjoying boom. That be Bianco and Yaka. Some of them are more than one. You can't nominate
1: Apostle Polish Rapia.
0: Apostle Pacho be a come
1: up. Yanko Pandum be a come up.
0: I saw any Bibia.
1: Yanko Pandum.
0: Maybe Yanko Pass. I want to wear me.
1: Maybe next week.
0: Next week. Yasam. Wish that they bear come so I am fine. And I feel me name.
2: Brother Sammy.
0: Brother Sammy. Oh,
3: Brother Wright.
0: Brother Wright. God bless you. And I mean, she lost her so at the end call. I bet for 58 10 times. You know, I know your Facebook. Reverend George Prince Akwanda. Reverend George Prince Akwanda. And I feel you know, betting me, I call Awiche 1T. Which are AWETSE, the ONE account, TV, the BI account, the YouTube running account. But I would tell you, per se, the Bobby B won't pay at the Mawa. Let me send me WhatsApp and a text message. One number is 024-338-68145 and 024-668-8877
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1: Amen.
0: And let me more breaking news. The program, no, they are to soon breaking news. To be dear Nankasa, dear, your country, Jesus. Any baby is Adum Hanum. But I know better breaking news. And yet bad news, but there be good news.
3: Amen.
0: Breaking news na ebano, and a good news na ebano. 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
3: Amen.
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0: Nga wo bo fi January be du samre no. 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E di akwa fi ewi. Be bi awo bi. Ye akwa urade ase mu 2 Samuel chapter number 9. 2 Samuel chapter number 9 from verse 1 echo.
2: Ato so mi no. Etin kron mu ba kon echo no. Eti fi asem ye a David eye Mephibosheth.
0: Ate dai.
2: J.R. David Mephibosheth.
0: Never would in a shah.
2: Apostle Paul.
0: Hey, Randy, be your boy for one day. There is a David hiding. I will crown with Shida Befu. Ebe so so. So, call Facebook Reverend George Prince Aquarian Afeina. No man, no super money, and so be safe. We're not getting me a call. Papa, and you know, what's the name?
2: Now, David, besides, sir, Obida Suho. I work out so the fee. Now, Jonathan, and me and Adoye.
0: When you good news. Singer. Risa. Where you cast your boy? Just say. Hey, come on. I feel you're gonna be here. This is good news. This is breaking news. Come on. And I'm about my boy. This is breaking news. Papa San can't hope you're not dead, Dodo.
2: Now, David Bissas.
0: Obida Suho.
2: Awaka wa Sophie.
0: Na Jonathan Tenti.
2: Me yena doye.
0: There will be an announcement. And a sa announcement, you know. And a baby kill to do. The senior Miasha Shrebia. Or the four bisu diabro. And Nana Jitimo Biatimin Giano.
1: Amen.
0: To me, Biatimin Sinequa.
1: Amen.
0: For what God has spoken will surely come to pass. Amen. Or so, Suman Asim. Rokoye Adia saw ye answer. So there's a word hanging, there's a blessing hanging up. As you show, this is a good news. Somebody is missing. Obi Ayira. Ni nioma babe du baby. 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Asu wa baby. Asu baby maybe wa wa. Son atenti. What your friend say? Sophie, I Jonathan to me and the papa, me and Adoye. Oh, me and Janet die. Me money car, me money sika, me be a kwa mano, me fall into kwa. Oh, I feel in my spirit that there is somebody. I say sanctuary about all. No, I shadow though. But they ready am now, so. Ready be refuse him.
1: Amen.
0: Obe rada yebiem.
1: Sir.
0: Obe rada bobiem. Ready be remo. Obe kai kai. And crop form me release our word, you know. As Obi Wah. Because say you, me Wah.
1: You
0: are day.
1: You are day.
0: for the presidential palace. David Abedin Kuya. No, what Kai said, no. Maybe I'm Abedin here. There are some people I have to help. I say, we are no men some way a insurance. Papa to us on was a day.
2: Now, so fear soon for be war.
0: So fear soon for be war.
2: The din did Siba.
0: The din edit Siba.
2: No, confirm no man about David in chain.
0: They called him and he came to David.
2: I know he be son or say.
0: No, he be son, say.
2: What is Siba?
0: What is Siba?
2: No, say. Wakwano.
0: Wakwano.
2: Now, David catch you and say. Obini sorry fee bio. Ah, many Yakopa do ye be yano ana.
0: Ah, so fee for one of Massa. Obini obium. Siba suye, a friend's eh? Servant, I watch you with you. Was some saw. And I also some David. And a bapa seminin Jonathan. So, also some David. I was David if ye. He knows everything. Every link to through Jonathan. I would see Mephibosheth and you appear any soul on him. Baby and Sassin in Ego. Only baby and dying in Ego. Only baby and the Pope in Ego. Oh no crown formation. Oh no crown link. Oh no nim baby. I did a song, Manaka. Jonathan Maaka. Only baby. I do a marsh. Obi and Namatazi Fasas on the Muabacos. You see, my announcement to be in Pier. Announcement in Barbash Show. What's it you, Ampa? So fear and will be hot. Turn out a baby, our hot. Papa, to us all, was it a name? Our heaven.
2: I say. Now, only be sir, no, sir. Unisiba, no se wa kwa no.
0: Yeah.
2: Na dey catch no se.
0: Yeah.
2: Obi ni so le fie bio. Amene Yakopon do yebeye no ana. 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
0: E fa ho. 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Oh yeah, Apache. And your phone. And no one see David. When David was so sad, eh?
2: Now I ain't a catcher, no say.
0: Oh why?
2: Now see, but boy, he no say.
0: Ah, capo.
2: Our ame bam maker fear our Lord di
0: baba.
2: Now he no suma ma okofa no free. I'm about make a fear our Lord di baba.
0: Bye.
2: No so. Ba Jonathan, ba Mephibosheth, do David in chain. A bonumasi, mano.
0: Ka.
2: Na David can say, Mephibosheth,
0: Mephi.
2: Na say, wa kweni. Na David catcher no say, Insuro,
0: Mesuro,
2: waja Jonathan ti. May you adore
0: ye.
2: Na, met Danny waja Saul, and Sassin in a
0: ah.
2: Na where did Dimi Punoso da
0: da da?
2: No, but you can say, well, one wine, our channel, Tetra said, Petter Funui. I know any fresh soul, so for Siba. No, catcher, no, say, I did air your soul in the fear, dear Nina, Madame Mau, Uraba. enti do asase no ma no
0: do man work work for him
2: when wo ma ne wonko a nafa so ababra na ura ba enya eduane onya eduane ni na ura ba mefibosha te dia obedidi me pono so da da
0: da da da shame shame on to you ziba
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2: amen
0: as as na ya je fru se ewurade ba ji ama
2: amen
0: tum fo bi be kasa Radin Shida. Radin Soma Yadu. I didn't know a person would jive Radin Soma. I didn't know a person would sandwich. I didn't know a train kakra. God, there's a breaking news for you. And I trust I better do so. Oh, amen.
2: Amen.
0: And that presidential convoy will be robed with you.
2: Amen.
0: Because Radin Yichu, amen. David, oh, David, the award summer president, award summer say, I'm a farm radio. And you're Bobo Yan, one Moody Beba. And you're Wakada, and one Moody Beba. A car, papa. And then air caught towards the Kuruno. Obia, first, so he knew what Kurum won when you're home. They didn't know. It's Omunim. Nya kwasi ampafu na umre na anshu be na no pe inu umre be
2: son amen
0: wo de pe amu de wura kuro mu ho ye direct wo akọ hin no o si ye ye papa bi ye fre no warika me fi bouchet africa is blocking come on wa jidi ama fu nim no last night me nim empire wo boy na me nim empire so wo boy in Jenny, by oh, my people said, ni way na your babies are. Class na your babies are. Yet, be found free. See, twice be a woman,
2: Jesus.
0: The area be a war and fat out. Love will be a word to our and fat out. Everybody asses,
2: amen.
0: Everybody asses,
2: amen.
0: Everybody the boy for back,
2: amen.
0: Oh, be Timmy. Your story is changing.
2: Amen.
0: Your story is changing.
2: Amen.
0: Obesire.
2: Amen.
0: Obesire.
2: Amen.
0: Obesire.
2: Amen.
0: Obesire.
2: Amen.
0: Obesire.
2: Amen.
0: Unji daman to serebium. Unyo bi akwa biom.
2: Amen.
0: Yen didi wate biom.
2: Amen.
0: Because Ewurade akao.
2: Amen.
0: The good news is that you are in a buy it. We are jin sase ni nyina. And you are the man. Ni e ka se. Papa no wo kire nsase na we did this watch no. Won ye adwuma no me bungunta. Ewurade di munti. Na me be ye good.
2: Amen.
0: Na me be ye good.
2: Amen.
0: Receive the goodness of the Lord.
2: I receive it.
0: In the name of Jesus.
2: Amen.
0: Ye ba be bo pine bo. Bon pine o. Bon pine no. Ewurade fa ni remote to. Won di fo wi ase wi ni na. Na be bi ye wo shira won. He be bi okuru won ye be won abefie.
2: Amen.
0: Baby, you sick a one. You go out for one. You be chinning abba. Oh, announcement in the back of Vara. The baby count. Now bet you as yes, me feel bullshit. And I walk on your me feel. Walk on your feel. Walk on your shit. Now me on what's the way shit I want.
2: Amen.
0: I be born by internet me trust. Then I be a bit me abba. Papa, I'm a touch over him. No money is 024-3368-145. And 024-666-888-77. For Facebook, Reverend George Prince Akwanda. Papa, I'm a batch of Raymond here. God name your mom.
2: Jesus will change my name, and I'll never be the same again. Hallelujah.
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2: Papa, Nyakopo Nshirao.
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0: you come so fearful, you know.
2: You could be a as in slow. Now, Wager Jonathan T. May I do here? 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Oboya be beer on me, China.
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2: 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And we ought to be Pier. Me boy Yakopon Pier, sir.
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4: Amen.
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2: 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Amen.
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0: 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A bit in your two beer. I mean, she ran up a petty gum. What you in a bayo city? But one of Gugum was Ziba for no Gugum. I hear bumpire. But I send a papa come every radinkum. And could it be a song with EDP? Nay, evidence. Nu ye gina so di hira na e ban en so. Ewade ma na embre.
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0: 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Kase bo Yesu de ne
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6: ye be bua no
0: urade e
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0: be biara
6: be biara
0: me bua fo
6: me bua fo
0: be biara
6: be biara
0: me modika wo
6: me modika wo
0: be biara
6: be biara
0: me david wo
6: me david wo
0: be biara
6: be biara
0: me shira wo
6: me shira wo
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0: Bua for
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0: Bua
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0: Bua for one,
6: Bua for one, Bua
0: for one, Bua
6: for one, Bua
0: for one, Bua
6: for one, Bua
0: for one,
6: Bua for one,
0: Bua
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0: for one,
6: Bua for
0: one,
6: Bua
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6: one,
0: Bua for
6: one,
0: Bua for one,
6: Bua for one,
0: Bua for one, Bua for
6: one, Bua for
0: one, Bua for
6: one, Bua for one,
0: Bua for one,
6: Bua for one,
0: Bua for one,
6: Jesus Christ.
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7: Jimmy O. Omesu.
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6: Amen.
0: O breaking news na.
6: Amen.
7: Kaso.
0: And some papa and pie.
6: Amen.
0: Oh, pay you much.
6: Ah,
0: you ready, my boy?
6: Amen.
0: Then you cup on shira, a bit me, I can see.
6: Amen.
0: A Pama David in a ready war. 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And I got son a basso. 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

0: 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The one more garage near the motor cars. When you nada, one pioneer it. Also, so on one, who a dense you near ma on cement in block, ne iron rods, ne and not one in chance, eh? Tony in Abbey. Be me a be a bo, a bo, a bo, Missia Nia. I also so, would the anocra tipper truck a water wood, sign a man and out the edge one. Also, see dying. Also your carpenter, also your mechanic, also your electrician, engineering, one. Then you know we on we police, we soldier, we prisons, we immigration. No, you know that. Obo bo, for two jum, all of them, juma. Especially running young coupon, obi shira masana juma. There was young co Facebook, I adam 106.3 FM. Ano pay? Yebom paye, afi. Na yashasi Isaac Nelson of whom I say
1: oba eradia domo ho yo
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2: Jesus.
0: Sophobia, Jesus. All right, Isaac, and I am on pie.
1: A radia da wasi, wadom enu mubrunu eni atiase, ya sorry, a radi eni ya kuyo nyumem, a radi ya di jumedi esha wensa, radu bibiara witi yenye a radi ma a jumedi inrana kumbe mna enswaba enfamano, ewe Yesu Christo dimu, eni ya bompaye, amen.
0: Amen. Amen. Amen. Amen. All right, I'm saying hi at 106.3 FM. You may we say, Joada Biara no me and Sankopun on nine, and I, Eddie Bro, you try. Now, I'm heading Yankopon as some a woman if I eat you maho. Now, me no case me pone scripture back on a day a trail. I can't say, and on any shall see a honey before free. Genesis chapter 2, the verse 8. And verse 15. Now, already, Yankopon, ayo, true be, were aiding, I will put him. Now, what the Nipa, no, a cotton now, and near 8. Now, 15 said, now, already, Yankopon, the Unipano cotton, aiding to me, sir, honor, now one may hope. Amen.
1: Amen.
0: All right, Menchichia. I'm saying for Patrick Jan. Good morning.
3: Good morning, Baba.
0: And, oh, yeah.
3: But you're ready, Adam. Now, so
0: yeah, I don't know. Yes. Jesus, it's your mouth to say,
4: Papa, you make a switch.
0: All right. So, anyway, Patricia Macacho. So, yes, Edgman, I'm kind. 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
1: 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And this woman here make us say, oh, me in term, no. And you mirror so about 7:30. Acha be 8. No, upon. And you're not any few. And so they be no complaining, say, we niska. And you might have a man who has see you, oh, my human term, on your consistent. And another thing they say, sometimes a human, yes, you do see one, I ye. And you do see one, and ye, you know, who didn't have a trait, not your consistent. Ye, human, with a due time, no, we say, a big pager. But oh dear, oh, cows, you and a crab, somebody cram a cool beer, metal into me. A beer, some can't be a shop now, will be trouble, but so shop, beer, and so I tell you, here be beer. Or so, sounds make trouble me who shop beer near beer, my men call her, no matter who be. And you can cry bits me, I can't say, ye may a name bread, Juma, near ya, yang yin ye.
0: Isaac Nelson, who ye, Juma. So. Enya na dwa obetan agwa wo kanyam sew ne ade wo ye adwuma enti wo adwuma ye no what are the some of the things am we enti wo na now they are far ho
1: eh eh ye adwuma no papa me as a broadcaster me ye broadcaster ah ye no ye ban say wo ye program na pese ye be fa ne live say ye ana bibia eh enti with all that adwuma no but thought that name word ye but said ye tie bia no we do it. And then we write stories, your trust stories, near dear, your documentary and all that. And see, you encourage you, said your human TBiano, difficult cry, bombarding, I and cry, and me start say, in fact, to be honest, me start say, na if you are crying, you may be crying to yame. But I do it. But I cry, crying, and yamia domina, a pijanumu.
0: To win your venture.
1: Me and Fanche.
0: All right. Did we have seen out here? You answer, oh, yeah, you man on them. Oh, yeah. Oh, yeah. When you're scanning, be Eddie and D. I don't want 06.3 FM. Shami San Jumadi and Eddie Patrick Jan. Yankasa.
2: You, Papa Medasi. It's here for it's here, Papa Bishop, Dr. Yao Swansa, and Bishop Bwache Champon. Reverend Manu Creature, we are Otie Sadombre. My person, I trust him, you know. Verse 15, you know. I say, and the Lord God took the man and put him in the Garden of Eden to cultivate the land and keep it. So, this tells you, say, God did not create a man for idleness. Yankopon amboni passe sebi ye metine we are see and yeha ubi kwa ni ye kubi omobani ya baby or to

0: 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You have been planted there. What are you doing? 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
1: 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All right, until tomorrow morning.
2: Good morning, papa.
1: I want to say
2: nyame gusu shira papa.
1: Okay, Jesus wo ye
2: nyame gusu shira no.
1: And the Baba, so for be Jesus.
2: So we are
1: all right. So we are here.
2: Let me go to some.
1: All right. Your father, bra.
2: Papa, I'm just a minstrel. Now you are seeing Minchia at you for and a prophet Isaac Afo and a hunted the Igui. Michiano. Papa, trust me, I can Genesis chapter 2, verse number 18. No. Was an already young couple, ye true be wo edding, I wo a perfume. Now would nipa on you no cotanaho. Papa, I was set ye shanus to say, baby beer would be a good beer woman piano, a ye nipa now for a woman departing yaman do a cotanaho. If it's a 7:24, say, if you are seeing what they do in a young couple, Eddie,
1: Eddie,
2: and a good beer was as you be piano, a ye nipa na be dear, but a young couple, Eddie. And this is a whole year, Edman, a year, so young young couple. Nobody after Saturday, a show. Yen yet, Edman Kake. Also, can verse 15 now. Also, do not control us also on no name and on me. It may be a woman be on a pass to the highway. It is your friend, a dear better now. And yet, Della, a machine be better, a better tomorrow. I was here day, ye see. Now, the more I wear, yes, I insist here, not Edman's here day, a tumpon, not a cosso. A cry, if you are not meeting if you Malamo, antimatter. You say because of US. What seems in Tiamma, what put you for the barrassing? And we, if you honor, because you defend your day, a shawan, sir.
1: Okay,
2: if you say, McCotton, if you honor, well, see, if you know, defend as many trauma, dear. But you be as I am, yes, you see, many a high Emma, if you know. What's that? Do see? Yen no need, nay, you ain't. Well, maybe I'm be an yen si si with menu.
1: Decide I won't yen high, now an ocean free, the tibia ocean free will be in shame.
2: Yourself will be in shame. Papa, make me a casting to pa, FM, Papa, Bishop Doctor Yawson.
1: There's a minimum interman,
2: the one of the
1: people who found.
2: Aha, go be got an engine who do need fear. Hey!
1: The obedia crown or no obediana
2: or sa, see, and for the boys, we obedia here. And now the other, eh, eh, eh. And they said, Utsi baby, who baby, baby, who beano. I was so who say, eh, yamedia. Nippon, I be, but in yamedia, edia, and the yen yen ye. Yama, me, make an assemi, last go for me. Was Miss Jama, my men are within the better now, made an enemy to me 2 years. We had even know what ye fiona. Me feel for a message, me person me yin no or quats now. Papa, and yen and got it if
1: you. You.
2: I didn't tell my many cassa. Cause it's a neighbor if you know. The real way if you won't see a real beer, no kutu, no proper hole. Did the morn or ye if you yin? Mamma, I'm not add air
1: penance and bear with the answer.
2: Sanity. And did the morn or would tear grandma woo ye as many a major and yet air possum. Never my uncle Ponson any air coon. Once Papa, by Babu Casim say, or Hina Nakuma air dino. At the Radden, maybe upon the Dano too. It is almost any man, now we in here. And I didn't know what you read at Cassa. It's a team of promises about all night at the Angry Honda. We got what the company mono, and you might have the air cosso, and you might have the AE, Sibibini, ANS, Ubina, Unyaskin. And I'm in Matuna, I don't know when you men are being quiet. There, when yes, I didn't know. There's the idea, you know, and was sent out a party down and a year, and 1 year. Hennay.
1: Na
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2: 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And then say, if red boys, Basso boys. I'm a young man at almost already, or more. And you're back on the ideas in the bayou. And if you ever had a account, once a qualm or manade, a somo. 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And this sign was your wire, yeah. 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
1: 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And so, my mom for a betrayal.
2: Silence here.
1: Oh, my betrayal, so almost all my ass off for. It wouldn't say, Yamim, call for. Dear radiate, bumpy.
2: Was it your ass off? It was off when it was off for. And the Charles in your Israel for your years off.
1: All right, Edge, bumpy. Now, who saw Yajuma?
2: I'm a Yajuma.
1: So,
2: Papa, Yaka say, maybe for me, Niagro. I am at your four. You may be a shop. And you may ten, and I'm a pawn.
1: Let me be my friend now. That's all,
2: sir.
1: Hey,
2: now,
1: no, sir. No, yeah, sorry.
2: But no, but myself, sir. Me what time we be time? Say, I had me bad night. Cry me yard day.
1: Ato,
2: on that day, no. The last time me na in Soto, my man be see Africa. No, but say, bra, me say yes. Me pato, me be say was me my boomfu. No, me so kwanda. Me pato we hini. No, me so me yoko wini. was intra. And I was adding an intra. What's me come on much for? So will ye be? Me quite fear you met and swap, so will ye be? It's my room, I'm here, and
1: you want the head?
2: I'm saying, Edmano, minimum be a dear.
1: Ever once again, I am my invention woman, Sabinieri.
2: Oh, man. So, I'm like, my beer, dear, but I suffer, and yet me, my beer, or man. It is a me poor 10 o'clock day for me, and I don't want. Offer me soap, Bob, I talk runner, or send me beer shop on a memo. The last time I was now Bob can also be a storm as Debbie. Some uncle Tom break that Bob, no, I didn't know about you, perhaps it is you. Maybe I treated this in arm, man, not only break that arm, so to make it as any man who couldn't for better thing.
1: Yeah.
2: Yes,
1: the Akano, the Bay Empire Papa. A bushing Akasachu, as you can say, the Abasolifia. Then somewhere I call honey, dear, you must say. Sounds soon at the show and say, be a mediation and say, then we say, you want you, man, I wouldn't now you all night. Now ye all night, don't you, my sorry, may all night answer, and may your conscience answer. Now will ye be, now bombay, now go full up, now go visitation. Hey, now a fafo, and we are my sorry, we are ye say, now fray. I saw them also, so the edition in Sebiano and the Obejazo Uyato. I saw them over a woman who share a kind of media. It was a broadcaster on your media.
2: Oh,
1: I know media.
2: I know media. I know media. I know media. I know media.
1: And I can't say one over five boys from the car. Not TV. No way. Oh, they call social media. You cry. In Janica, and from your manager, Megan will be saying, now, can't see a man, the woman should be a Obadia, your man.
2: Was it of Philip Pimino wedding?
1: Oh, yeah, so many years.
3: If you want my young, who said, I did be our young, you know, by nature, no, unya blessing. Oh, I can't remember there was a time company be an amnio muyejuma. Do you am yejuma, yejuma, those, and who said, later on, my boss, no, troll, let us say, on person almost sack him. She made me too quiet, me call by Ambetty and I'm amateur resignation letter. Me wana ubi frame say, ah, what about Betty say, me, you want me coin? And I'm sure no person will sack him to me. I'm a resign. Let's go. Ah, oh, of family, human fat. It is through that company I'm a tall my first land.
2: Amen.
3: Nipani family, human. So by nature, they're not me. Oh, you know, son, I'll be bawa. No, I'm sure me. No,
2: amen.
1: Oh, dear, we share. Be a medio diano. A horn our person will fast on the beer crown. And in Cohesa, your medians. Cohesa, you are bind ya, and you are bind ya, dear. Now, son, and I'm Hosa. Now, as around a pa, a bind ya over qua will be elite. Hey, a bind ya over qua will be elite. A bind ya over qua will be elite. Tamons upon grana, no upon the Tamons who was when you've been count. Say, I buy on to a part time when you've been count. I was saying, I can't even buy a bomb pie. If you know what you might perform, if you know what you might be an hour, just say, we'll be the awoyan. Wow. And I be a woman's walk of funny, my bay. They say, yeah, you don't like maybe a genna, genna, a yes, soon I be Moses or tea pow. Did you do? If you know about, I just say, you cross your sister.
2: Jimmy,
1: 5% back home, so this guy be by Ghana. Yes, yes, you want this guy, but I'm at you. I anticipate. It is alleged. This is what the Tenocres are. It's what this guy was in the age of 5%. As I said, Africa had the umbrella with Biagraba Hotel.
2: So,
1: as it were no idea. Television, the American children say, you must say, my dear, a empire, a empire, but we are now the empire count. And this abri, be our pejuma, Unyebi, Miso Unyebi, and Gonkai, Okofan Yamaba. Just say conquer, and I was cry conquer. So we be say tumpon sukuno, we say tumpon. I was say bomb pyre slay. We are in say Juma we na ye. Nana ya Sylvester, no omo sliding doors in that day. We ye we Juma pa. The woman na kwa George Benny, Emmanuel Benny, Emmanuel Benny. We see a dying Christian. We see a dying fashion. We did the crown. George Benny, sliding doors, ni adie, no su ye hwa juma, be dinu krama hon. So, eti ye bomba ya shlese urate, anopei. Catch any pass a dot like Jane Hoss, dot like Jane Hoss. I'm saying, okay, young couple, some shrine and many pie the fool. Bread your mum for being come and your bomb pie, I say, would I dear? I'm going to be some your driver, or some your Uber driver, or some your young driver. Eh, you'll be to me a young go, and Uber driver near you, to me, your ma would be penasum, and more pecker at the man, said Jay, no fire, you may treat your car. I was said, you see, who could share a customer beer, was it treating ye? Mm-hmm. I was a bomber here. You may be a taxi driver. Who can't yes, sure, we are assault for us a policy for migration. Opposition will be a transfer. I am a Jesus Christ. I am 106.3 FM. I am a Jesus Christ. I am a Jesus Christ. I am a Jesus Christ. I am a Jesus Christ. I am a Jesus Christ. I am a Jesus Christ. I am a Jesus Christ. I am a Jesus Christ. I am a Jesus Christ. I am a Jesus Christ. I am a Jesus Christ. I am a Jesus Christ. I am a Jesus Christ. I am a Jesus Christ. I am a Jesus Christ. I am a Jesus Christ. I am a Jesus Christ. I am a Jesus Christ. I am a Jesus Christ. I am a Jesus Christ. I am a Jesus Christ. I am a Jesus Christ. I am a Jesus Christ. I am a Jesus Christ. I am a Jesus Christ. I am a Jesus Christ. I am a Jesus Christ. I am a Jesus Christ. I am a Jesus Christ. I am a Jesus Christ. I am a Jesus Christ. I am a Jesus Christ. I am a Jesus Christ.

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Onyanko Poma and ye ye. Hey, what you need? My ye from Yep Sam music. Yep Sam gospel music. Available on all music platforms. Yep, Sam gospel music. Aha, and I every my kwam ye do I see pa e kan ye no. Yeah, sorry, sweet, happy special birthday to Nana Ama Lucy Akofo Irenchi, who is the women fellowship church leader at Apostolic Church BBH. From Pastor Richard Kwesi Nyame Bwedi, the head pastor of the Apostolic Church Ghana, Mampro B. So, Mami, Nana Ama Lucy Akofo Irenchi, it's your birthday today. Happy special birthday to you. May God bless you and grant you all your heart wishes. This is from the head pastor of the Apostolic Church Ghana, Mampro B district. Also, belated birthday to Malina. Watch it, Amwakon. Yesterday was your birthday. Happy belated birthday to you. This is from Sir John. Sir John. From your own dad, Sir John. And from your mom, Wendy. You are in Coco. Malina. It's Malina, happy belated birthday to you. Mr. Frederick Oku Asante. Nami Inshirao. So support what they might your papa Reverend Foriatha tie a you know supported by your new sopa Nami Israel. Abusia, yes, sorry, I call we a year. Samuel Yaboa, see my enye ye, you know, Edepa. Dear, a be ye, Nasa ye, yeah, can who say a bre in ho until so soon yammy. Ebre, eden, eni honom.

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Soon you a break any one more. Another beautiful track on all social media platforms and all music distribution digital platforms available. You can stream it. Search yep some gospel music, then you stream it. Support the ministry. Pamino Music Studio produced. Pamino also and check us here and come out. You're super duper. Ronisha Boy Production, you're the West Yanma Dum Ahingwa, the first A Koso at the amount. Yeah, sorry, with me after Reverend Ofuriata 0244511533 0244511533 Edwesi. Bye bye.

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Alright, I'm saying baby, I will be on the other side. 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So, who you papa, papa, papa, papa, papa? 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A brand new dasi. 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

pay a mouse, I pay a crew, and I pay Shodi and Munya. 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
1: Amen. 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country the house of Bar Mary Ejikum wono or yes you award Maku Cassia Freno in his own time ventures in his own time no any brimono and you mean I will for fair
2: audio
1: so for Charles Quad Mundaqua I'm going to come back as a movie. 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Bastards of. 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All right. 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I see you. And I pay on your ha. 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Bag you with you. 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You know that a b school die, it too kind. 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
1: 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Happy birthday.
3: Thank you, Osofo.
1: A dear Yakono, why, Monsu, and they your birthday, Fadia bra. 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All right, so for young kind scripture, I shall see no Dano ye who be when he jay. And why Matthew chapter? A yono
3: Matthew 6:6
1: one.
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3: Sofo Charles. I don't know that kwa basi sofo. Which are any mammy
1: in Giano, in Giano. So, mammy in Giano, only in Giano,
3: sir. Any bishop, nay, Mamma Canina. Or see, in tea, Mumm Pie say, Yen Eja Washro, Udin Hunte, Wahini Mra, dear open ye, wo assassin, said ye a year or so. A ye mudu bacon, Mayenda Ediane, ne, nefa yen a catcher yen. 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Moja, or was mo sro a ja de modi. Ebechemo.
1: All right. So,
3: amen.
1: What do you need power for the Omfum Sochemo Musra Jansu de Modia Ebechemo? Na I'll say na MVM consortium, everybody lead us not
3: into temptation.
1: Into temptation. And you ever heard temptation? Na, na I should say, crime best, you're between a fire lady and not into temptation. I'll say, but deliver us from evil. If be a da and nan and nam na ya chichira fire home and now mumako bob pony and divi or say deliver us from evil. Also for ne a na woda ye bo a commercial break and sana yasaba patronti.
4: 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Ask questions. 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An informed young person is a protected young person. Message from the Leader Network.
1: All right, I know what you know. Say Rad would the animal cane. Fayon consortium.
3: Fayon consortium.
1: Genko.
3: A fine minchia tearful in a. I know what tear here were teaching the man chair. Omo, by this time will be a dear son. Baby is so a yaria. The baby be a wooty piano say a yaya moa. Say a gun a hand so the iron and air more watching. Cause a diachi. 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
1: And so,
3: God will not lead you into, but onyame testing a love or so your door. Aye, and anyone a
1: there is difference between testing
3: and
1: temptation.
3: So no, onyame eso ye doshe. 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Na yes examine the brain. 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
3: All right. Adom 106.3 FM. 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Yeah, yeah, examine with mano. 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Or more form three. 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But we temptation, Yankopon son in my I see temptation is not sin, but yielding to temptation is sin. 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
4: Me da sing a minstrel.
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1: 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Eh won ke be you see ya. What we come out that the so here you know. All right, I'm okay. As a boss of mommy wa ha. Only one for consortium. So mommy.
0: Baba.
1: Ajo good morning.
0: Ajo good morning.
1: Eh for your consortium.
0: Baba me that say that say chai papa baby will be an e mommy. Yes, we're at the song canon. I am tearful, so it's just a radin slow munina.
1: Emmy,
0: papa, and fire and consume
1: him. And by and consume.
0: Adiachi, adia saying, sovereign in num.
1: Sovereign in num.
0: Na,
1: but your woman.
0: May patch your woman.
1: Eh,
0: there's one in
1: num. One in num.
0: And unto name, why is a whoop of beer?
1: But
0: to me, Jew will feed him. Ura, and ye were assassier, and ye were young coupon one. Yadi ye ho ato no so a oni made nyina ere nti na no pay ye stress e mempie calls a won fa won ho enko na ni mun sire no se onyi ye mfiri nsohwem ene poni mo if you say ene nam ye be said na papa e ken traffic light are so red in so be dia ben pay when him say you right nti wo green as wo ko se nyanya me ne be yi wa firi mo Obe kwa kwa kutum. 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
0: Yes.
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0: Jesus.
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2: 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And into James Hanwar canoe, has he? James a canoe, James 1:13 hono. Was this also be sure my name Casso Yamin has so much? If you said bonnie, when you mean
1: on bonnie,
2: so you mean on some fab bonnie, and so be here. Name him say, or so be sure. eye onua ne bone akono ewo ni mu ne jije na eso aba eni ti ye ko aye be ye woni ma bi wo ewo ye mu a me ka sey on se ti se anope yi ni pa awo twa mu yi onu papa se wo ye 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
1: if I won't call him
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1: she sign
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3: 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A dunia dinya, a radin son of Mede, a messay was a nodding, and to the be a nodding. And in Pahoe Dumane, and in Panuason, a sorry edding, it's CIA, and to Yan Coupon for Diabasan Yede, ya software, a radi on more Diabasan Yede, and G. Was a say, send a riasi coniasa for near Conono, so or Diabasa be a ma. One share Mroya Bedding, Ebba, Utsi and Samoa, a man for car, and no mere costua, this old Jabasan Eden, Ebba, Don Yankopo Jabasan Eden, and so yas of whom, no may of you in general pinching, or my yaku could draw, more my uncle ton sofium, send sofia neba, a suffer radinjian, no may a name raya hosso, ni injan cosita moa, ye we ye bedding, Ebba, on your miss right.
1: Yamishrai, Eusia Adam 106.3 FM. Cecilia Abono 9. A cabin meeting watchy. Let's say a noon mumbo. But Jude, I say I am here in Denver, Colorado, USA. As I am enjoying this with all of you, give glory to the Lord Jesus. And I'll say, Francisca Queer, watch what. Soft mammy, what joy they said, Miss Soft Mammy, what job watch. Rans the queer watch, I was thanking God for the gift of breath for me and my family. Good morning, Reverend Verata and team. Please pray and wish my brother Nana Akwesiri to happy birthday today to a new sophomore. And Francisca say, yeah, mom, pay him for my. One in here, a friend, Nana Kwesi Redu. And then I would. And now, Kwesi, Rademan, content, why? Or she was no more home by no more consorti in Ambremo. Evicia answered the idea, see the above umpire. The idea and empire was a lead us not into temptation, but deliver us from evil. A pire year bought us a radis man say. Evicia and there, Juada. And I can't even get him. I'm not paying a BS man answer. Quensini be a double wooden him. Yes, sir, they are Quensia, they are money, they are how, they are cock, they are a sign. Yes, sir, I would have been you,
0: Jesus.
1: Yes, sir, may the Lord deliver you from every evil planned by people. Plans, I just say, yes, she said, my evil spirit. People have planned, say, Ubetum,
0: Jesus.
1: The yes, she said, Ubetum, Biano, and Rada, you free moon. Deliver you,
0: and I am a teacher, and I am a teacher, and I am a teacher, and I pay, Papa, you
1: are paying for you, you can show the free. I do write a cross, you are
0: crying, you are crying, you are crying, you are crying, you are crying, you are crying, you are crying, Jesus, Jesus, Papa no pay me stress say Jehovah o yo na we any dia no yi o to obra esemu e na 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
4: amen
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I want to know in Makumakumaku, sir. So happy birthday to us all for Stephen Johnson and Jekumu. And I knew your man and I could see Redu Francisca Equia Bachua. We shall also know mom home by way. To Auntie Mary and Jekumu to D4ba Agnes Isaac Nelson Nash Sammy Redu Furetta Jonaka. Jonaka, just friend. I wish you papa, papa, papa, papa. My head down, I'm doing the antesano. I wish I'm doing the Hawaii. You go for your papa. Your papa, Bishop, your house, and you're going to count on 10 minutes and answer and cause why you can see him for my own. But where's your meaning for it? I'm here to watch now. You better also to a video and I. Aya, ubia, would you birthday, Nibia, happy birthday.

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2: Me da, me ma me akudon isa kushia nyame chase, awa wa plaku. 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Na yeso ya humachia, the first thing obe yeso debetu, emte na wo joy yo se dey. O debetu wo, no we be in ho, winti ye beti ye sa, ah, first na me drum sa. Ete mami papa we eti ye sa. Na first thing suna misurono. It's one day I'm gather courage to go beside. I don't want to live with the radio station, but I'm not saying I also for who's answer what we say. It's actually, I mean, she has a meet ye, what some it's you preaching, more bombire because you're so much in the no more bombire the same thing. Did you want I'm a debany, I'm a poor school in or my radio or say fat to her and say. If they are don't buy and no new frequency now, say, I'm what is a local radio for some catching point. And see, me, you should station with your number, but see me, you may search it. Let me also have much in that. No, my searches are me. Why else? I did you mean who was the sunshine the next day? It's in less than a pressure, neighbor, I'm too. I'm not sure that I may search it. And I'm starting 17. See, you say I do my 106.3 for so many years. Be sorry, I'm watching a mistake. Me change it. If you're watching one, I am sorry. I'm the better one. I'm the better one. I'm the better way to teach him. Be a new sort of baby. Be a yes, I'm not pa. No, be some say, no, with you, so also for who's answer. Say, I want to say, I know, can I hear? But what probably any say? Me real hope, says saying, I'll be catching me so to who's answer. To who's answer, on the side of us, to who's answer. And I'm sorry. Na be hu ya na be break it a gab na ehu na na me ne woman no I feel that obey my downfall me su me nyia ma wo mai me hu se me ne me mai de bia do me fam ye tie and an enu se ma me no mu relationship 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ko to station because there are two way change me ma me introduce wo e ba ma bra bom em betie wo preaching e be ni ye o mama ben christo
3: e wo rade ma wa ni hunu ni pa afim e wo rade ma wa son sute asem de odofopa e wo rade tutu ana mon si ni krom unim

talk about Jesus throughout the Bible. In Genesis, Jesus Christ is the breath of life. In Exodus, he is the Passover lamb. In Leviticus, he is our high priest. In Numbers, he is a pillar of cloud by day and a pillar of fire by night. In Deuteronomy, he is a prophet like unto Moses. In Joshua, he is the captain of our salvation. In Judges, he is our judge and lawgiver. In Ruth, he is our kinsman redeemer. In 1st and 2nd Samuel, he is our trusted prophet. In Kings and Chronicles, he is our reigning king. In Ezra and Nehemiah, he is the rebuilder of broken down walls in human lives. In Esther, he is our Mordecai. In Job, he is our ever-living redeemer. In Psalms, he is our shepherd. In Proverbs and Ecclesiastes, he is our wisdom. In Song of Solomon, he is our loving bridegroom. In Isaiah, he is our Prince of Peace. In Jeremiah, he is our righteous branch. In Lamentations, he is our weeping prophet. In Ezekiel, he is a wonderful full-faced man. In Daniel, he is the fourth man in life fairly fairness. In Hosea, he is a faithful husband forever married to the black sliders. In Joel, he is the baptizer of Holy Ghost and fire. In Amos, he is our burden bearer. In Obadiah, he is mighty to save. In Jonah, he is our great firm missionary. In Micah, he is the messenger of beautiful feet. In Nahum, he is our strength and shield. In Habakkuk, he is God evangelist crying, revive thy ways in the midst of the years. In Zephaniah, he is our savior. In Haggai, he is the restorer of God's lost heritage. In Zechariah, he is the fount and open up to the house of David for our sins and uncleanness. In Malachi, he is the stone of righteousness rising with healing in his wings. Now in Matthew, Jesus Christ is the King of the Jews. In Mark, he is our servant. In Luke, he is the Son of Man, feeling what we feel. In John, he is the Son of God. In Acts, he is the Savior of the world. In 1 Corinthians, he is the Rock, the Father of his true above. In 2 Corinthians, he is the triumphant one given victory. In Galatians, he is your liberty to set you free. In Ephesians, he is the head of your church. In Philippians, he is your joy. In Colossians, he is your completeness. In 1 and 2 Thessalonians, he is your hope. In 1 Timothy, it's your faith. In 2 Timothy, it's your stability. In Titus, it's your truth. In Philemon, it's your benefactor. In Hebrews, it's your perfection. In James, it's the power behind your faith. In 1 Peter, it's your example. In 2 Peter, it's your purity. In 1 John, it's your life. In 2 John, it's your pardon. In 3 John, it's your motivation. In Jude, it's the foundation of your faith. And in Revelation, it's our soon coming King. He's the first and last, the beginning and the end, the keeper of creation and the creator of all. None can be compared unto his name. He is my Lord, the Lord and our soon coming King. He's the architect of the universe and the manager of it all. He always was, he always is, and he always will be. Unmoved, unchanged, undefeated, uncomparable. This is my Lord. His bruise that brought us healing. He was pierced in his pain. He was persecuted and brought freedom. He was dead and brought life. He is risen and brings power. He reigns and brings peace. Because Herod couldn't kill him. The Pharisees couldn't confuse him. The Sadducees couldn't silence him. And the people couldn't understand him. Yes, he is alive and he reigns forever. He is the Almighty God, the I am that I am, the Mighty One, the Self-Sufficient One, the Omniscient, the Omnipotent, and the Omnipresent. Holy, righteous, mighty, the only wise God. His ways are right and his word is eternal. And you know what? That name Jesus, he is my savior, he is my redeemer, he is my benefactor, he is my protector, he is my peace, he is my joy, he is my comforter, he is my supplier. And

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1: All right. Deuteronomy 23:12. Designate a place outside the camp where you can go to relieve yourself as part of your equipment. Have something to dig with. 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For the Lord your God moves about in your camp to protect you and to deliver your enemies to you. 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This is the will of God.
0: That's be to God. I will see I'm one dear so be joining and pay share juma dear no ma enka afoforo sa juma dear no is on YouTube ubenya ye ewo Adom 106.3 FM efefie mu dear Adom FM hona 106.3 Facebook Adom 106.3 FM YOA Adom ahinwa bomodin say ye be share juma dear no na fa comment ebra. 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
1: Sophie
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0: 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We do ball like sick will be gate. 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Or say obi ja ne bag wo e kemo. 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And yet, any money be a why, and yet, any monsoir, money sicassi, see, dine, essi, bear beer, and so nam. 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Would ya baby out in a beer and you do? Nan so call on liar. She nippama, ah, and so a cheerful binum with them. She ah, who met say, Adophonum. Mamma yen yai sa is so any bino. Now on yan coupon, eh, tray and say, Sanya ye bed disposal wasting on what straying. And see what tray is set where I did a janine to fem. And see boiler, and a binum or crab will feel me to fem, no more the boiler nashim. A binum or honsoa, would there baby a container is in a faco, and answer bombardier register, zoom lion, now almost my fat will waste, you know, and there was small car tracks, yeah, almost almost a sebby, register be ne enshisha boiler, and could see a bontin. Well, yes, sir, why yet on my papa, adie. 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All things, including waste, now would you call go be fear no? 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bench media so I had doom 106.3 FM and so and I will I don't pay yet in check I see my young papa Bishop Dr. Yao Osu and son daddy baby be our war I don't pay on your coupon assume G and count papa me pacho what to say you're there right yes it's our Jimmy so say oh yeah I will see I'm any more Asia Mema obibia akwa ba sonko nyame hira mo Say mo aba aba be ka ye hunya mi hira obibia Ephraim anope 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
0: Ye dey ready ase. 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
0: 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A dynamic demon, and nesting so so. And to them who knew, ah, a real bow, and so them who aim, because environment in England so woe. And I may bear we as a pepper and maintain sabro to Sa Holland in sweatshirt for almost so, Debbie. Well, but woe no, a hano, baby, I would say no, and we in so anywhere. And to all prick will sit dancing soon anywhere, all blocking soon. 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
0: 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Na Bible say a bra Yesu a woo ye and Pentecost done after the death of Jesus Christ. Pentecost done na a man be wo ho. Na a man be a wo ho. Na mi buza say na wo ho be ana. A man na no more ho no mwenye ma o mukotu mungre guabontin. What's the name? Ma, one was thrown ya me. Sanya may I make and who's thrown ya me?
1: Yes.
0: Who's thrown ya mea? One foul mura and qua bon tank. Who's thrown ya mea? And ye may be a while. Who involve who ever woo? Who's thrown ya mea? Who involve who ever near me beam? Who's thrown ya mea? Would de embrasso? And see, ya share as my phone on mano, it's a baco and chichemo. Edu nine. 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And all this with one accord were devoting themselves to prayer, together with women and Mary, the mother of Jesus, and others. And see, almost they are kumakro ejina and pie boom. Mommy, sa a bray, was it? 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
1: Yes.
0: Are you part? 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

0: 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Osofo, fa bi kan ho na ye nkobom pae.
1: Yes, man. I don't know if say even ya ma o mu jinam. Na no Bible say o hwe hwe bi mu so o be jina ban no. Na so wan ye obi a. But we dey e ma e ka me ma ho. 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And then yame ifre yenye especially ema. 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Importantly for the family, your manu yenjina gap wen for mom. 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A dear be a new one by bonti minces. And say sorry.
0: I will say sorry.
1: Amen.
0: Richard.
2: Mammy, that's it. Oshe Bible, I can kinda. Or say ma, and no say specific. Say Mary, a use winning. Now, share Yesu abra bo be bo asase so a ema di akotene ema kra na spread Yesu ministry no spreading ye pa o kan di besi Yesu ni wo mu a obe sori ema ni di kan ekọ na no so so yi ye di aduhwam e kokora Yesu bodi no se ne ense ema di akotene. 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Now I say, not where dear, no mujin and pie boom. 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
0: 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In my family, help me. In my church, help me. In my workplace, help me. And maybe is our turn. Today is our day. Lord, we call on you. Help us, Lord. Lima no sadabaha. Lord, help us. Lord, help us. Lord, help us. Lord, help us. Lord, help us. Lord, help us. Lord, help us. Lord, help us. Lord, help us. Lord, Sabuaye, ye suni ya baya ye beda inedi. Ma enso weni fasha. Obra ye bo. Ma enfasa wenim. Eniya ye ye. Ma enfasa wenim. Lord, we call on you. We call for help. Help us, O Lord. Help us, O Lord. Ye bompa ye we. Baby, I will be a bompa ye nibi. And maybe they use their gift. Achedi e wo mu mu no eno na wo ko various institutions a gift a who do e wo maybe mu no wo mu de ye adwuma wo mu de ye adwuma wo hye trokunkrun mu a Deborah no ma wo they use their gift. Susanna no Rhoda no they use their gift. Mary no they use their gift. Gift be na wo wonsem achedi be na nyamedia ma ehin na wo use so achedi e no omo de omo gift no they supported the things of God, the things of the kingdom, and pay one so we gift no kache rade say omo a na fa ye na dwuma omo a na fa ye bibia wo be relevant omo a na fa ye bibia fa so bebre be ba so kache rade oba no our gift wo nua no our gift oba bi our gift awa wa hu e kwan be na be fa so a wo be bo na man gift no epie. Lift up your prayer, lift up your voice, say erade bo me my father, my maker, help me to use my gift. Lord, help me to use my gift. I said dia e wo me mo as women, I said dia e wo me mo as man, I said dia e wo me mo no erade bo na yan fa ye juma. Lord, help us to use our resources, help us to use our resources, help us. Help us to be a giver. Help us to give what we have. Help us, oh God. Lord, help me. I'm not paying for you. Or hidden for you. Give to you one. My emphasis Russell. I said, yeah, I want you one. My emphasis Russell. Lord, help us. I love you, boy. Fix a hoodo. Help us to use our gifts. In the name of our Lord Jesus. Oh, catch her at the last prayer. Lord, make me faithful. In every assignment, make me faithful. And you may be a woman with ye or ba would do no quarry. Ye or ba will be to me and mamma settle. Or be to me for a dear be mamma trapple ye or ba would do no quarry. Say, I'm sorry now, woman, you're no quarry for. These ladies now omo ye faithful to the things of God. Yes. Wo ministry no ye faithful e wo mo. 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Yes, Erade. Lord help us. Se nyame amoa ye nya. Ye ntumi moa ye ho. Erade moa ye. Na ye ntimi nye faithful stewards. Erade moa ye. Na ye nye ema. Ye ye anokware for be wa no na ye se Erade the next 1 minute. Lord help us. Lord help us. Erade anopay in every assignment. Assignment be a Lord help us. And Lord help me. Help our nation, help the women in our country. And ma and what gana ha. Say our parliament. Say our sorry. Say our juma draw. To become faithful. We need your help. To become faithful. Lord help us. Lima no shakapa help us.
2: In the name of Jesus. 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
2: electrification so far phase 1 we've identified 172 communities. The contract has been signed, the contractors are moving to site, and so 172 communities that didn't have light before will have light. As the minister said, currently Savannah is one of the lowest coverage, we are 68%. Meanwhile, the national average is close to 90%. And so our intention is to move it from 68% as close to the national average of 90% as possible. Those who are not close to the grid, we are looking at solar solutions. And so we'll provide them with solar light.
0: Enti, Ghanaian panin John Dramani Mahama na otene nkano. 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
2: In all the 24 hour markets we have made provision for a bank. That bank in the 24 hour market is a women's development bank. So in all the 261 districts, immediately your market is finished, you have a branch of the women's bank in your 24 hour market. And so for those doing business in the market, you can save your money there. Even if you are not doing business in the market, it is still your bank. You can go there and deposit your money and transact your business.
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0: 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Still! Phone papa! Is he?
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11: Awaji, Akwaba, Malaria ni twa so.
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0: 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Is he?
1: There are many reasons to connect, and it's all to put smiles on the faces of those you love.
2: 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I love you.
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0: aya the grand finale
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0: No, Nasa Nasa Bonin Kumasasi.
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1: A 30th May.
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0: You're free.
1: It's my issue.
0: 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And we just see a powered band to my FM. 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
1: The call when present came for his thank you tour, not the other thank you tour. The proper thank you tour of President Mahama. Proper thank you tour of President Mahama. As President Flag Bearer. All cannot be said, Mr. President, we can say it. A proper thank you of President Mahama. Not the Ketty Razor one. Not the Ketty Razor one.
2: The time he came, he came out and said, you don't have password. You don't have password to give anybody. 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
3: Evil is barbaric. The people who manage our water say that, look, now there are children, they found mercury, cyanide, and things in their blood, causing cancers and limbs. You will see the water is very clear. But when you take it to the laboratories, you see chemicals. That was what they said on TV. The woman said that the fact that our water is clear and you are drinking it does not guarantee that the water is chemical and cyanide free. Some of the politicians, some of the opinion leaders, some of the chiefs are involved in the pollution of our waters. And God don't punish them. God don't punish them.
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0: 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Debia Dame Culture, the least that you can do, which is very mighty, is saying Erade Medawasi. O de men kwa achemi. Madofo di achomo. Wama mitimi sore timi kasa. Muja ADF San ye unipedienim. That is enough. But your absolute refusal to acknowledge and say obedanya miasano, it's worrying. Tibebia will be on Mr. Marinfi. 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Mamenka is on the wings of Kofi Asan on a wet Monday morning like this. An audio to pilot, one year careful. And you remember June 17, Kofi Dia called bro. 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We have Kejua and Kobe Stone, high tension, Anna Nase and Pofueji. Technically, Ibrahim in the team and a day brain, Tia Donna so Kwansun Kusukram. Nayenda say, you may call as the endpoint to party clinic, 1 year the end to chronic disease. Auntie Mary's gripe mixture, a relieved child is a happy child. 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Once again, phone Papa Pafi. And what I love to say this morning, APSA, and so say, your story matters to them. That very, very important. That person continuously pray for him or her. So, APSA, you're part of us. And I'm saying, our story matters to them. Well, this morning, your table in your field, is it the usual ritual? On matters of rain and indiscipline on all of us, our partner. Very worrying videos over years. It keeps happening. A DNT, the man, in shoot, na gana fwadi shibi ni mbiti midi wano bola akugum. What's happening? I didn't think any about so kaimachu, any abubu yano, entry mura bibria, e pipi and guquaso, e dana dani guquaso, ubi ambassad net him hona kao. I didn't hear. Have we decided to be irresponsible citizens? Is it because our thinking is that party A or party B is there in Tinsan Ezebana, or we are untouchables? What kind of change or development are we looking out for? Then, Yebajibre, on this matter of Okada and a driver for so, and a Okada and a doctor for a young fan, chichini, yes, a Bible, a fidia, a dancey PP, Muse, Okada for no, Enyan Quenchiano Mukaya Sabia. The attention we give them, no, is nothing to write home about simply because our thinking, some of us, our thinking is that we're not sure, then, so they should go through that pain. We have horrible videos of Okada accident people are. Ono edida emyam ya basa basa wo oye omain hospital etitunim. Why is it happening so? Okada doctor relationship matters arising when it's about accident. Emari visi emanum su gusu uchuro wasi no. Maybe you've forgotten yourself. It give Obano the needed attention. Atina tina ni hune huna. Oh, bibi pebi entimi frumba. Why is it tibonko so papa se ya debi debi. Bravo, Fred Tronsori. ne oni akwada akra ti fie no ensem dodo na wo ha ye ka enka ti e careful. Do you have the belief we say ene okasana usurana? Is that what you believe or what you are seeing or what you are feeling? Is that the case? Ede ene be mo adwene sa ana bibia sa ene ho. So this and many others, especially on our roads, Accra Kumasi Road, is nothing to write home about again. In fact, Oko now to be drew a yased that's from Kona de ma trade and point upon Accra Kumasi Road. It's not getting any better. 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Now, that trouble, no, so the timidity stress, eba. So that stress, no, so no, why you careful, and who's so so no, usuma, and so in Sri Lanka, yamese, and anope, as if Dr. Isiama Junior and him say, intimacy, even at the stress, bebre, ah, wakofa stress physiology, in como abre, and anope. Dr. Isiama Junior, where there's a own for a cremonia down for the Febby. Now, where they are holiday with you, menu in a bearing cremophonum, Elfie. March,
1: yeah, they are all man,
0: now, cremonia down for.
1: Oh, yes, a man.
0: Ah, Jay. Dog, you cremonia down for. Cremonia down for. Bobear for, now we had you. Bobear for.
1: Member bear for
0: cremo for them for bear for
1: sheriff.
0: Now said dog do it. Did you agree the way the other Edina Bobo Keku? Hey, sheriff, the Japan, they over there. When the Musana or Kozaki go. The person sheriff who said, Doctor Sema Junior, and they come as a to me more bamo than I've been training me in Haiti. Dog, but sheriff, what to him, and the Bonadino is on our canals.
1: Bacho Sheriff Muhammad owo eye Adenta new site.
0: Okay.
1: Yes.
0: Okay.
1: And eye Jamal.
0: Okay.
1: Jamal so owo eye Adenta I think Fafraha.
0: Okay.
1: Yes. These are very good friends. Sometimes you nyam right me ko bobo kaka.
0: Okay.
1: These are very good friends.
0: Okay.
1: Yes.
0: And their doors are open for us on their big festival here Bapi. How many doors are open?
1: Oh yes. Yes, their doors are open. In fact, almost starting in Temkra.
0: Okay.
1: Young wage man, tea.
0: Okay.
1: Oh man, with you. Ibenya baby ako. Ibenya baby ako.
0: And the payment that say, this issue of stress, you know, I'm happy sell the aba and I no pay. Then I'll treat me in IBDs and come. Because people underestimate what it does to Nipedriano. But thank God, it's an appeal. But Cheche, we say stress physiology. We also say cortisol hormone. Is that correct?
1: Yes, Oman. Cortisol hormone.
0: And Cheche, mukakra.
1: Yo, Oman. Me da say an appeal. Na topic here, ya fei de senior Riley okay. No, one way or the other, you na you go through it. And I think wow, obey oblivious to the fact, say abribiano body. Our constant stress, no, one way or the other, and then now wow, and see, I say, I was saying how your body, no, is he a fighty and I say balance stress in my end. And see, for the purpose of this education, you have a say stress, our definition be brain, and so you have a kind of say stress, yeah, anything now, any change ever about your homeostatic state, the patrol, you can't homeostasis, the air can say. O body no ewo internal and external balance. So they say, wakuma ebo pepe pepe a yari biya nim. 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O body no e adapted to it. 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is ye carbon ma na ye chere se body no kwan a ofa so e manage stress na impulse o manage stress na signs and symptoms are edi dani dia ma wo or how are the better body ni so say in tin away ni pedianum a kwan be no mofa so breath awa stress no ebium ye digestion no stress level no e kana na your blood circulation no stress ni kana na sugar level any stress or relation empo diabetes heart through any sugar any stress no relation and kidney problem any stress no relation and they be aye ka say eduan ye di yanhwe it may the stress about 2 years so it may distress the 2 years cells no so and no na what you mean na ye beshe ye what the other no acute stress and a chronic stress if I show in ka stress one way or the other no a boy am I it me alert it me aware so that they bet me and meet up demands be to me patcho sa no pay be a okay juma traffic be a wakako tomo no unim kwan na utimi mu se oh yeah later utimi e use snow way be so that you can easily get to the office
0: or very worry no very and on kwan timi the how can say be too so and on kwan traffic in kwan traffic
1: yes
0: into your phone it here for muntia de ye traffic in kwan be timi ma dear be afi ho na be tete oni pedua na be dear wo ye wo ofa ha wo sia and on kwan ya de so amua very stressful. Very, very
1: beating
0: stressful.
1: The traffic in Nano. Oh, we probably say we're feeling a bit relieved, Kakra, because you were able to meet some deadline.
0: Yeah.
1: Every cry now, oh man, what can I call you loan?
0: Deadline.
1: Now, yes, I was seeing a good one, and now it's a pile of preoccupation. A stress. How bad it made the between the pediano so. Stress, yeah, yeah, king. Every cramp, oh, deadline, giddy, I was so meaty. Ah, wow, sharp. Near corner, untimely, amity, on nasote. Sending our CDD esote. Wahoo, a day so conform, untimely, you're very weak because you need to meet a deadline. A German, oh, yeah, no, so, a demanding. I was so older in term, now, sorry, in term. Man, me no me no ye di me di ti tru wudi. Obeso be dan tem. Sorry tem. Ebi wa okra you have to sleep late. Then so oso san sorry tem ba. And obaso so you have to drive by yourself. Iti when na no a compound stress a tu ni pediano so. Iti a kwanya your body no a manage sa stress ni na any or how a say iti ni hu your stresses. I'm managing ye. Eh hu say stress to me kofa or how ever iti me kofa cancer. Eba, it's make of a stomach ulcer, Eba, it's make of a hallucination, anxiety, a dream, yari, Eba, a man, there be a cafe, the city, would you teach that now diabetes, Eba? This is Yana, what you mean, who said, diabetes be a wa, a your stress, and a coffer by.
0: Really?
1: Yes, a man, diabetes be a wa, a your stress, and a coffer by. So I caught his own home, we are a can was a me. A child body, ni ma. Basically, a more sugar building up our body so that it feeds your cells and then your muscles to give you energy to meet that stress demand. No, it more now, yes, I know. Now, we just are a situation out of body, no, just so that stress never on go through process of cortisol hormone production. If you into the biana, a situation where we need the animal, not a mild diabetes.
0: Wow, this is revealing. Inti now Trimuni Nano, that's what we are going to discuss. Inti so we are part of it. Maybe the end bit, which is the Friday, ne better say when you are quenya buta doctor, one or two questions be. Doctor Sema Junior, Ninya Munya Dasi, leave it on the yet moswa, modia bay, a sorry precope the most of these pressures na ebano a free as because a solve a major problem for us. Ibini de way.
1: Yo, a man made us say, in partial, Liverton, the Abamobia from 12 years and above, FDA approved, Oko Pharmacy, Bia, Obenibi. Now, I'm coming, you distress, you cry, Nunya Liverton, now, Obehu say, Uhina, say, or every Kenya, or Brebuano, now, cortisol hormone, you see, Obehu say, Liverton, a year liver, and a boa, a yini free nipe, the animal, and tis, a winya Liverton, a Kenya, or Brebuan, manage Marcos Rodia, a Beboa with a stress management, yeah, no me draw the hypertension, the diabetes, near drobia. A chronic condition and drone, yenya libutona, a bebuaya, me pacho, nyamrena na watchi yendin komana fa pen ne paper and answer phone, na dali number, na fresh C for C liver specialist hospital, all over Ghana and to some extent some parts of Europe. So open libutona, u place order our number, medi to jaiswa, yeah, ya wa akra, dear free delivery guswa, a yejuma, Cape Coast, ya waho, Green Hill, opposite Addison Square Garden, Aguna, Odo Benso branch, kasiya pa, hokumasi, so ya wa juso, wa mojachi, junction, takwa, do siya. On a crowd here, your Denta SDA Junction. Patch your branches link now, you Juma 7 a.m. on the dot from Monday to Saturday, 9 upon 5 p.m. Treatment planning, a holistic baseline investigation. Ningin our wire, but you who may be a sematon 1 year Kenya with natural homeopathic remedy. 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A man, yeah, international number, and see a very active very Netherlands important. To be precise.
0: Very
1: +316 879 877 855 855 84 84
0: Dr. Isiama Junior, yeah, that's it. So, what you mean? Liver Specialist Hospital, yeah, that's it. And Yami Admetina, you bet to us because Nyama or the ND, you know, one work a crass, stress, no one manager, and you might be to me spill over, see, be to me free more bano, and yeah, you market to your mentor, any more train. We have it for ourselves, and then we will continue with the conversation. Thank you so much, Dr. Simon Jr.
1: Amen. Thank you too.
0: 106.3 FM, Justin Sem on a Doom FM. If you check with your time, abononso. Yeah, the antimeris grab me chassi. Ema emofra. Sa esinfi free mu ya oni one fra oni diana shake up ni na if you preoccupy animal a manufactured and distributed by a NS Chemist. Oko pharmacy be a ben wonswa ubenye bi a wonum. Na masa the end point him particularly fonswas ya dibia adane crankro dows on fako down. Na one more infuse endpoint and so number I'd be from near 0244 867068 and 0247234321 by way of letting you know what's happening in this country and beyond. Now for high tension and I say betinasia one at me about San Comuni Yadumusikono NMDBO Daily Graphic say Savannah Regional Tour President Mahama cuts sought for projects. Inspects regional hospital, opens ICT center. Any man who says NEDCO reels under 5 billion Ghana Cedi funding deficit. VRA NEDCO staff claim, and law on false news ignites debate. Repeal or maintain? Survey reveals high public trust in vaccines. I want some Daily Graphic double cut and the and Daily Guide say. South Africa's xenophobic attacks, minority slums delay in Ghanaians' evacuation. But my thinking is that the Foreign Affairs Minister was or is in South Africa. Malian government investigates Adamu's sister company over tax violations. And this is one of the finest assurance from the our IGP. That's his talk in trade. Very good at it. See, we are coming for you, your honor to criminals. That's the IGP talking to you that you have a second to turn around. Yes, idea at the BCBC. Let's get back to the winning ways. Afoko rallies MPP MPs. And once more, Republic Press. Machi, man, share. I know some people are going to say, "Be what Baba said." The Obokata a tiffin semi ebo ebrobro so o tenase aprekope obesia moache so o kwa infie kwa na se panimu kasa ye tenase tenase man na no siwi ansa na kasa adwa ho beti matenase there are two things tenase a different ako baby ye ma wa konyo tenase o ba ya aprekope zim no abetenaso mo fa ne ma for granted ya can kind of say mobile and the crown for us over him. But preoccupative say, or no, I know that. I don't know.
2: But watch me. What I'm a fetch me. What I'm a majitum fetch me.
0: Munya careful. This is the catch them.
2: Fetch this is me sorry, Anna.
0: And you want to show me my catches at Tracy. Eh, sorry. Are you a fatal? Are you full?
2: I do you know, but it's
0: so because it's so natural. Because it's so natural. Yes, it's so. A new man, I hear over years now. To get you, I am a mere person.
2: In fact,
0: oh, there be a befa.
2: In fact, one of the things I'll drink one tear.
0: Oh,
2: there are big shops. You can see a macas of sponsority.
0: Oh,
2: fat, no finishing. Oh, traveling. I didn't know who salaries now. They be a holy. There are big shops there. I mean, that could be a woman come home across it. I didn't know they got us not choky choky. Yeah, in your communal labor car. You got us to make it tie in the beam.
0: I don't know how we can go about it. The Bia Damede, a year Kaneshi, Namede,
2: yeah, I got
0: a new town west off.
2: Well, so no, I thought you never been forgot. I
0: can't believe it.
2: And you know, choky choky.
0: Disposal issues is an issue. Obi we are bro, Obi deep Jodi.
2: But what you
0: are not watching. Caroba Kwan, I got your privacy getting quiet. Oh, Banu Pieno.
2: Bye.
0: Then Sajinic,
2: I can't say. But you know, never
0: lawyer for man, lawyer for no Omoquota.
2: When
0: you pay your machine, you may go, Monsieur. Oh, 3 seconds, you are beginning.
2: We trust my own crop for
0: a time by you, Commander. In Sidia Betra. Well, who sent Corano or my tata and show Momukomuta? I'm fishing your sakiti.
2: You don't go and fugue of food and
0: go fumes with that. You know, man, can you
2: say? Quino, so what?
0: Republic Press say, and you win away with the yeni. I don't distract people when we are having this conversation. Republic Press. Snake Hotel still in trouble after BlackWest anti-sale victory. And once more, attention mounts in prison service over promotions amid complaints of lack of transparency. 90,000 youth employed since NDC assumed office. Oh, this sad one. I'm still in shock, but difficult to believe. Ghanaian Atrex, Beverly Afaglu.
2: Oh, she's gone. I mean, funny can see.
0: You know, the new center, Ghana card readable at 44,000 airports as travel documents to facilitate return to Ghana. Hey, is that man yourself? So I say, we are Dr. Baumeka NDC for three this Ghana card. And then they hold the Ghana card. Oh, principal. Well,
2: but that is politics for you.
0: It should.
2: But
0: be.
2: is that not what you preach every time?
0: It shouldn't be.
2: No. I may against the fact that when
0: be.
2: A previous government does something,
0: it shouldn't be.
2: The Obeba be no at watching. And it is good. They should continue. Some of my man are relevant.
0: It shouldn't be. You know what happens to? At the only 24 hours.
2: I say because like, the idea of the previous government. I say what Obeba no twaso.
0: Yeah.
2: If I'm not twaso, I'm a card. Do you mean Kasebi?
0: 24 hours.
2: Mami me yeah.
0: Okay.
2: When you I don't remember, it's our minimum. Front page of 24 Hour newspaper. IGP Yohono praised as police arrest 8 suspects in Queen Mother murder case.
0: Yeah.
2: Ooh, wow, wow, we are trauma.
0: Yeah.
2: Reckless political speech can destroy nations. Yes.
0: Reckless.
2: I know Professor Jampo Neka saying what the we're in space or Shane White. Come on. FC commissions 10 forest protection camps to combat illegal mining and logging. And 24 hours newspaper the other front page. And the other story says so.
0: 24 hours.
2: 24 hours newspaper. Nanopay.
0: I hear that we lost that friendly match. Is that correct?
2: Yes, 2-0 to Mexico.
0: Okay. Adichie be out there, why?
2: Yankopong.

0: Masa bra bra wata, bra bra bra bra bra Natal na e fusa na ana chana de biere. Sas na pa camera do mo e fusa na chana na. O ana o kola no so apa.
1: E was Oh, as a
0: better. O kola no so apa.
2: Oh my god. Eh, o problema tinha na.
0: Oh my god.
1: Not the whole bow.
0: I didn't know that. What are the kola na pa aden? And then space start on our bunch now, dude. I won't change the poll. When I'm born, you know,
1: I bet no good at dots, man.
0: I bet no good at
1: dots, man.
0: In your case, you look at the Jimmy. Oh, okay, you are. And you didn't know cows, eh? You
1: didn't know so many people feel uncomfortable.
0: Nipper feel uncomfortable.
1: And your
0: and people should feel uncomfortable around you. That's so important.
1: How would that be then?
0: That was a carol ceremony. Last week, I'm catching and said, oh, you mean him to create the costume or they call the next face in the
1: next face? Say, for our opinion, okay.
0: Or do I need to say, hey, Mekoka, and Moko for number Chimia?
1: I'm going to be a problem.
0: And the handsome piano, I'm catching the same as I want to be a better preacher, but me friend Chen, I'm the church because of my funeral.
1: Oh, say about bones. Now you're uncomfortable. Now, send him a
0: match. You know, I said, Santini, I own them groom. There's a four pumpy in a
1: Santini. Santini.
0: That's a nice one, you fool. And you,
1: they see, like a crabby, not what a crabby, not
0: a crabby.
1: Who did dig a crab?
0: Not what?
1: Is that a permanent? I'm sorry, I'm not even.

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1: I didn't go any more.
0: Kejua.
1: Yeah, Baba, she's a Gwenny. You be re. Oh, yeah, my community. A
0: Gwenny.
1: A Gwenny. Famous, famous, I buy mu. My cook go home. A Gwenny. A
0: Gwenny.
1: A Gwenny. A Gwenny. Oh, you too, Pen. Oh, through had you.
0: I papa. Ah. I papa.
1: Do you want to socks?
0: Wofa.
1: Nay,
0: 31 color.
1: I feel I'm walking guy. I just upgrade. Oh,
0: so my best before any expiry, better one. No, all my education. Best before 24th of November 2026. Different from it expires on 2020.
1: Ah, that's different.
0: Difference, one part.
1: Say best before.
0: Best before. Na expired. No, change your message.
1: Best before.
0: Oh, but I'm a king country.
1: Best before, no.
0: It's just the move.
1: Say, I say, wait a man no more, could see Sadano.
0: Cosuna,
1: sir. Any animal, best before.
0: Oh,
1: and expiry date.
0: Yeah, Lydia said, Utia, I know Sadia Brandy at me.
1: Best before.
0: Best before, and expiry.
1: Yes, I'm so much. Best before.
0: Okay, so what happened to our Black Star?
1: 2-0 and a Mexico for the shame.
0: Okay.
1: 2-0 and a Mexico for the shame.
0: Not a good thing.
1: A good exercise, I mean. Coach in a chair or the changes, but you know, it's a good example. A couple of them in your opportunity, but you're not sorry, mistake or yeah. But not confidence. I want to crown. World Cup, why are ready? Why are ready? Because confidence, done what day at that stage, you need confidence,
0: yeah.
1: And he's good, he made a couple of saves here and there. I think it was a good exercise.
0: Yeah, before the team, Nanka and a boy,
1: I mean, so I'm more qualified to almost see some. Because we host nation to more matches. And in your FIFA international date, you won't get some of your players near the other. It's in your boys in the brain. But it was a good exercise. I hope, sir, coach in your one or two players, you won't more down more strong one on beating me. I felt it be a sorry, no, shut down, cut him.
0: Okay.
1: Until later, I never can hold the come on. It came from Momones and came opportunity now.
0: Okay. But have we settled on Kudu's name? Patemone?
1: Kudu's prayer on the city, Gusu Moneta.
0: More monitor him. How many days more?
1: But on the 1st of June, you had the squad. He's our star boy. Recover by the time I kick first game. And I said to me, about 1-2 games, a third game, I recover. Maybe you me
0: Nakana. But it's when you want your feedback.
1: But it is on your or to play any that. Just that, Koto Semino. I bobo no. He's going through a lot, I tell you. It's not easy, oh man.
0: It's not.
1: It's going through a lot. Especially with Mr. Wosika. And I did obey we Nesika was spending.
0: It's not.
1: Lawyers, the young Ghana lawyer phone you so.
0: It's not.
1: Oh, you so international lawyers.
0: The system does not encourage.
1: But he's still proving himself so innocent.
0: Okay.
1: Sometimes they're consensual. They are just to say we want to do something.
0: Okay.
1: See, man, look at this answer before so no.
0: Yeah.
1: Footballers at almost out. At almost, I don't know why. Yeah, not getting about a rip, you know. We are not getting about a rip. Yeah, no more. Oh, baboom. Oh, my back. Minimum some quay meeting.
0: Baboom.
1: No, you probably have 10 numbers. Oh, rip. Oh, what do you want? But I'm confirmed from Wedi.
0: Yeah,
1: I can grow for them.
0: Yeah, bunny papa, bunwa, sa, yes, I
1: and any grow for them. me ni mo bi akọ bedem
0: uni mo bi
1: akọ bedem akọ bedem akọ bedem
0: ah
1: akọ bedem
0: uni mo bi
1: akọ bedem akọ bedem what me me sabe nkom so bedem
0: uni mo bi
1: ah what me sabe nkom so akọ bedem
0: o de yekọ
1: akọ all right
0: yes
1: it after the game that's the 2-0 Ghana jese ye hono Prosper Harrison Addo the general secretary of the Ghana Football Association is giving us insight into you know this arrangement to buy any other idea. Into some prosperous senado at the Atuja.
2: I'm sure say a lot of people didn't understand the call up media ecosono, but the understanding is very simple. Date name yet was a FIFA international date, and because it's not a FIFA international date, no, the two teams no by agreement say you may not get all your players. So because of that, no, we the coach thought it twice. Said, this is the way he wants to go to look at other players. And then on June 2nd, no, we'll play against the Welsh team in Womho. Now I follow to the World Cup. And that is what we'll do.
1: That is what we will do. So that is it. The Black Stars of Ghana. And I was live on Adum TV. That was beautiful. Adum TV, the man share, you know, your warm up. World Cup, we move Philly TV. World Cup, your programs, how do I get rolling up? Adum TV, so bad. It's your master man. And you share after this international friendly, the other things I've been watching. Uncle for them for Black Stars, it's under 17 for now.
0: Oh, I'm going to
1: be. I'm 10 countries, they call World Cup Free Africa. Ghana and to me, Uncle B.
0: Any will challenge you.
1: Oh, prosper, net Oguman on any boys.
0: But you can't blame him on
1: a. I mean, he should be on a coach. I mean, I could yank a virginity, uncle, you on one year.
0: In the midst of all the storms, send all the equi, and you're not going to boy.
1: I want to go and see, and I have a feeling you want to do
0: cut off with these 7 because these are all challenges.
1: I but a feeling you want to do. Say, no, the name preparatory. I feel that you money, you call a fact. He said, the end, World Cup. No, I say, you know, tournament nanka sense me anko le fan ko yenim ni be nya opportunity as the best place teams dey be ya me bo o ye playoff nko am fa wo no ra
0: ayi to so say
1: 2-2 na e boy on penalties a like Kingston and Crawford for a year free mu enti ya enti me
0: like Kingston
1: on the coach Uganda for no so no na coach na 17 na e bo free no
0: jai I say cosi su coach ya ni Sudan no
1: ah pepepe na pepepe ti am fa am fa na 17 World Cup am fa you know na 20 World Cup watch your nom here. Why nom here pa? Me ni ada hokre pa.
0: Very happy.
1: Oh, he is a happy man. He is a happy man pa. The Black Maidens so omo unsa na 17 me man amfa. Man na 17 man na DFI.
0: Good.
1: Omo chi Liberia for bomb 6 nil. Our Crash Sports Stadium.
0: E
1: kwala ne bobo.
0: Munya the basis.
1: Omo ye kete kete oh.
0: Munya the basis ni go see yourself be fan ko fa ko stadium no.
1: Abi say no the next season asem. No arrangement for next season. Ah your name MTT
0: for MTT. Nipa ko kakra.
1: A man again.
0: Yeah.
1: Oh, kakra. Man a bobo.
0: Be 50.
1: Oh, my 50 cent. Be 100 we.
0: Now what is so? I don't care.
1: Oh, there be some say Anna man a bobo. Just say be a black one.
0: Oh, kasa sa man do na be draw.
1: Oh, there be me pa just say it need the attention it deserves.
0: How does it get that attention it needed?
1: Oh, one thing this FA is doing so well in my football.
0: Okay.
1: This administration, the Trump card, they back with the general room.
0: Okay.
1: And it's what my football had.
0: Well, Kenya and my football.
1: There. But in times past, black queens go near friendly games more outside. Say, I beg of expatriate, I beg Bruni, Abba, I beg a quick black one, WBC and Z. But now it is happening.
0: Okay.
1: You know, and a whole lot of league, you know, Sika Bamuni are there, manager,
0: okay.
1: Okay. John and I, Dakwana, were here, coach at the Mad Maidens. And no, John Nelson, Liberia, we were first like him, no, any joke aside, then Yanji.
3: I mean, what can we do alone? I know what actually that they can do. If things are not going well in the first half, I know second half, with the quality that I have in the bench, we can change things. So, we are okay. We watch their videos, and we practice what we can do to outwit them. So, we all know that we have pace wingers. So, you watch your opponent videos, then you do what you can do to win their match. So, that's what we need. So, if... For example, we are going to play another team. We want their videos and apply what we can do.
1: We are summer Jonah Dakwa, coach of the Maidens, or the Atuja. My Ghanaian Premier League in the area.
0: Yeah,
1: the Warriors.
0: Me will say that we speak a mobile
1: stadium. I say, oh, but how is it changing? Oh, can't sports stadium. But on what league you know
0: that?
1: Yeah, I'm sure. Aha, they have to work for years, you know, in the top four. I'm talking some years.
0: Wow.
1: Yeah, near there. But did you see? Oh my. Ghost Stars player. Samuel Atakumi, 6 goals on Ra.
0: 6. Na say no fa in
1: top scorer shot waje. Go no pre top scorer.
0: Na e no ko say 6.
1: I say one nine help mu. Yeah, Gary. Hello, Gary. Good ayansa na media ma ono. Eti uti mo say yes, 6 goals no. Shama for kasa ho bebre ban. 6. Dr. Kwame Chiso Ari.
0: Yeah, me who
1: say. Okor relegation.
0: Me who say.
1: Hadrian pa okor relegation. And the results out of football, media ma 4-2 na face break from Chelsea and so.
4: Ozi
1: 4-2.
4: Oshe
1: media ma.
4: Hey. Media ma oji league no.
1: Aye.
4: Has she no
1: 4-2. Sedro Blast e she kotoko 2-1.
4: So omo
0: Swedro Blacks kotoko 2-1
4: e mani nyu
1: e kaket 2 e mika Swedro Blacks e ko kaket kit oda so sey e dan na chipe kwa she kotoko gan ti ate Young Apostles bought 2-0 over Samatex Vision. We need 3-0 over Adriana Stars. Karela Jeshe and Home Nations we need so for occur relegation. And Ghost Stars e she 8-3
4: and I come
1: na nipa ba ko she 6
4: e she kotoko 1 ti e abi no abi black
1: grass eight goals to 3. Nipa Bako shares 6 goals. Ewo goals
4: that game. Opeso oji go king.
1: Wow. Ti dano de no person share goals no. She no bog goals no gum.
4: Ah, e bias is
1: a. Or final day goals be bribin de ana omutashe. Me kind na poku. Me kind na poku no about break Arsenal also. One of the final day say no share goals no rough after the season yeah we be offer you. So say we World Cup, but we be actually in the World Cup, Nana. So our boss is good.
4: Player one match was 6 goals today.
0: Well, so come on, the goals, please.
1: Oh my! Yeah, World Cup, yeah, goals. No beat me, share 6.
0: Please. So come on, the goals, we all be a World Cup, confirm.
1: Yeah, thing. Why? Oh my, we need. Oh, Nations FC, Hoho United, 11 wonders, a core relegation.
0: Nations FC. Hey, Papa no.
1: Dr. Kwame Chi. I'm fat.
0: That's what Bob giddy on
1: me. I'm fat. But you want to do?
0: How
1: are
0: you
1: doing?
0: Okay.
1: Hey, gonna go the club statement, Abu.
0: I'm say the same.
1: I'm say you season in the crown queen.
0: Okay.
1: But they will do everything possible.
4: That's professional.
0: Yeah, no farm running away.
1: Nem je se wa nya de wa be patrol na re dia.
0: Hazak e sin zebi e kura ho.
1: Ey. Eti. Mo se mo pa yo en pani for some pa mo cho. De a
4: an ko. Ya sum e ha ho. En ha ho ya sum, ya sum.
1: Ah, ba sum.
0: Pepe.
4: Ey. Sa.
0: I thought you am graduate.
4: Eti ma onu 2 goals she cry na dia she for. Na ye sum ze.
1: Da, we mo dem fun sa. Eti mo asama na na. Ah, na sa na go statement aban no. Obai, e be call Arsenal like champions, but GPL ni 2 million Ghana cedis.
0: Tiavana.
1: Yeah, Tiavana Bede. The winner benya 2 million. The toss me nya 1 million.
0: 2 million.
1: Third benya 18,000. Now fourth benya 7. The other toss be out the obenya. What would they are? They are 15th. Escribe benya BB. Now refund the money when you actually have a sign. They have a question. Now, over the weekend, Arsenal Aje Trophy. No?
0: Yeah.
1: Officially, they are sharing some. I'm going to pay your course. It's beautiful. Media my bear coronation on Wednesday. Now, they are sharing some. Now, if you are sweating, I'm going to So, it was a wonderful weekend. Yeah. And of course, you're really leaking.
0: Yeah.
1: The real BBA. DFT Poker, Bayern Munich. And I could pay more Italy, my patrol Interjet. I could pay more Germany, Bayern Munich. I could pay more Spain, Ayabasa, Naja.
0: World Cup in the train. World Cup in
1: the air. Squad on the air train.
0: World Cup in
1: the air. Yeah, train your squad. No.
0: World Cup in
1: the air. Yeah, the MTN for us, you pay. MTN can't hold you to buy. We can't do anything about MTN FA Cup final. No.
0: Yeah.
1: MTN FA Cup, I don't know anything. And nations now worry. No.
0: Oh.
1: Only dreams never. Why?
0: Yeah,
1: it's you make a button on so I better not say the sports page too.
0: Okay.
1: And 17 days to the World Cup. Why do you visit? Oh, you're going to be too,

0: 27 minutes after 7, Joshua 7, Adam 106.3 FM, and check. Now say it, now say it, now say it, now say it, now posso, now posso. What you had boy?
1: What
0: you had done,
1: boy? What
0: you had done, boy? What you had done, boy? What you had done,
1: boy?
0: What you had done, boy? What you had done, boy? What you had done, boy? What you had done, boy? What you had done, boy? What
1: you had done, boy? What you had done,
0: boy? What you had done, boy? What you had done, boy?
1: What you
0: had done, boy? What you had done,
1: boy? What you had done,
0: boy? What you had done, boy? What you had done, boy? What
1: you had done, boy? What
0: you had done, boy? What you had done, boy? What you had done, boy? What you had done,
1: boy? What you had
0: done, boy? What you had done, boy?
1: You report to
0: accurately.
1: Yes.
0: Oh, ha, and your enche or betinase. What tenace? Enche or betinum too.
1: That's right.
0: Sana peso chile.
1: Sana peso chile.
0: Okay,
1: or Banyan Kupu is raw.
0: Yeah.
1: Or don't any adjumpe or akum. Bra will bring you, you know, a sem true beer.
0: Yeah.
1: Unya dajo.
0: Yeah.
1: Yeah.
0: Yeah.
1: Because so we trust every consequence is here enough from now for say risk involved.
0: Kumasenia and Crankwana
1: become a son.
0: Debbie,
1: and now Nam Gujer,
0: Gujer,
1: Gujer,
0: I'm going to say, Mohammed Apambila, President, Ghana Motor Riders Association, match. And he say,
2: yeah, you know, sir.
0: Oh, Nyami Adam Kakrakakrakakra. Nana said, yeah, I said, what come to do? Are they DNC?
2: Riders, no. Yes, you say, riders, no. 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
0: but Apambila Wadaroma, as president of Ghana Motor Riders Association, Mwajibre, any a nurse, a phone, a doctor, from pay in paying for our hospitals, how do you know, adding como, actual emergency, so on?
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0: mhm
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0: okay
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0: meet you
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0: okay apambila president Ghana Motor Riders Association jina so mame mesa ba o su bi Joseph Krampaye Piero Ghana registered mesi jina so mame mesa no abonko mo jina so mame Joseph Krampaye Piero, Ghana Registered Nurses and Midwives Association. 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

0: tearful in a nurse for the midwife for an answer. 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are? Yeah, you go down. Yes, I mean, yeah, Juma. Oh, that's our hospital. I feel like the triagent accident is here. Emergency at the Mukwa. Your priority cases, I will be more dear. Why? A emergency. Ah, what's that doctor? No, no, nurse for no be here and what's that? Yeah, cases. In fact, as a cases, no be a while. Some part is a being here, seeing here. Also, so many years our minds intervening to be more said, or Munka be through a month. And yes, I'm sorting, no, not here yet. But meaning, say, Diana will be a cosana, so many accidents will be a cosana. Or more, yes, I'm sorting about Monty, a Jumana thing, a baby fees that we are through hospital. Never see a giant DDIA here to attend to you, and yes, I'm here. You are quite a cost of
1: okay, so
0: you'll be all known for me. To say the accident, I see, or your motor accident, you'll be able to own me whom you are. Now, so be moja to know. You bet Jamoja the announcer at the cash of your own homino, because that person has only 5 minutes to leave.
1: Okay, so then maybe it happened to me, and Kasana may share this, is whether I fall under this category. I anajod the shumuna many a trimian is I to me now. Na me fa shame me kigi kigi konfa no chimiko do no na emergency bebe force be do ye na doctor na catch me say o de mentina konyanim na de aba ne de wan fa ne san kwa e bia na de beti no ankwa sempa na me de ende me won kwa problem bi ene o
0: exactly
1: me tina o jam say na me meni ni etu ato for me me ho yira
0: me that is how you will see it.
1: Yeah.
0: The losing of life is our choice. We are trained. We are trained. You know how do you complain about now? We actually sort out emergency cases, those who need prompt attention and whatever. Anything a doctor need to make a car surgery or no? Oh, the other day, we say we need to. We wanted the
1: other.
0: But obviously, why the announcer be? Or no, so they needed to attend to that person now. So what the other one to me? I mean, yeah, the other how he and the other one work. But your mouth first aid be now yet, my body to answer. Then we attended. Sadly, yeah, yeah, Juma. And it's very unfortunate to say, yeah, that's a who come to your motor rider. No, no, no, no, no, no, no, no, no, no, no, no, no, no, no, no, no, no, no, no, no, no, no, no, no, no, no, no, no, no, no, no, no, no, no, no, no, no, no, no, no, no, no, no, no, no, no, no, no, no, 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
1: okay era
0: ye mra ye di ye ejuma
1: era cramper but this specific unit here ye ka ona se mo kada fo ye on what this mindset, how often do you engage them? Maybe motor and from paying for an amoko station, surprise visits be now makakase, yenemune, jumayatis, a sansem way, a taba panty, and susini, a humanity, the monsumunsha, ye. How often do you engage some of these people?
0: Thank you so much. I don't think you want our district health management teams and other our districts, periodic education. Because I'm a collective, I'm a boss, maybe, and every week we have the cases I've seen in our report meeting in our district headquarters. And the district director, no, or any team, no. Or more time, or most of them call outside, Echo Boar, Abitur Farman. Hey, they say, yeah, your hospital's not any idea. I would say, yeah, Yamutuba, and maybe I would say, we AC, near Jonas, so dear foot, but not less, meaning no, Jana Juma, or more courses here now. Ukasa wo kwa kwa kasa chile bimu nasa oba ubizi ya riba bisine chiwa doctor wa ombe kasa nezi kwa ya juma na omu ya juma.

0: fear won't send you fear and yeah, my own thing your man will be as so to me bisa. But don't think that send your own wish, you know, that is how the person works.
1: Okay.
0: Into your system will start as a war a system no more yeah the juma.
1: Okay,
0: into me be our guy such a catrana. Yeah.
1: And impatient in the in a desperate moment, you know. Yenya but if the moon de ye my intini ma ya ba
0: the person ya se bia a bay out. So doctor the ubi uncle say and yet your bar say uko didi. Uko a case in Tina Waba. I was here so I said it. But if the case is now case now who no say emergency cool no. But on also baby an assessment, no one say, oh dear, and yet that serious as comparing to Ubi dear. If you obema wo wa chen kakra so first say bi kwa no beye ye obeye so chen kakra o kata so amawo no apopa o na wa kwohye ba kono no aba so dia make kan obi entume nhome a or 5 minutes to leave ba moja na etu a wo ye betumi aji obi moja so dia bo wo kra ma wo dia na ye ye eti dia won nhome no the nurse or the midwife will be attempted to see that person first because he had only 5 minutes to leave.
1: Well, it may jam walk, but maybe three areas is out with my boy. Whether red flags be a man for a reason on a year uku adishie. It be nice nurse in new dinkoma na ojina phone so na on any young could be the birthday and a year come be an a program be ever na ojina ona or bonkomo for that the old Kenyan on should them pay attention. It be no so chess any. A nurse 40 to Mado Duanano, one I won't see, no, a homte, or more pia, one room poke, woman, mamma, what I didn't try to chill more pumpy. It's a bit more how I say, ah, now a nurse a phone in, she shave be a HS at, and they say, lose, kakra, and I said, no, they're tossed with me, and so here, it be no more so cassano, and my yard and a crappy jack called the next level, and my pressure and called the next level. These red flags, a bamonima, how do you solve it?
0: Yo, meda ase. Where dia wo question ye dia mwa ye do bebre ya mame. 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Ye wo ye code of dresser. Ye de, ye prescribe for the nurses, especially mano. 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And I answer a yarn on meaning saying Yen Tadian to Yen Tadian Yakwa. Yakwa Yaresa. It's the Yakwa Yen Susan Jessa. I tell you, I say, Yen Luntina. We are open to the good. It's the another one. And a phone nonchalance and then my bear for near Mana Dorso. Cases be more wa. I mean, just a Google. Oko phone so echo per case we condition we say no crano. Ye treat me say and answer yes we win our case we ya nini nano se say yeah never be bri a bar meter nomine AI nomine ni ma near my phone no na ye de use. But the nurse ni and our midwife ni or ye juma na ubi a ba or ba be di treatment. Na u di some kind of nkomo bia emfa a juma no honey yin idea mra maho kwain. Hamra maho kwain. Ayi ye tiene say tomre bia. Most of our hospitals, we have intercom, internal communication. I know it's a telephone. It's me call bond thing. It's be more doctors, more fees. Emergency case, the background was a nurse. You know, to me friend. If you are friends, I intercom. You enco. It's a bus. I get a doctor. I'm casting the phone number. No, we no use the phone. No, a friend. It is a one. Yes, I will be casting. Be ana. We get a human number. And I to her.
1: Okay.
0: But be ana or friend doctor. We nyan into our shirt. So we be boa. And until. You were hook by the Maranan Casan Chere, once I will hear Juma Nedia and such a phones, Utimidi Juma, Utu grow a whole just a critical thing now.
1: Okay. Joseph Crampa, Pierre, Ghana Residence and Midwife Association. Me da CP. Nancy Meji Brabe Chiao office. That's a pa. All right. So that's it. Time check. It's about 46 minutes after 7. But Ampofoj, it's very worrying. I tell you. Over 6,000 security service a year for no on a feed. Because of drugs and the mental issues, medicals. How much am feeling over 6,000. You're fasting them. You're not no.
2: Sir, drugs. Sir, omo ashi mani wo omo jem. Omo anu nuru ne wo omo jem. Ana say.
1: The Ministry of Interior has revealed that more than 6,000 applicants were disqualified during the medical screening stage of the ongoing security services recruitment exercise, following test that detected drug use and mental health conditions.
2: Drug and use. And the NSS, you detect true, maybe
1: drug use.
2: Your friends say labs and yeah, dear mom, yeah, medicals in the time. But come on, I didn't know one.
1: Minister, of course, you say, Mohammed Muntaka Mubarak disclosed that over 100,000 applicants underwent medical examinations as part of the recruitment process. According to him, the medical screening process was expanded beyond the usual physical and laboratory checks to include drug testing and mental health assessment, given the increasing concern about personnel well-being within the security services. He explained that more than 4,000 applicants failed the drug test, while about 2,000 others were disqualified on mental health issues. And I quote, "We have over 100,000 people who went through the medicals. Because of the large numbers and because of what we have observed within the services, we introduce additional checks, including mental health assessment and drug tests. Interestingly, over 4,000 people failed the drug test, and we have over 2,000 who also failed due to mental health conditions," unquote. The minister noted that the findings highlight the importance of strengthening screening processes to ensure that only fit and suitable candidates are enlisted into the security services. What? Well, no comment, but my main guy, I should forward it here for say, interested in me in this share of Kasapeko PLC, a Ghanaian beverage manufacturing company, Eddie Brewa, with over 38 years of operating history and a portfolio of established brands. Kasapeko PLC announced a share offer as part of its listing process on the Ghana Stock Exchange. My main guy, it's this offer no, is expected to close on Monday, 1st of June. 2026, in accordance with the prospectus. Can you say, San Kumobwe, ye issue an aye kachrewi for information purposes and should not be regarded as investment advice? Kasapreko continues to be a step beyond a year excellence. Now, it's with you. Are you worrying?
2: Very, very worrying. Now, Kwamramani, you don't want to be brave. My young will be brave because we cry out of about 500,000 or 200,000 and or more years, and medical scrutiny now. Oma hunu we come now, sir. Oko yunkurum kuman mua and cry had ye me. I mean, temp ya won't be brave, but same krum mampon. She see, I make us say the last time cramming knuckle for a kasai. There's a street, a war, a chermade.
1: Mampong.
2: Krumsin Fipa. It's a bedroom of young boys. And no more talk, no more. The police in Mampong are away.
1: Hey, what's your no?
2: Oh, what then?
1: Achremade.
2: A whole assemblyman said that frame.
1: Are you visible?
2: Oh. Okay, and I'm saying, are you serious? Am I meaning it's not a Mukofa area more drones of boys in the village in a way?
1: Mranti.
2: Oh.
1: Na matwea be almost e de anyo mo hawo.
2: Obra edin. Edin na ti se de ye ken. 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
2: 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E ya na obese ne mrede aye sa anyo ma no. But most of them, kwada na enum sane ma no, most of them na oni adwuma papa bi
1: age bracket na no dana a sports min a youth development minister era
2: George Oparado
1: George Opa lawyer no kan wasem in between 15 to 21
2: youthful age yes. Na omo ye productive ankasankasa so ofa na adwuma ma wa ho de o de be adwuma ye de o tena nto so
1: ye man be nya ho faso no ene kra mankuma na atiesimo ama akọ ene social media Ghana man kuma obi wa hwe no ye bia bebe 15 or 16 years onu anya ho apa ejatum na o tupu na o punsi no o se ebi no kikan sem basa
2: o share wi akoto akosu anaka ho
1: yes and but that's the challenge
2: inti eye asem kese we no ebi a minister no o ka on the face say oh nipa apply you know ikohwe mu we nu an qualify because on manum ndro but on can say a national security problem sase mu ya ye ken
1: and crowd ya pity be miam
2: so so o enipa 100,000 no screen here on osi emu say
1: 6,000 you disqualified because mental and drugs issues
2: chale edding naunim kwara enima na omu num nso no enye nnyoma se onum abo awie no akọ kekewu e se damage omu kidney
1: enima no
2: e damage omu lungs e damage omu akoma
1: because there's a report and Hassan they catch him saying they cried there mebrunu mum na enya yade a yempese ebobu
2: no
1: yade a odi yeah
2: akroma num say shisha ni ade se yabra
1: imrai oh, that's a baby. I'm away. It's legal. Yemra. Now, in major sports, they want to spend as this legal on it. Shasha mu, Edijuma.
2: Yeah, they say you move Johnny and Cabrofa.
1: Now, I tell you, then I'm going to go home and opportunity and come out. I'm going to go home and say,
3: and no, some of your bar, me your bar time. And see, you can't Ghanaian youth as someone, me your bar, name the me who ship. Some of our canoe, I are a because for the interior ministry, if it's them, so for it's me babble and timber my and figures. You to a year screen you almost near who say drug abuse, a be woman. Yeah, Fenny agro. Or man can it at all. Security agencies no mu ye recruitment a ni ehwe certificate ni ade ehwe structure ehwe ni pen ni eden minim sa wo de wanyini but eba from school ni sane me ni nyina wom ansa na obenye security agencies no mu adwuma aye no ye di kan hwe sebe wo nine crazy form sa wo ye nanta bro sane me ni nyede bet disqualify wo yes
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1: wa ebi ani we be so
3: mo it's a wake up call. At the more Ghanaian youth, Okofa Seko has here, Ubesu, young girls and boys, Abuwa Mwadin,
1: a man,
3: you ask yourself, say, oh, my four way, I will phone Omo, hey, Bill Hon no more, Yaman Quadano,
1: I hire social welfare,
3: and gender ministry,
2: social welfare,
3: assembly be a
1: your mom, they needed support. Oh,
3: man.
2: You're
3: a customer of foundation. But the boomer one in Kokora. Sometimes you to need become who could social welfare offices crana computer crazy work crano. Be brass
1: social welfare.
3: I'm telling you, and it to the beer and somehow and so a buy nunti men quaka emma majuman any other no macuman watum. Budget allocation, yeah, they call ministry gender, yeah, yeah, they be commanded to our social welfare. Ni, that's only at the adeno. You ask yourself, say, and say, and call. You will leap.
1: Now, you know, me social welfare that's who, because
2: now, oh, Ababa, now, oh, by OT on the manifesto, so so be social welfare. Oh, man, I hear Bunny say, it's about manifesto, be a candy, or by Yena, or by Kutan, or Yen Wajima. To what your office or now, who are getting kind of manifesto, or the way then? That's our problem. Asamna meka no party empenfo se ya meka sey se MPP opposition o ma fa nkrofo a o mote wa o mo e fa adwene se adie we ni e pese e beye o ti ase adie we ni e pese e beye no o ma hyehye no o de aba nti o de ba no ye implementation a wo na o te ho no ma social welfare o we ka na o te dem no o fa adwene na o nka ho.
1: Okay, so you be bankrupt as but a year Ernest Otai for say what Nasam Pofue J is saying is factual. At Asante Mampon, Achiremadi, around 1,000 steps area.
2: Thousand steps area.
1: The drug peddlers are there in their numbers. And that's it. I'll also do about an. Mayonkubi Hukani, Nesipeni, Ponsu, the way about say. Good morning, Oman. sometimes when the motorbike victims are brought to the emergency, they are almost immediately followed by a whole group of them who sometimes threaten to beat up the healthcare providers. So a lot of the time, instead of giving care, we run away for our lives. It won't say okada ni ne pra. Omo dina be duro no. Enche na nipa bebe oha. Edi echire. Na oni betata anese for na doctor for. Nti e basa pe no so mu dwane eko baby. You know, asem how about kwa debia da yidi ni fisher da. Ah na say ne high tension say kawa. Me no ma bre but e o say me ka. Eh isu tutoni susan so a. Edi bre. 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De aya ho mti kran say enya ajibre ewre kumase ene eye bro hafu nyina no. Ensu to a. And your ma essay in Japadia, any panqua, fitting shops, a hodua, in show a remuna, essence of forecast, ne, a dae bugu, nipa e woo, shocks, a binamus, show me some say, a home be one titty, binimu, a woo from Nasifor. We have we learnt our lessons or debia?
2: We've not learnt anything.
1: Yamekasa,
2: we've not learnt anything. It's a nan or Ramsa site on my ebu dine, make a chance say, you couldn't even your man. Honye baby also dancy.
1: Did he carry one?
2: By a dana ye bubuno. You look in your name, man, penny be adding ah, you knew Croman on a of uncle run about. In so to an away, ye see filling station, see what I got an eye yat water dano. Your man, baby, get two abyss a honey. After now, in so to a quenum. Not honey, you grow in penny foot to Croma. Why not me? I can say, Safeling station, Coco Bubu.
1: It's your crew in him.
2: Ah, near man, mo. A crewmanum say, Emrano, Sabi, and your phone in Grassifoni duomo.
3: I send my farm system, 4 years good, 2 years
2: back. It's in some one, I'll be dear Chakasasa. Your own one, Sabi, manage your 2 days from my yard near you omo. 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Ah, it's awful, sir, a dia can see, yes, yes, first, and I can show you, Kumasim. 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
1: another area so aye high tension awoni di the way I dispose of you know my offer new tower if you know you are the better one mama offer new tower if you are a year begu mountain so ya got any money ya kwa mu no u busa say why ni kriti nya nya ni kriti
3: yeah
1: it's how do we go about it aso twe bi say the my anase ya say ya kwa safu juma bi anase say ti ase be come ti ase bi
2: o nim say responsibilities no I high tension me
3: well
2: ya work say pa da yan timamfo no so but one more I show kuru no so no just last week na me ni kee me boss with income okay tell him say in the next bed 3 months one more nya emwa bi an free baby a
1: emwa
2: landfill site
1: emwa
2: uti landfill site ni wokumase no
1: agye sem
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1: omo
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1: deputy director general bacho machi na ho ye de
4: o ma me jojo na number of one and a boy officer admin the program no kada no onu so na kan no kama mba ho
1: Lydia su kama mba ho
4: en sama ba bonus so no what would you out on na no out on dey
2: musical instruments na so we man kama be hu hu aho a say na wa se ho a
1: Wait, what are my data? A ye bon como being a head the interior minister, dear Tuja, Nano Dalciani Rapablo, a bon como, and pointed to the increasing grapha era in Mebruno side in terms of drug abuse. Now, Ojumansu, and I'm more to the any social cocra. How do we keep or control or minimize the abuse of these things? Are edging in the case, sir.
4: Oh, I'm that's it, and a point I'm in show. And I look myself so cast a man when I didn't could you free me Francia, many bangs and I said, I also require what that I know. And here is Michelle McCann Watson. But my nuclear minister and nuclear said drug abuse is becoming too much in this country. The minister did too, yeah, I mean, who sees we. And then contemplate. Ubaka yansa na ni ayi nuanom nkumai ekope ye police ne ye soja ne da di mu akọ akọna. Sorry, police, prisons and immigration fire service mu akọ. Mhm. Ana enche na beto ho bi se na Narcotics Control Commission yen conducted drug tests on all the applicants.
1: Mhm.
4: In centers na omko ni na across the 16 regions no. Uwe medicals na oba ba drug tests wo na kokọ. Mhm. Na ma minche mi kakra. Drug test na ni erani woman and yet drug guy be a one on a pay and a UBP on a show say be a nana pay and a year old me a crabbing tino and on a crabbing a show. Your test on your run a test a show anything within the last 1 month for the day and out now. It's a nana pay and out there anymore. If free bears up was swimming back from a name, you know, a drug be a what take a year on a year and narcotic drug be a what take be an abyssal train. Into your testing on several drugs, but the main five components and your testing are the opiates. I said the red tramadol, seminal cocaine, heroin, cannabis, among others. Na no kura woman is a nipano do dona wuti din and as I would say 7 minutes I put in the process are for Minano across the country. No, a test positive for different drugs. EBDA cocaine, EBDA heroin, EBDA opioids, EBDA cannabis, among others. NT and Okrasa. But who said, you said, you're basically minimizing as the SCA. I think it's a crime back to put my first DSCA, no, no, and the crime, and Penny, my first year, testing them on drugs when they are looking for a job.
1: Super.
4: Now, in fact, Abra, a bit more crazy, you say, Kebetimia, Yama, a dreamer be our own man.
1: Okuma.
4: Say ya private sector, or say public sector, say bank na okomu, or say diyo, okope mu adumani biya ya. And say, bi manda wa se, oba akwe drug test and sana waba. Now drug test, na sunu ti yungwe nwebi ya, na kwa Control Commission.
1: Wow.
4: Na ya ya wa test nwa. Na se the last 1 month wani biya wabla, se ne ya ya kese ya na pe ubiti, sa uwa university. Na se wazi drug, na da ni se bitafra, ti nisua wano. Jim and a pen in then a woman can't say, well, we are now who will put you ma. You make a drug test too. But drug testing will fail you, wouldn't let man out, bank and our person acquire them quarter. Sabi Morty, media and our person, but I want to get so my hand of a person, and wouldn't mean yes, I'd money by yet. And me, a one stop pointer, a bit me up on my neck, a sink, and my yet me up to Sadia a sinukura, because they are in the Zagora. ebre bi ba yensi e nemu fo na ba ya de yensi e binya biase wo
1: mm
4: if you say and then what when show e bia na wo na mabontia and na no na me na moto wey before say be sia kuma ze kwara na ayi me try you tend your baby abemu abakon wo jina wo na so so wo hwakwa ma me metwe mu no kwara so na me ne tu za ka ka ba jura me ka
1: ye
4: what tin ne kurent kwara what tin ne kurent. And this is a boy as a machine. Mama na brosua ibi about 27. 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Enti one way between the stop beside and pa ye de akikan. Say now so mining na ne adwene. Said them come on, be a Saturday December come on, let me be Gina Hosse. And a bank national policy. I can be a back up on the Ghana. Say, Ness, and I'll call you. Said the night teacher, and I'll put you. Be a hope of what may be a drug test. If the Cobra no Cobra won't want some perfect. Said teacher, Ning, Sabi, Abbott, somebody, and that's on one mono, a beer, Sabi, you manage me in Kansas, I know you, be a non see a beer. A dear, dear, Quanser, and another by the cup as well. So what I say, it is a different from all angles, sir. A sum medium one. You bet me a fasuma. See, and to a sea cram ponua, a better from pa. Because now, Miss Rose, and me was screaming. Say, we are not occupied by you, because automatically we are at one of a pile. Not the condition, it be the same. Back where drug tested, yeah. Hey, do I have to engage in drugs while I'm in school? The answer is no. Except the only thing which only a man would be for being a man. Ono die na o twenso be duwa sa die atun krofo nto be mfrem na ne yetire yino ebi weto no amon wo nyam kwan mura nti nyese bi ya medical no nya fito fuji se bi ya ebi ase bi akwanale bi na wo ana asma 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the sasun die form abere gman na yeye. If you want to come back, the amount of money you have to pay, M1. Oh, but one million, that's one million. Must have been. Now, so one million, you might have been able to buy one million. Have
1: you
4: been? Mm-hmm. Who paid that? What's
1: But Wadaroma, lawyer, we also a deputy director general narcotics control. He said, "More engaging, Melbourne most of the time. More rates, and I say, more cost, more yeah. Educational. What are what, some of the?" A year, a bar out, out to say with a line with the off Kobe, be our co westerner, this same in Komowi, a bar, Oko Easterner, this in Komowi, a bar, Oko Central and Komowi, Yachoma, this kind of conversation, when the Piumfa, when the Dom Kusi and say, then a draw, then a pan, a same, you know, when was I saying echo?
4: Am I in the Duan Wai, you for Zebras? The Duan
1: Wai.
4: And I'm for some. Oh, we have been why when it's been a show, we been saying you, we been why saying. If it's a woman, no, that energy. Come on, energy near the end. So, Tramadol, the Asamaya and Gumaya Yanidi. Tramadol, one more, no more, we are seeing, come on, 200 milligram, 250 milligram, 225 milligram, 150 milligram, and others, 120 milligram. But when you say Tramadol, on Madame Kurapo, that's your mind, say, Muno, I have a Samuno. Medically, no. Say, Baba, from the one beer, Cabra, one map no soup, the brim, and a 100 milligram. Your mama passing him from Mount, and no pono. And then say, I was said, Doctor, what shall woman say, beer? Sabio, Kakaya, was seen over 2 years, Kakana, Yawna, who feminine tea. Your mama waiting me at the Najo, Numway, tablets, and a bar, Copan, and I waiting me at the Sabiana, a Yawno, one tea. Yaman would be a 50 milligram, no, Baco, and 100 in a Baco. But anything above or beyond the 100, you know, you're not going to be able to jump on no. And so, they are about 7 women, Mr. Cobra. And me, I am a juma. Some of the juma may understand me crash animal way free by a big debug with Pierre Ghana. Number Trump, Quantum Patra minus away, made a Quinnija, way made a Kobokina, way made a Komali. It made a transit a man and a half. And so, who would be a bayer? Na dia na waso ko ni je no na asala ndiga nda hayara
1: mm
4: o beti na o be di besoma no ka sai ya wa track of 40 feet track ba ku bisim officer kwara load na ewo mu aye over 15 million tablets of the tramadol
1: 15 million
4: me na me kachiro internet za ofa Ghana population ni siwa e bet ma say almost half
1: half
4: of our population and ya chini siwa
1: wow
4: and ya chini siwa enti when you dey kan yo and then they toss me, you know, said the name tossing me and say, yeah, sister. Most of the time, send news by one published my
1: interview.
4: They make it. It been Mushad Mamma to a Mussolino. Says a bit of a time and shit. And for this year, say, but no, dear, no, dear, no, say, will be out this year, say, no, no, after 1 year, sir. Let's say, a tongue remedy in the same part. You've been drinking.
1: But as a Mussan say, I can say, lots of text messages about social media, we will say,
4: okay.
1: Se enkwadako eye esuku agudi fan center ko e wo stadium.
4: Ntako ya.
1: O se SHS for no mu koko food ya stadium onoma. Join almost post time na. Enkwadano se o mo share ni eno no emre bi ho abiti mi akochiro mu prekope wo se o mo share na obusa obi nsu dia ba.
4: O se la. 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
1: Dabi.
4: And if you are not a woman who are a deal in it, more focused than Sabi, you fatter me. One more A, you know. But I don't just always, you know, at the end A free, Sabi, what you want to maybe a baby. But I am a fan of say, Sabi, don't you know about any of joy. But some of my breakfast now could have been moving more. But Quinta could not drag you know. So what does it? And it's the end of your mouth, you pay attention more on woman who are. You just know your counseling for another for me assist woman to counsel them that your whole counseling directorate. Assist woman in doing that, educating them, counseling them, taking them through the modes of which are one would disunqua said you wrote mama watching me actually more free to be animal. But say I could you be see cannabis here, you can't watch me. What do you say? Yeah, the Freddy baby.
1: Cannabis ne anone ene cannabis ne anone wi anaje
4: ya diafra sobolo ya tibia ne diafra kebab ho ya tibia bebre
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1: Na so boro na nipa nom no o obi ti bi fa sade ne ko sade ne bi.
4: I am telling you ya ti bi sa
1: na say catch him say meet pa nyina o
4: ayo meet pa den den ende me nyen hu bi ntibi but de me hu a and be evidence why me betina kasa dem say we ya see e bi we ya ho say ya no enu bi na na matete den di akere we
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4: kwabra e very frightening e very frightening ubo o kasa de bi kan mo bo menia opariado e minister
1: yes.
4: Yanini Sia, I need him for one more year possessions, be the same, and my boss, I said, you know, get a gentleman. Yanini Sia, I know you all project research via no my year. No more dying, even be their saying out as to the presence and knowledge of drugs in the country. Now, who name one was even the tertiary and some other tertiary institutions, for instance, the lives of the training colleges, the lives of the nursing training schools. Acknowledging the rate or the high rate of drug presence.
1: Wow.
4: Drug presence. And this is a research base where they make an sabi and yet when they make a research based reporter when we projected betray in his ministry. So a problem. And it's in America said, oh, can we be in a chida? Obi say oh na na anwa ta wetin me kwachi obi no bi aba say oh we dey na e mini panu no ntika we dey ohwe na ka ja anwa ah onu na juma no se o say ade no yen hwe nya no e na me ntade o Oman penya kasa ba akopo na che mpeni ene ye nyina ara wo se. 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So people who have been arrested, anybody who is arrested and brought to court, watch 48 hours in person, now in court. And now you may not say, you're a chief justice, my man, I'm a at the case, you're a man, I'm not say, well, dedicate your whole quarter man according to this control commission. In the net, you're a man, I'm not going to say, now could be more.
1: But a lot of people are interested in this conversation because the binum kase moya aware say Mali fu binum ni Nigeria fu binum ni Nigerians bin so system ni more. That is the job that they do, making sure so ombe destroy mebuna one who my mu true drugs and moya aware.
4: You see, the yenimbia yetu one among Basabi, my name was the Bakumi Yunimianzon. Yenin to me, Babiera. If you didn't come here, we'd be in baby sana, messer. You will need baby sana. Or you may as a minia for that son, or share mess or follow messages in your daddy. On picking those info, you need baby as animal one. One of my details be as some contact with another idea. Now we are sending in our mania to me too and one of them. The minimum, the meeting you could turn them, and the minimum, the immediate.
1: Or so a man, Mampo, actually, my honorable.
4: I, Mampo, yes, and a crowd with their mommy, and no matter, I said, on fun details be sending me.
1: Okay. Achi amwa kunhini ene set obin amwa edin sembi ba omse ene kwenye na cake kaho, meat pie kaho, fruit juice kaho, soboru kaho, toffee kaho, kusuyansu kaho, eno na
4: toffee ni ene grepa, yes, I'm part of it, so no, ya chichi bisa, ya, omwa yu yu toffee, ya chichi bisa.
1: Wow.
4: Yeah. No, on no movie, no sabi. I said, the woman is a big room, we are battling me on a car could yet say. Toughen at the animal. And so, very toughen about whom you know, you know, who can impian, why is 89?
1: Fatch of you. Anybody say that? Say, those guys, who can impian, who do
4: I
1: 89?
4: I mean, I see what matter, but I don't want to be necessary.
1: Now, finally, a crow bay and a brono bay, and I'm going to graph now at Tuta. And you born in one seminar, a pigeon in the mupa.
4: The usage in India attempts to a particular region. But above, for instance, said I'm becoming a tramadol, and I said, you don't know me, I'm so a comali, a conige. But we find it to be coming back and being within areas, some communities like the likes of some part of Greater Accra. I.e. Asaman and its enclaves, some part of Asante region, any other. But what we have done now through the directors of the director general, and I say, we've spread out our intel officers a lot because Yahoo is who focus on one side that you suffer. So we are spread them a lot across the country. When we got a lot of intel, and based on that, you know, we will because now we are decided to say, unfortunately, you know, your numbers, you know, and you saw the IC, which is the end of the team, yet simultaneous striking across the country. And what we do, you know, say, you pick a particular region, you strike it. We come, we strike another. That is what we do. And over the last week or two, we were dominating in voter region and voter region.
1: Okay, voter register. Text about I say Mikurum. Akwe waha mi na mi ameti hey. Na odi Mikurum asema ba obe kanso ankaze. Osi Mikurum de omu dua nkasa oho. Afone bunone bunone. I know ya maho kwa yana.
4: Okay, so abai enam nitumi so ama kwen se yentimi ema kwen na yentia cannabis for industrial purpose and then medicinal purpose.
1: Industrial and medicinal.
4: Sorry.
1: Industrial and medicinal.
4: Industrial and medicinal.
1: Chirimuha.
4: But no. The woman here. And yet, the woman doing it for recreational, no, yet it's your woman, and you legalize it. The woman here. Then, when we have the particular breed, the biaba. And no, and the air, my coin, my man for budget license, where you're home, it could be. And yet, the woman doing it. The Adriana, my coin, and the TSC level, no, I 0.3%. na de omu dia na bonji je say ya wo hu ya ya kiti omu e bi ya 45% e bi ya 50% e bi ya 60% I'm telling you your machine be at the test wo ko afolu so na picking a flower na the machine miss flower na so e bi me ready 45% 60% 50% dem am
1: I na say ne omu dia ne papa because na say che say ya pe high grade ya pe low grade
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4: new town there may aware we go may aware say bibisa ho and we have done some work on them you do it again
1: all right mame nasi lawyer Alexander Chumbere mame dasi p okay so yeah the webcock could try how many

0: right, sir. Oh, Temenka, Achi Palago, baby, I'll be as soon as Machina said, I'm Achi.
1: Achi,
0: who is
1: this? From Questi.
0: Yes, yes, yes.
1: From Hills.
0: Yeah. And then I would.
1: Oh, really? And then when you say Achi, I sent him on Pony.
0: I sent him on Pony this year.
1: And but Unia Sassi Bakokra.
0: Unia Sassi or
1: Bakokra.
0: Unia Sassi or
1: Bakokra. Unia Sassi or Bakokra.
0: Unia Sassi or Bakokra. Unia Sassi or Bakokra.
1: Unia Sassi or Bakokra. And Unia Dian or Trendy or Quentra. Kanyas one would tribute a Satasu side of a beer bridge in the boom.
0: Oh, my goodness. I want to be
1: doing Yazo and Yatun and Nadia.
0: Happy birthday to you, Kid Kenneth. Achi Palago. Achi Palago. Happy, happy, happy, happy birthday. 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Davi, Marco Swaka, I said telesale cash and the SRS is all dialing *110# and I saw be download the telesale play app. Now you're safe, secure for your transactions. Inti, how be any ho, Kodanda be any ho, long story be any ho, a Tommy Semse be any ho, telesale cash, the safer choice. Also, the Sandy Keke, let me be Uncle Kama Kama and Famo Electrolan and so. One go so car was say one now watching busumi a chedia soon qua one timidi maono Bibiana Mnequaso air cosunji and eight almost says all 12 free Samsung TCL Media and as a Nasco electronics baby bia from any of omo authorized dealers and as a resellers no ma the omo catch on say why ready say ubenya chedia na basubody na watch bia and busumi bia anti LED smart TV, split air condition, double door fridges, auto grill, gas cookers, washing machine, sound towers, microwaves, blenders, any deca kawinano, O12 free, either TCL Media, na Nasqua, another Samsung, one catch us and now Tribiano, Achedia Sunko, El Ho Edema. Oh, darling, so *928*8888. Now, if you the hash, Naso, then you're a part of the weekly and monthly draws. We NLA for Ajiatum on the Caritas platform, Electroland Ghana Limited. Obviously, they are rewarding your patronage the big way. Absan Subiribia da Medamwasi. My story matters to you. May my chef for the material for almost stories matter to me. And the Absan say, once you are into agribusiness, retail, mining, hospitality, manufacturing, trade, and as a logistics, how be any help? They are partnering you to open up your base bigger and wider with the needed working capital, asset and trade finance. And the Absa say your story matters to them. Baby, I will be ano. Move straight and talk to a Absa Bank relationship manager. And na oma unchirimu na to onwase na hunu se ampa Absa Business Bank. And we get it right for you, Absa. Your story matters. That's why we are here in the Shannon Room. Nabi Bianco, come on, for one. High tension.
2: Aman.
0: Uh-huh. And your mabo cordia.
2: Oh, but yeah, drum near mabo.
0: In Timuba Basso, but in Comaya di Binano. A lot of people want to contribute in
2: this.
0: As I'm still, if you're my Kusuana, you shouldn't have Kusuana. If you're my Kusu. If you're my Kusu.
2: Thank
0: you. I would say, if you're my Kusua, do you have a panape?
2: Ewiemie kusu aduane ya mepepa ye benku.
0: Ewiemie kusu a. 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
0: Enwo.
1: Mm.
0: Obi so
1: obi pe. Obi so edi ta fre ne nsa.
0: We did a friend in Zenina.
1: Would
0: you post no? We said you are the other one. Be part of the conversation. Zero three zero two two one six five six one zero three zero two two one six five six two.
1: And I'm saying, the same thing, Kosoa.
0: Oman Cranny.
1: It is Oman Cranny, and yeah, but Kosu and Fifi.
0: Oh, yeah, maybe to your Dominic. I was over my dapper.
1: There is a way and a few rand.
2: How about
1: that? No, sir, I'm going to tell you what this is. Why didn't you have to see the crumble? What can you be? Now, who didn't you have a crumble?
0: See, you're buying a wire.
1: Auntie, oh, my, who didn't you have a crumble? See, you know, you said your classmates in your winter come, sir. See, you wouldn't catch on, said Minion Way. This is also your
0: flanny.
1: Every.
0: Okay, so young Cassan, come on, who do I do on a pay and Sunday? I can't have a personal personal. Good morning, I'm from the same. Hello, good morning. From a year in Suyiri FIA, from Yakwaso to drug abuse, and a year Okadan Sensero. Good morning, I'm to say.
3: Oh, my hand, Kwame Nassan. What can I say? 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
2: o be die
0: O man and Catholic Greek, what I said to me, actually. The thing would be, I don't FM, I don't TV, I said, OB, maybe me campaign as a monster.
1: Yeah, that's it.
0: John Wardini, how a Kunsini, Kodriani, now Okubai, another studio, and some of my sons, and I'm with Sabo, and I allegedly make a. Kafir Americans or my Henny. Eh, Yakuan Suni and Susan Wing. You can consider, but wouldn't say, Yenny, your tons are so much more. Or more tons are so much tunnel. Pebreu, who should come at the airport runabout? Nippon Cotton, you can't yank, won't you? What a day of what's here to Omagana Gadaro. Did the time of the government didn't mess him? The beans one incidental because a becoming a wine, Nippon was in the field, or best a woo, or best a next president over Moodbovia, and now best a president of Tizana Jacob for an opportunity to go Jacob for what you see, it must sit there. Bibi ha wanti ya oban ekoda oban nai na wa mia umia na zo so so na wan conscience so a omane
1: oban na bosu wadaruma okay wadaruma
0: in chalo ya samiu
1: okay wadaruma ai what's who jina say saying
0: oh nai
1: who jina set position bay
0: oh nyako fon share pa communication consistency communication director and a communication officer.
1: Okay, the old catcher me an opinion and no fakobro for Cassem Mammy. Cassa, what kind of come like a fakobro for Cassem Mammy?
0: What was a campaign wrong?
1: Debbie, Obit Miaka and Cassa.
0: Oh, my hope is a campaign.
1: Ose, Unia Quenya, ye fimu, nea, ye montes, unia quain, and ye papa fakobro for Mamma Viencos.
0: Yeah, this is a friend by now. Oh, medical doctor was working with religion. I would cast one penny jail for 4 pence. And Prem is to be by hatching on to brothel. Oh, my God, it's a shed down so. Oh my
1: head, yeah, that's it. Yeah, that's it. Yeah, that's it. Yeah, that's it. Good. Good morning, I pop this day. Hello, good morning, I pop this day.
3: Hello.
1: Morning, I pop this day.
3: Morning, am I here?
1: Yes, dear, at the same.
3: Yeah, divine selection, Bokum.
1: Good.
3: I'm sure, meaning Niamu, you, I'm afraid by meaning program of Kopoti, I'm afraid of my damn programs.
1: Wow, when you tell them FM, why are they?
3: Before you, the Mac Tune at my immunity, I do my FM, they made here for 24 years.
1: Wow. Now you're frozen.

0: hanem de flade pa nkankan say school funu mak e pompa na isu na to net all friday no e simi pu kwampo e pu kwampo e fa no e bu fa so sa
1: wow
0: e da kuma junction e no so enye better this open school na obanya me anka no na wenye baby engine na wan be fie na che say isu na bia na de no ko enye better current e be stress o ma hene tene ye wo isu to dream mun teachers for no one share time o de be from school from kola no
1: mm
0: say ya ho me say say friday de na e mo pa school for no on be kan kan we e be neza ka se be neza che say school for no work ka bi an to me nko nti one share eh ha akwani be ho ade be ho ade extra classes no be say 3 4 no ma for kola on be kwasa students so account say be anya bone nti one share.
1: Wow. All right. Edasipi, 24 years listening to Adum FM. We appreciate you so much. We are so grateful. Thank you, Grace. Thank you so much. Good morning. Apom Tisang.
2: Oh, my hill, comrades, Auntie.
1: Hey. Auntie Grace, Niana.
2: Ah, Auntie Grace, Papa, you are me.
1: Wow. Auntie Grace. Now, where?
2: Now,
1: what is it? I'm Adum Kakra Kakra.
2: Na me kuma aso hote sen.
1: Ah ogu super rade de neko.
2: You were yet chi anuma me wai.
1: Mati. 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I miss the abashe musisi anu.
2: Ke ke ya se me hu ahua.
1: I think it's about you too.
2: Yo, am say o mai ma ye chi. 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It yes, no one say how many politics if you maybe me and Bruno almost say now Missy Kofobia had here. Oh my own Baha. Hey, Kofobia run way life on the moon. Miss Yomu was say chum.
1: Hey,
2: a do an adjuquampa who's room for the phone. Oh, one of them, you bet you for a few in some.
1: Really, honorable.
2: I run way life on me. A fair be who come could be beside the honor. Omu was say chum. What try that market I will call honor. Almost your hop papa.
1: Wow.
2: 8 years.
1: Wow,
2: I am very for someone from 90 and no one.
1: Yeah, that's it. As and my for free for minute. That's okay. Good morning, I point to saying.
3: Oh my heaven, covenant.
1: Hey, and the man I had the abroad. Wow. Now I patch one out of my friend saying.
4: Hey,
1: Kwaku Mamti, Obano for you know the amount, and that's me.
4: Ah, na me friend, I'm also not to enjoy my name, and I was a member of the first.
1: How can you know, Anna?
4: Oh, that. Oh, my, your friend is a Ghana, you problem me, and I, Eduma.
1: I'm
4: say, oh, Sorano, Power Sorano, Papa, this time, and say, oh, Eduma, and I will call Eduma, so. Uncle Tanaba, this is a movie. Uncle Tanaba, this is, by this time, we would have Mantamu, no, for Mantamu, say, Omo, drinking babble, Omo. 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
1: Okay.
4: Se duma wo ho no mo a. 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And so mi ko duma up and down. Me na last be mi try am say mi ye duma mi ye sara mi sa we say mi true by draw photo.
1: Yes. 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Yeah.
4: Eti ni pano ho honom na se okwa dwuma wa ye serious na okwa na dwuma bi bia nka na de se onkonkonom twamo na onko tretu na onya die ni papa ya epa ne ho anu no mata.
1: All right, mama Nasi for a year
4: ho honom na afi so ayi yenya yiti adom wache no ni betie ayi joy FM saa tu adom ne tresi ayi so fo osu ansa tamo na na owo ayi your friend is saying. Yes, I know. Sam, a chin is a tatam nano adenta. A chin is up to now, and I don't also so a buyer, I mean, never, you know, any machine, in fact, me, see, eh? And you will say, Tim, Jack, I am the same in other contact because sports for nobody has sports.

0: I won't pay. All the cats are how mad they do.
1: Okay, but that's a mission at the FM. It may help PBM. Thank you so much. If a friend will chat to a crowd, match up to say,
2: Tantra, golden door side on. If you golden door by night market, you see this dear shehono.
1: Hey.
2: We see young guys. You won't treat me. I said, they're about 9, 8, 9, I won't even be.
1: Ah.
2: Now, about 11, I'm cooperation, so. And next small term.
1: Hey, Golden Gate na, area, hono.
2: If you live in Hong Kong, who cares? Oh my, up here, all my bad boys and all my good dudes are on the car. Oh, no, I'm not going away, you know.
1: Hey,
2: it's your best friend. Police for you now, come.
1: All right, me that's it for this. Me sure say you're paying for anything, you know, they will do it for you. Yes. You have a beautiful day and a beautiful week. Why, Ebeka, sir? Thank you so much. I'm seeing to me in Afro for being come on. Not personal. My end, you may call us a telecell and they are connecting energies. 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I don't know, so question. So, attention,
3: oh man, I'm saying, ain't no data, no, but the Bible until so near Minini. Minini, see,
1: your real guys.
3: I'm telling you, who want to know fair. Guess why dress a camera? And so no one anymore. Tom for men in coho, you get to for no
1: coin. Okay.
3: Good into your father, bankrupt, and not personal, Emra, and I mean for Okuini. Daily graphic, and shall see, and I was center spread here, cut a fair toss, so as you know. Was he says, people's defiled in Upper East. Teacher among suspects, Arelho. And Timmy, Mammy, or Dahasi, a writer in Bama, or Upper East Regional Gender Desk Officer, Edward Yabetuja. So, could you wait for your man, Timmy, or Ayatan Lancy, Mansini Mono, as you could for my answer? And I'm no case fiti a fear chair 2025. July Bosumia ba 2026, March Busimono, Zuku for my ensia, and a teacher for and no man for no bini one mada, ebumen yin saying, ebuswawo. Name said nano be seen, so I ne costume was in, so I costwano. Yes, it be my way, lactating mothers, your more transfer, ebuswing him and no more detro. It only shame when I test a teacher for no be a teacher my any be. I review one no more, mam no cassadia, teacher for no. Emrano, anyone mood in Timpany for her, quay a bit to me, your mamma no wakasa, send a bear for bay, a said dear. School authorities, no GS teacher, who must be to me a teacher for me, man was so one as subsable, muyasa, yam parasam, no, and quada dear. Send who a fair or mine, so when you need, say be out teaching and what draw. Why your mind on quas, what yas yama wants yas yama wo, a defarment. 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Yes, ambulance service, one more I am more training or more swano, and one more mugumuni, no major man, so any did it panic bedroom cran woo. Yes, I said, driver, and in a cramp war driver, Yarefono. Hoote, one of credit, Nansen King Town Pobacco coincidence. Emrika tente sebasa, interno management in India, but just incompetence in India, or mujitum when ye, and in see ambulance service personnel, no technicians, no, one would want more air fire entity more. Mammy for daily guidance, so and toa so kakrebi. Now as South Africa xenophobic attacks, minority slams delay in Ghanaian's evacuation. Media debia meka says xenophobic attacks na yene koso ewa South Africa memo no oman edru political era bia na saadi ya ni ya ne koso.
1: Mm-hmm.
3: 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Montes, San San and Brantiano, woman Yabri Wahu Yepa. Today, the Bokrat and so at the Biaba GN service to launch first branch in Elmina following court victory. Indum announces historic return at NCBT graduation. 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Yedimisa last week ni yanyane NTS Supreme Court asha se yemfane license man known to operate se savings loans AGN Bank BO. 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air can want some new fit to say, Ram may you mono. It's one at the top. I toss one air cause the havoc and yaddy yaddy. Ain't he any one cran has say, Kumasity true cran and can so try any, you know. They say, I shall see a year into whoop ye free fear. And Quashasa at the Tia Fempie. Now drew office, I was the baby, Miss Ongren, who called to farm out. Yes, so what Danny Emunia into whoop free fear, who see a and Quadano, pillow of us water. Yam find ye yet a one, Sanya Bayer, and so you didn't only I wanted ye and any nanny name mono. Sunsaw and Quadano, so it's him say, and raining to know. Oh, my infa ain't see here, and a birthday be what I say, yeah. The person may wish happy birthday to Ase Ye Aku, a delighter of Christian homeschool, Dansuman from your dad, mom, and siblings. Oh, Musia, we show happy, happy birthday, Sansuna, Rosetta, Amajan Fua. God bless you and grant you all your heart desires. Way every Carolyn, ain't he? Happy birthday, wishes, be brave. I'm by Timmy and Nidia,
1: okay, so, Oxessi, should you be able to say, Huan Huan?
3: Aha, happy birthday, Uncle and Fama. I say, ye, Aku, a delighter.
1: Okay.
3: Of Christian homeschool, Dansuman. Okay. From dad, mom, and siblings. Okay. And a happy birthday, Uncle Rosetta Amajemfua. Was God bless you and grant you all your heart desires. Mm. Way Ephraim, Carolyn.
1: All right, Edasi. Yeah. And then, so General Overseer of Banner of Grace Family, Apostle Stephen Johnson, Ejekum. And Wawoda.
3: Okay.
1: And the Apostle Stephen Johnson, Ejekum, was a preacher or Adum FM. I'm saying, happy, happy, happy, happy birthday, Shunkun. And this one from Nana Hese Ojiri. Nana Hese Ojiri, so say, just a minute, Nana Hese Ojiri. Hey, Odia no Shomba. And I still remember Sana Karatna says a car.
3: Baku be swat yakemu. Happy birthday to Inshaba Kwame Ba. Inshaba Kwame Ba. Today is your birthday.
1: Okay.
3: What's the best wishes from mommy, daddy, aunties, and uncles, and right. Grandma Charlotte? Okay. Happy birthday.
1: Okay, Tinana Hese Ojiri. Happy birthday to Brian Ojiri. Wishing you a blessed birthday. Your brothers, Nana Hese Ojiri, Adrian Ojiri, and Nanadu Ojiri. And Brian Ojiri. So this is for Munina Mudi Mauda Abu Disi and

0: Okay, in the next 6 minutes, 9 o'clock on the dot, Jason Sema, Dom 106.3 FM, Abuja 4 International, Ebetinasi and Chibia. And Franco Fue Domasi, Franco Aye Trading, Phone Papa Pafi. We have DBS Industries, one and a ho in Chensin Papa Eddie bought a dance, so MTN ESM. We all now, Yeko ESM. Yeka said, Carolina, Tinasi. Karakwa, but no one to say, how was your weekend?
1: It was okay.
0: It was very okay, I know. What's happening? What's trending?
1: You know, saying.
0: I know, say, but senior can't count here. Yeah, kasa si in the air can't here. Then you can't count here. Ufi, a quiet thing can you bridge and count here? What's happening? I said, you was a question. I said, I don't have to know.
1: Oh,
0: no,
1: we be any. And Ryan, tia same day.
0: Yeah,
1: Ghanaian actress Beverly Afaglu.
0: Yeah,
1: the main funny crack.
0: Yeah.
1: It was very sad. We heard videos. No, my colleagues they call fear her. No idea. It was very very sad.
0: Whew.
1: Yeah, same.
0: A hard journey.
1: Na Friday you see a toy.
0: If you had a way,
1: I see no toy any day. Flood situation. I know.
0: You see that.
1: Annoyed you,
0: sir.
1: By YouTube, dance man snitch flat. Honina.
0: Hey,
1: and you,
0: wow,
1: it's till when?
0: Hey, insurance
1: till when?
0: For the caramel, you never catch it when you
1: because video be a me who ya mammy for me. I know you to me for too because they were naked up here.
0: Insurance
1: on no more coffer a baller or my yeno. And no moon she go chase. Na ye ya kasa abain. Yesu bain ni ye ya say ya abain na ye.
0: Hey. So just down shuman is not a
1: flat here. Are you serious? In Siona 7 day. Pumbari ane ade nyina video se bai. Kaneshi market ha ya 51st light ya enkoye.
0: Hey.
1: So,
0: bra, YouTube never heard from you know, flat on this flood issue, so, and you'd be amazed. Are you serious? I see.
1: And Saturday, no so accident. BC, I mean, so who are? I was say, Bema camp run about Mercedes Benz.
0: Me, you know. And I'm say idea.
1: I don't know what caused it to. But no, I'm say nipa back or losing a life. Accident, say serious, so. Me nim say the day speed in kwa na said then.
0: Ah.
1: O share damage na enye cry.
0: Ah. No.
1: Doctor like you so weekend na ni program or O2.
0: About weekend.
1: Why are we?
0: Aye. Okay.
1: It was really nice. Oh my dear. Okay. Everybody showed up for him. Nana Mama Brown, Emilia Brobe, Stone Boy, Obia, everybody was there. Why are there? People are talking about it.
0: Oh,
1: I think
0: wow.
1: He's the first kit maker to fill that place. And you know, why are there? Na bakwa me di trim ansana yako. Yeah, RoboFest 2026.
0: RoboFest na dia dia.
1: Robotics competition where we are safe and then you Ghana ne winnie and see congratulations and command kwa lana muka represent see you know ewo World RoboFest Championships 2026 oh my idea pa and see oh my near one honor no nyami aduma ochina ebishia
0: sir is it ebishia china
1: ebishia china
0: I see what do you want to ebishia china so ampa. That's Caro or the Nenkoma Bre, but my men for Chemo quickly say, and the Ghana Revenue Authority say, Menka Ghana Revenue Kyle say, Nipa who do you know, Mari stuff for VAT. That VAT and the Communication Service Tax returns for April 2026, it should be submitted on the VAT and CST returns forms, you know, not later than Friday. 29th of May 2026, which is the last working day of the month. It is file your VAT and CST returns early and avoid payment of air penalties. For VAT, 1 year in term, a penalty is 500 Ghana Cedi and a further penalty of 10 Ghana Cedi for each day the return is not submitted. For CST operators, late filing of returns attracts penalty of 2,000 Ghana cedi and a further penalty of 500 Ghana cedi for each day the return is not submitted. Inti Shenensum. Kaihunu say April 2026. And as I said, this is in Koma Yedi in our team. Deco ABN episode in Koma Yemu Yafra free number we toll free 0800-900-110 0800-900-110 now what you mean one a din komo and I say info at gra.gov.gh now what you mean akohona what you mean one a din kitao I'm a bibi ako kama kama edi amount. We'll be right back after this break.

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0: woman in Shamsha match in Mumu or Jans Cris or Tia Vana Tama Community 9. Asamper from UCL Funding. Afi, Ayaja, Banis or Son Concro. Anopa 9K. Yetia Kudia Hodonia, Teddy Pines, Asia.
1: Five aside football competition.
0: Penalty shooter challenge, a man in Mema.
1: The bottle challenge.
0: Fun quiz, Sacre, Sesame Bre.
1: A Teddy a big deco if you want to miss
0: off your telling me.
1: 4 p.m.
0: Aya the grand finale.
1: Asna
0: versus PSG.
1: Yes, sure, Jans Cris or
0: no. Live comment to Yasua to my family as and
1: Twine and Winnie.
0: That's a match in a bonnery.
1: Yet you must swab a preparation.
0: Nasa Nasabonin Kumasasi.
1: Solo cool.
0: It is a detonus.
1: A 30th May.
0: Our Tia Vana Tema Community 9.
1: That's a perfume you see of Funday.
0: You're free.
1: It's my Asia.
0: Yeah, we hear. We just
1: see a powered bar to my fam. And you don't TV.
0: Open Chiremobia.
1: Fresio 242-376-445.
0: Mekuasia
1: Nasco.
0: Soccer Bet.
1: Didishito.
0: Kiss Condom.
1: Tia Vana Park and Restaurant.
0: DSTV.
1: Jaga 4 Peters.
0: Laughing Mouthwash,
1: Aqua Dot Mineral Water,
0: LPG,
1: Asimper from UCL Fun Day.
0: My Asia.
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0: 10 minutes after 9, just on Sema 106.3 FM, Benfoa International Center. But, well, this recommendation, I think you have to love it. Milo, that's what is part of your breakfast now. Am I that energy to go out there to make us feel that nourishment? 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Now, for me, San Kyle said, CBG, SA, and they, we are importer and I say exporter. 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I'm going to say, we stand with you. Very, very important. Now, Faye, that experience, you know, the World Cup experience, no? And you may come, you know, I am and I extremely smooth and satisfying for us. Mature, Absa Bank and Glyco. Want to say, stadium, I will call ticket in one same baby. I bet that you be the share do be cobeba or no a soft in pace in the amount to make sure, say, if it's about the World Cup experience that you want to, clearly it should be a dear bakwa Absa and a glyco ashisha to hold the amount. Come, the bibiaco smooth at the amount. For 1-0-5-5-1-5-5-1-1-1-9. Na one Absa Indy in Gitaun. Yeka say de ni kwate Titus Glover. Daniel ni kwate Titus Glover tnasi. Say yeah, bebon komano pain. Bibu sala de bako because a strong advocate for observing the rules and regulations of ASA. Patro a in the noise making an echo.
1: Come on. Oh mommy atrasi. Me do an old question
0: at that time. What was the also a good time to quit you on one on one with your national organizer agenda?
1: As I say, maybe exams.
0: Will we be so you have time for us to really
1: do it? So we'll schedule it.
0: Okay. It should be purely one on one then.
1: Okay. And few other places.
0: Okay, good.
1: Lady Kai, meet you. Mechi ashwe fone tifu nyina no pei.
0: Yeah.
1: Wene nyaswa wedi atoa. Na udia uni adum mukasa gana tipa.
0: Yep.
1: Radio has results. And the adum FMD, I'm so proud to associate myself all the time. Because me starting my media engagement, you know, from Groove FM to Meridian FM to Adum FM. They have made me who I am today. And I'm so proud about that. Mimfa Diagrobra. And the Ghana said they see Dawa Kumasuno. Sansuna dying in Ayakumasu. And the Bessre. Say the Ekukusui, Gomne. Over the time I may prepare for exams, you know. I was on Mampining on the Northern Region, House of Chiefs Fushiae. And all Kase Ajana 111 was a misplaced priority.
0: Was it M block? No?
1: Ninina at Ego. But you see, I have a problem.
0: Ninina at Ego.
1: But when I won Kasa Wuzu, we could see 261 assemblies, 24 hour market.
0: Mm-hmm.
1: A market and a hospital. Which one is a priority?
0: So I suggest media mom.
1: Governor?
0: So I'm on pilot.
1: Governor?
0: 24 hour market.
1: You see, sometimes the president, when he speaks, Nadaruma, Miss Renora, me in Kazentiano. But sometimes he speaks without watching his shoulder. How do you condemn at the time of COVID by ya? Why would you say the TC at the same Wakrumwa? President Akufo-Addo Kwanu, Vice President Eddie 88 in Bernu Kwanu. Na kumetu. or see vice president here investigation no ah one say the officer here the brand say 88 district and here ni hospital. He was alarmed. And on the ma your friend is saying Dr. Nsiansare is advisor for health at the presidency. And so musu ko yomu dia toro no and say Debbie I was here to become including psychiatric hospital and regional hospitals. So if you have a president Adudankwa Akufo-Addo, any the vice president at the time, and said, look, health has become a challenge. So let me do this thing across all these districts. We say nyadi papa. Now we could market a priority at my hospital. Or what mama one? OC two over 200 schools there Venezuela. What
0: is E-blocks.
1: E-blocks. Or we are not here 23. Or Corona the 23 in the year. So you start up with the E-blocks over 200, who's your 200 E-blocks? You buy here no crano, baby, I would see a school far from town. I was saying, President Akufo-Addo, any doctor, Baumia, you buy no. I was saying, you're the attaching BB count, you're the boarding. Because that school is confirmed to me. I was saying, with the cars, AC, Miami, baby, and then between Corano, Edia, go school. And the AC and the 111, I can say, I can't worry more. The AA, we cry no. I was saying, we want nurses and doctors, a compare you and Kano, a body meeting. So, Mr. President, I disagree with you to describe Agenda 111 as a misplaced priority.
0: Maybe not here, financing. So,
1: I disagree with him. Ebium, Gomna, and there. Yes, you see, the very same, I want to know, you see, this thing doesn't start in the day. A better year catcher, and say, look, the way you are running this economy, no, a sterilized, a aphrodisiano, you see, and Tiasia, you can take our gold, what could turn your gold. We spend almost about $10 billion just to hold the city and the dollar, say, be at par. All right? We are in serious matter. You spend do you know what $10 billion can do for this country? The investors are losing confidence in this country. The overimportation has become too much. And then we see the needle, and then go to the port. And when you share their AI, we see what is happening. Most see the needle, I have fine. And then you're so many. You can't even breathe. This is this is what you are going through. Uko potwa agents, customs house agents, and importers. Soon. And then look at cocoa farmers. She cocoa farmers. President is only near the man. High sense. What it is who? Koko ni atisu wu.
0: Eji di amuri amuri.
1: Hasens. Nana maya ni average. Ozi you atisu wu wu wu wu. Go and see what is happening. Kamba ni amabu ya dini. 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Kamba wasi yaka. We have to talk about it. This has become too dear. Ade. And then we go teacher training college. I go for the brace. Nobody didn't press. And nobody did bakun ekome one. They eat it once a day. Why? Galamse on a jeans a moo. Matisse, I see, is my is a baby, evaluate jura, baby, yakumo in a brother. Such an insecurity. Governor, such an insecurity. A did there mu ye ye mu ba mu ba so galanse anu ba so anu ba so anu and then jinsem onna president no na beka but to nanum to aka say no anin ko fo eye Mr. President, you have failed miserably, totally in the fight against galanse. You have failed. And you go bra MPP ye wo djuma ye papa na organize na mebedi no minimum djuma no enye radio so TV so any social media. Obra, eye fomo djuma. Eye fomo djuma papa. All those teacher unions, trade unions, asofo imams, all those interest groups who never found favor with us. Asudia damiso. Nyamani be bere nya reduce na wose me kanu. Minimi per results. Nyamani nyami yenu na miyenu sumase ye. Obra so that the results will show. We need to present Dr. Bamia as the most favorable candidate to this country. We are blessed with such a material. Yentumin Trinisa. Governance is not about religion. Governor, governance is not about religion. Say we are Christian, we are Muslim, No. It's about your intellect, it's about your capacity, what you can do. And yama wuwa, adia nyamidia chawa, ubetum dia dum eda sumumai. That's what we should look at. And not we are Muslim, we are Christian. Debida. And for me, our major objective is to market Dr. Bamia to the people of this country. He can do far better than what is happening. And that's it.
0: So you've just heard Titus Nico, Daniel Nico Ate, Titus Glover, and Ode Ninkomo Atuja Ediama. Yes, and he said, Yenya, Debia Dameka. Are we still in the ban on noise making?
1: They'll be lifting it, I think. This week, but I'm sure by the end of May or early June, you'll be lifting. Then I lift you on Saturday. The machine will lift you on I think first week in June.
0: Okay, yeah. But Bibia could come
1: out. Oh, yeah, Bibi Bonibia. I didn't hear anything on toward. And the baby that so I saw it for Nazi. I mean, Omambia and the money and inches a war. Who could be a Kuma? The money awarded this. Maybe say one of the mocks, Nibi. There was one or two issues, but I think they were able to resolve it. Azan, no more, you know, someone in Mazan, some omu team,
0: uh-huh,
1: if an Azan, and this is part of the noise making. But I think there was one or two places, no more, yeah, yet last year, I'm sure now, Bibia, a kokama. But so far, everything went on well.
0: Now, party, what you say?
1: Oh, no, madam, Bibia Kosokama, Bibia Kosokama.
0: You're on the tangent of now wanting to talk and talk anyhow, because what you say, freedom of speech, some party members and faithfuls, why?
1: Same way, no. In as much as yeah, Kasano, we need to be a bit responsive in the way we communicate. But we share President Mahama, who is hiding behind the police to be high effecting arrests. Edua Edu Bebia a higher MP before. No? I mean the penchant of arresting people who try to criticize him. Na wako more police for akochi homono. Enu ne ya dia yenini nyadweno. Because President Mama has been a major beneficiary of this social media and this attack on President Akufo-Addo and Dr. Bamia.
0: How?
1: There have been so many examples. Look at Kevin Taylor. We did at him.
0: But how is he a beneficiary?
1: I'm saying that, look, this is a guy who has been working for the NDC, and there's no doubt about that, that he works for the NDC. Consistently has insulted every prominent people in this country. We did at him, we did at him, we did at him, we did another at him, we did Dr. Bamia at him, until recently, last week or two. Look at what he went. It took President Kufo through. Akwakwa was in baby. A training boss say good and was. I'm told he went to preset. I'm not sure. But the preset training, we are not taught that way. So what do you opinion them? It's not done. Minjin is so preset. So called preset they go. Miami school. I don't think that is the way they were taught. That you can insult elders like that. To the extent that the Necrano CID boss were threatening. Kevin Taylor can threaten the CID boss. This noble woman. What did I tell him? A deep why? Engineer Michael Quasin Yano, and Yadi FA. And yes, you're shedding a bit. Yes, look at it holistically and deal with it. But don't put your eye on the opposition and try to gag us. Gag in your juma. As for the gagging and yejuma, media mean party be didier. I will not insult President Mahama, but to critique his governance style and then criticize him. But I said, me didn't attempt me yet. No, I won't do that. But that should not stop us from being spectators. We must walk straight into his eyes and tell him, President, what you are doing is not right. Me kai anzana President Akufo Addo be free government. There were some students who pay courtesy call on him.
2: Mm.
1: It's all over social media recently. Ah, young girl, a teenager, be or share the name say, President, how do you feel when you have been attacked? When I've been vilified or slayed? And I say, me, I'm not the type of president that I want to gag people from talking. I want to stop people not criticizing me. That's not the style of government I want. I must give Anthony the opportunity to speak, pour his heart out. If you are saying that Tony Kano, not me papa womo. If you're not baby womb, me fa ebe boami. Why do I gag people from talking? Why do I stop people from expressing their views? That is not how you build a country. We hear the sanwa, a bow, what's in a chilling? Ah, if you're not me to eat, and yamide, Bibia me to any day. Minister for Roads, my colleague, Abuja, meaning a co parliament, no kujatuni, but the Guamani and the quarter. Oh, ye Bibia, must send in a message. Contractors no more year quan or quan or so on. Obi a yaman mobilization, with this canoe, would defeat, would de. But you know this canoe, dear no, when you. You know what he did? Obisa, Urban Roads Director in that region, meaning bridge, you know what? Ozzy, what do you think we should do? All the man first. Ozzy, Director, what do you think we should do? He didn't impose it immediately. Ozzy, what do you think we should do? Obisa, no. And I said, look, this contract, so long as it's not, because we gave the money way back. If it's not serious, let's terminate it and give it to somebody who can do the job. That is a mark of a leader. Who want to make sure that the public purse is being protected? And you say, yeah, yes, you can do basa, basa, basa, basa, basa. So, yeah, yeah, yeah, you better come. So, yeah, yeah, yeah, you better come. That is how you build the country. But you don't suppress people. You don't allow people to speak their minds.
2: In the air suppression.
1: Typical one. Meanwhile, you are a major beneficiary of insult and all these things.
2: When we talk about the president today, being a major beneficiary, any a patch they say. So only the question, any PBH, so only the attempt, and I say, ye the attempt, Ubuna in your good.
1: When Sam George described President Akufo-Addo as a, what's the word he use? Mampam, then I swear to see, you didn't cast on tea. You didn't cast on tea. What did they say? When Basintale held Pluto, Mvrenze, Preku, Ewan in some, any insan, say Baumia, and Namor winning, insan, onumini, knowing very well, say Muslim Ning, and Nunsa, and Di Preku, because they abhor as in Preku in their religion. Obian Kashi and Chereno, and be Nimbia, be our cocker, be their chair, President Mama, and listen, ya, the papa. Mimi njina mfimfim enka se, dia wekani ye, dia wekani ye, dia enyenu, enye. So if you want to stop all these things, let's look at what has happened in the past. And I expect the president to speak. I said, look, guys, let us all detest all these things. That is how you build a country. Insult and all these things is not going to help anybody. Let's put a stop. If you want to criticize me, go ahead and criticize me. But insulting elders, insulting people, it's not how you build a country. And the fact is, you want to arrest the slightest thing. You're caught in a Rambo style. Look at this guy who was pick up in Sridro. Just saying, Dunso Abba. Now you're summoning national security for a free and grand. What kind of nonsense is that? What kind of nonsense is that? Excuse my language. What kind of behavior is that? Why you serve fuel? It is. Police any two national security akochin because what you say dunso abba.
2: But this is no news.
1: But it's not news.
2: But I'm saying this is no news.
1: Yeah, because the exercise they did for me was totally what
2: I'm saying, that the police traveling that far or national security traveling that far, it's no news. That's what we have been doing.
1: There are criminals all over the streets.
2: But in your time, it happened so.
1: There are criminals all over. There was a national security cannot find them.
2: But in your time.
1: For somebody to to write, say, Doomsday is back, so you go and arrest him.
2: But in your time.
1: Oh, please.
2: Let's not also paint a picture as if you were saints on that score.
1: Me, Kasame can say, so be a D, President Mama, tem from our side. What can be a Tiano on our side? Na say, I condemn you, right? I said it here. So the president, who is the father of this nation, must address us. So look, guys, let's just put stop all these things. We are building. So when we are building, and you think you can criticize me without insulting me. Governor, when the president do well, I'll talk about it.
2: Look,
1: when he's not doing well, I'll criticize him. Why? But for the insult, we'll take it out.
2: Well, look, Benu, what you say?
3: Congrats, I didn't know you.
2: Oh, well, see, who should you what you did? We are still walking around the same area. Yes, yeah, a lot of permutations, but I don't know what's
3: really in the sky.
2: What's happening in your party?
3: Oh, man. And at 5 o'clock, they will close the nomination for branch elections. And there's a high level of focus and determination to revitalize the base and regroup stronger and consolidate efforts of the government with strong leadership so that we can be able to fight and maintain power in 2028. Until we say, Bibi Boni Bibi Akosui.
2: But why are politics?
3: I don't know why we him, sir. Dang. Move a camera, I don't see him.
2: Is everything okay?
1: Governor,
3: you see?
2: Is everything okay?
3: Very solid.
2: The reason why I'm interested is that I don't say they be out of my catcher about four. As a journalist, me a stakeholder in this party conversation, because party be has our power and our position. If I don't subject you to the needed check, now you have power. There seem to be a certain confusion ever a bit may affect.
3: Why in your confusion? There will always be a challenge in political party management and governance structure.
2: Mm-hmm.
3: There will always be a challenge because in a 18 years, no, and yet the same way they are thinking.
2: Mm-hmm.
3: Now, we are manually soon. I said, Uma Nimdianinian saying, do we name ahead of your ambition? It brings challenge to you yourself.
2: Mm-hmm.
3: It doesn't bring challenge to the political organization. Are you getting me? And to me, as I sit here, many people call us, what is your next political move? I say, look, one, in Kwane Womi Munanya Media. Nyamina de bechemi. Or the chemin nami wa hon dea. And I mean yan sabe to two one say oh position C A B Dien and S M Yede Mikofa. Because I have life, I have strength, and my sense of reasoning and wisdom is telling me say I can perform better in this fold.
2: Mm-hmm.
3: Then I will go for it. I will only may yes and your money say party no a was strong foundation.
2: Mm-hmm.
3: Party in the firm honor, adding. Because who champion now got in a party in the room as a family new hour? What are you, where
2: is the foundation here weaker?
3: Where are you going?
2: Precocious through our wedding.
3: You can't be there, you hang. Because one more person was in your and you hang it. And for me, you know, near day, names say, I say, you regroup it, I organize it for a stronger party base and a branch elections. If you have a constituency about region, if you national, asana, whatever will come. There is no confusion, but there are challenges with people's expectation, people's ambition, people's movement. It is there. But the party in here stronger. You can't manage these situations. Then challenges will be a crisis amount. And I don't think we are in for any crisis. will manage these challenges that are emerging their heads? Secondly, the government led by John Mahama is determined and focused. Say, Nienti are Ghana for 2 years, so about any. Enti Dani Dano, ye to an amo, ye we, in Kronfun Consens, ASA, ye Fankomomu, Omuni Dasuni. Enti government is focused. San Yamani Yinasunu, Eddie, one or two inconvenience, ma a bimu or party, no? Because they be up, pe. Opportunity be when you're in your neighborhood, but you see, when you harbor those things, it becomes kukram, yare, become cancer to you because it is not what you want,
2: it's what the party wants.
3: Yes, ABR, Unya Butrea, or China, when you're but and then who for say who party we. Ebi a contract you in yanti wefu na akoto to I am pia ko cancel bi mu ako through swipe. Look, you're only hurting yourself, you're not hurting the party. But at the end of the day, ni onu su nyae no onu su e party ni and aso onu su e Ghana ni nyae no onu su e Ghana ni usu e Ghana ni because it's governance. Are you getting me? Don't feel say you are more important than whoever has gotten and ya mo bi opportunity bi anka ufu say wu na ese unya. Who told you who you saw? Who you are? Say, Nyami Amahu Kwaobe Timiati Naho. Nyami Amahu Hondia.
2: I get it, but as national executives, regional executives, there are various schools of thought, say, like I said, the craze for the next leader of the NDC, you know, Eya taking over the core job.
3: It's people's figment of their imagination.
2: Enye papa.
3: No.
2: Enye no craze.
3: Nobody is distracted with that thing. Because, my friend said, Upe Soye Mampinyi, maybe so say our party be party no one
2: because party be anywhere happen man pay easy
3: because party nothing a year regroup I form me a stronger base to consolidate the effort of the government first
2: and sankrana
3: say Ghana for be nyahu gidie say bana year 2 year no nyahu faso and say obeka say misu me be gina me nya because if this government of John Mahama and his team doesn't perform and survive. Who told you if you are Jesus Christ you can win an election? Because 4 years no mama you.
2: So your winning is dependent on the
3: dependent
2: performance.
3: Dependent on the performance, the high performance of this government. It is a we party ni na so person deep party ni na so one boy to consolidate.

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1: They will continue to campaign. These are the little things are dying him. Say ye never boas John Dramani Mama in the team no best succeed. And it needs a stronger party structure to be able to hold the government in check, to be able to succeed. A subsidia. Whoever God will bless, so be ye Frank Tunino. Then party our hunting said ye be mass any panel so. Ye crani mwa to the highest peak no and a Ghana for no be hun say oh pape or nim de or nyansa or a hunting the party no epijan fine. Opejan fine no soon. A jumana edition musa 4 years ago no.
2: What you mean?
1: A jumano so ye hun fufaso, jomama ye jumani ye, and this ya bina jomama de ni na panfono. Omwa ye hun faso, and tien santu party ni swaba. This is how the dynamics will be. And give for me. Who ye obi opasa u di party neni. Nase we ni di party na hon dichi. Party ni anu bo abuechi. Nase ube tu ayampia. Ube bibi. Say mina mumami o mampenia meti mia ye say na we are edia badia ebi or you are lying to yourself. You don't understand politics.
2: Okay.
1: The Ghanaian people, excuse me, they are not fools. They vote based on near about a benefit you ama say dad you say ye sukun semu whatever what they've gotten to benefit their livelihood and improve their system. No? That is what made their vote. Secondly, party for one, because they voted and they have enjoyed some small hand.
2: All right. Hey,
3: to mercy. Because whatever happens to the party, party in the war.
2: Yeah.
3: So whatever happens within the party, you know, it affects the governance. Mitie Miniakuma Mustafa Gbande Ewo Onya TV. We be saying a simple question. Once why if you did no one want
2: watch him.
3: Or see.
2: Watch him, the party continues to be paramount.
3: The party and governance is not going well. Ojitumu. He admitted. The fashionalism within the NDC is drowning their governance. Abano gano hunsu papa. Pese mama abano, oh hunsu ye. Ena mudi nchichemu, ese dunke tia fashion, Julius Debra fashion, jena no poko ajima fashion, ta chole te atufosi fashion, arune disu fashion. Asema, ese dunke tia kokawa, tamali, against Aruna, enu muntakei. And look at the response that the Aruna's chairman is responding to ese dunke tia. You think it's a healthy conversation? You think it's a healthy conversation? You stood in Lamashegu. Haruna being the heartbeat of NDC in Northern Ghana, in the Dagomba area. And you lambash him like this, and you think it's people who are and just laugh and clap over it. I'm not surprised his chairman came to respond to what the national chairman did. That was totally needless. And when the catcher was there, the change of the parliamentary leadership and the contributor and this for winning election. There are so many factors.
2: That's the chairman's belief.
3: There were so many factors. Said the Aruna catcher, or say, or no, no, no,

0: speaker in their leadership. They fought and had Bagbin to become the speaker. And look at the role Bagbin played in our government. And you think that was not an achievement? So the national chairman now, thank you, one thank you to. Is it not the party and the president who does the thank you to? Tell me. Come on. One thank you to. Is a thank you to who will be led by the president himself with the party machinery. Then they all move. Who here will come here? Who's who here thank you to? Who here will come to presidential campaign? Who's who here will thank you to? And now you're catching and saying, thank you to no, fake. So there's a crisis ongoing in NDC. We wish them well. Because Omanpeni Mahama Nwangaza Onwanu and it's a party no, I be machinery no, and you say it here. It will go to worse. Meaning nya yetitema. And they comport. AI. You do she trim dollar ni sidi aye bakono. AI no, and they would ya 100,000 ya. Would ya about 300,000, 400,000, 350,000. Depending on the items, at the air, at the abyssium. And the month for a woo. A month for a woo. Agenda, if it is a 24 hour economy, I was saying. If the president is struggling to put his head together, and this is what you have. Look, from next year, from January, it is 1.5 years in his government. 2027 is his last chance, because 2028 is election year. 2028 is election year. President Obama, he can't do anything. Trust me. The almost, he has not even left. And look at where they are fighting to succeed him. It affects the governance. Who has all that? A war, eh? President Obama, a war, eh? Or no? Niamuye.
1: Sleep.
2: Mm. You know.
1: All right. Yeah.
2: Road minister, Obo no more than power, but Accra Kumasi Road. What do we do about it? Because now,
1: yeah, I think two or three weeks ago, omiti all the contractors were bypass, you know, so it's like 4 months now. Omina atiada, esanse ekabia abeto hono ma omuntimi entimi nya honding encouragement manu so. Into omiti omu, I think somewhere was sino. And I'll show my boy say within few days, you know, only finance minister bet tenacity. Now almost certificates are more raising in Anno, they will look at it and raise some substantial amount of money to cushion them.
2: So but more time the money are there because road fund, I understand for a very reliable source over 2 billion and I coin to road funds. The time that my friend Amwakwatamu wanna bet 300 Ghana City credit me on the road fund.
1: No 300,000, 300 Ghana.
2: Oh please.
1: Because 300 is the other A4 sheets.
2: Why are they power? Why are they papa road fund?
1: Yes, because at least you buy no in Krofu to Amusi or ye Ijuma. But 5 years, 4 years, 6 years, and most of these people are young contractors. Are you getting me? Young engineer, be away from university, and now poly. Ah, of course, so some did desilting, gutter cleaning, roadside winning, reshaping, regraveling, and drain construction. Now, we are young contractor, and I said, we shall see, and I said, in Tiauka at the best of time.
2: My confusion. Did me show me that? That's MP way they mehuni da. Better.
1: I need Tiwa area.
2: MP way there be a hunter a BCU. MP way na a MPP MP ni man should be because we see. Better. Wow. Oba no my hemi say MP be ni. Oba no my hemi MP. I miss it. I miss Mikro. Is my phone? Go to phone. Go.
0: No, my phone is here.
1: You are safe. That one. Who original minister? Why is it?
0: Let you go back. Let's be comfortable.
1: You are safe.
0: Go back.
2: Anyway, are you a pleasure when my honorable? Oh, wow. Good to see you. Now, who are
3: you?
2: I'm not doing much on the conscience, you say?
3: Oh, I'm a grandkaka.
2: Oh, but that's
3: a bumpire.
2: Oh, the bako on him.
3: A bumpire.
2: Now, why are you, Juma?
3: Muguso.
2: Uncle for your access to you.
3: I'm Samson and I'm Messer because I send Missy Holmes.
2: Okay.
3: Say, because I'm a tenor for a qua. I think, say, Hobbit is any tenor.
2: Okay.
3: Miguso mean and I'm not my coffee, so kakra.
2: Okay, okay. T. Okay, why some of the challenges I wash out, say, oh, clean the kakra, kakra, kakra.
3: Your language is not Iran.
2: Okay.
3: And I'm not the multimedia babakama.
2: Okay.
3: When you follow any adjacent, I listen, you be the best at your school.
2: Okay.
3: And know your one.
2: Okay.
3: And your heritage, your culture, and so, Hansa.
2: Mm-hmm.
3: We show more your history, no. In Ira, who can slavery, Hunter Naya, who papa, but you try and come. And Janusia, dear, may try some day by one team.
2: Okay.
3: And you may be a Yaira and Sakane Baka, but from that groundwork, so say beer. You see, we were honey and your bow, we were honey and one crop for a new Guswami.
2: Only men see crutch and won't tempt to say, we need this intent to say.
3: Namia do me. Oh, yeah, Nijma, Mr. Mediant.
2: I don't know. I want to ask you over Nuker Mumpe attention. You are a frontline for DC phone MP. There's always that tree. If you go to a brick,
4: I have an example. Many campuses, you come up.
2: Oh.
4: Because.
2: Campus NDC, titles MPP.
4: Now, I shall buy it was worse. A do babies among so much.
2: Because that's why I asked, because my checking honor.
4: And it's normally when the MC is from a different party, the MP is from a different party.
2: But with the only people.
4: You know, but there are other places they wrote very well.
2: The same parties, you know.
4: And it's quite different, especially where the MC is eyeing the seats.
2: And I can be nipping mama quite for Sadana.
4: In our time, resign.
2: Okay, that's what I wanted to know.
1: They say, I know, I think there's a radar assessing them. Say, you be picking intelligence as to near maybe your IC.
2: Oh, how dream.
1: But you see, the ma MPs, you know, me person is so much more money. Say, more than 99% of MCs were their choices. They gave them the opportunity to recommend.
2: Where the new kid on the block? Uh-huh. No, they're inside. So they're
1: what I know that went on.
3: I'm part of the 10%.
1: I get him into. When they are crying this cry, I don't want to cry it because me, I was against it. Say MPs will determine who become MC.
4: Like, it's not bad.
2: It's not good.
4: It's not
1: you
4: bad.
1: Can recommend.
4: No, what I mean is that
1: Tintin and
4: you're bad.
1: It's a people are not with the young one. I'm person because me meet me who say wait on wow, but often say you are going to control him or her, and then wadani jatabino lele. I get him. Inti, I think it's a.
4: But the party.
1: I think
4: really
1: you have made. Complaints to the appropriate courtesies. And I think party paying for anybody
2: but you have to be there to bulldoze your way because oh yes,
1: I'll talk to my
4: what
1: colleague
4: what is more serious
1: in front of because this is part of our job as assisting the regional ministers to make sure say we watch the MMDCs to be
4: compliance,
1: on track
4: compliant
1: so that they don't give unnecessary
2: pressure.
1: Challenge to
4: and
1: I'll talk to Charles and find out what is happening in Hunter.
4: You see,
1: I get him.
4: Abia, your man MC DC is a mama nunqua or chassier
2: or
4: you understand or best sad. You look, Commander, you don't have a peace of mind to sit in parliament. Why? I'm mad. But some of us were tough. You understand, madam? Don't let this discourage you.
3: No,
4: be focused. Yes. Get your party people behind you and do what you're supposed to do.
2: Yeah.
4: Okay? The party, if you want, meet the president yourself. Find time and meet the chief of staff and the president and make your case. Who does it? Because
1: MC and not DC. Only who can call the party meeting. But who? Any day.
4: Who does it? So, come
1: get your ass.
2: It's remember, I'm not sure you've done a good job there. Reports, I mean, we more share that Dika Koyena. We want to a time to have one on one with you.
3: Come back.
2: Then there are also challenges in Kakrawa about if any education.
3: Mm.
2: you know, and a more health facility. No, is it agenda 111?
0: You are,
2: you are, you are, you are, you are,
0: you
2: are, you are, you are, you are, you are, you are, you are, you are, you
0: are, you are,
2: you are, you are,
3: you are, you are, you are, you are, you are,
0: you are, you are, you are, you are, you
3: So you make your inche castle.
0: That's good. She's smart. She's smart.
2: All right. All right. We'll get a good one. Yeah, yeah, yeah. Thank you so much. Thank you. So much. Thank you. Thank you so much. Yeah, that's a part. So my friend, you.
0: Now you can't tell you.
3: Njike njike.
0: Ngenga. Nganga.
3: Njike njike.
2: Okay, it's your back century. All right.
3: Thank you.
0: You can go.
2: So that's it. Obetwe mukeke and catch a blessing. Mama, yet time
0: to call.
2: Yeah, time to call. Yeah.
0: Let me come go just.
2: Yeah.
0: I'm saying Tony Ebano. Environment tools about is position of contractors. Contractors in Obuji is cannot go turn or down. So we push in one. But now we say scaring now. Now, my friend on social media, Bruno Bibia, what cost war? Now, contract and this is over now the tip of our
2: commission.
0: But we are not yet to make it. Now, meanwhile, we are mobilization. So, cop, na fokoshe.
2: Na koye juma.
0: Na se wumbaya. Nanti, ayamide. So, no di ni nesi ho. I face so no me show them. They no ascending. Tony, me inquire. Or see the community themselves who engage in the monitoring, and for me it's key.
1: But they are beneficiary owners of the project.
0: And for me it's very key, come na. They are gojaka, you know. Or see the, because so when be juma there are somebody and the social media bobia. Who ye juma or the nipa do dua on our site or me juma. They are muye bi no bijon. I mean no trap. No they share no their money no. It helps in the monitoring of the activities of these contractors. Who does here? And he said, "Who is shoddy job?" Who him say? Obi wawa. Hey, do need technical eye. In for no better background, the money you best money aba. No no thing crying. Now here here enche to Elubu Road. Now say Western Regional Director of Urban Roads. Who do we need? Any district director? No more winning. I mean, what kind of behavior is that? And the media do I need here? My trono. I send a message. So look, guys, I'm all for it. You have my back. This is how we'll develop this country. And it will be a year. Come. On your dear, body on the Mifandadao.
2: Okay.
0: But for now, I'm enthused. I'm happy. The way he's monitoring the contractors on making sure that there's value for money. All right. We just cannot go that.
1: Critically on the Kumasi stretch, I think it's critical to human development, and I believe say on a contract they didn't come on. I think they are working as it to make sure somebody raise a scam. I think as a last week, there's high spirit say finance minister Ebe honor most of those contractors almost certificate. So meet me, I go back because and me I told my friend you say media play ticket. I mean back Kumasi. Because that level of traffic and who's your fact
2: and
1: I think say there's a focus and high express and also they are determined. Are you getting for me? I know President Mama has assured to make sure all the bypass are completed within a space of time.
2: And he very healthy. He said, Bokina cars they take you over long vehicles, no?
1: Yeah.
2: It will bomb 50.
1: Yeah.
2: And go maybe there's a carness you who do a year of penny a honomonsoir. A soft we Asambua me sofo about the first Adum
1: Chi
2: Nihonina stretch no casting call. As well could do Konongo Usino de Yankakura.
1: You know, and you see when it's like this, no, the depreciation level of the road,
2: yeah,
1: it variations on better reason, will become more than even the cost of initiating this project. And I think Ningina, part of improper planning, sometimes second me honor, yeah, investigation, you call Hiti Adiwena, Acostolina, Adani. So, for Kwame, is determined,
2: all right,
1: and focus, say. emra me betina ho na ye di reporter ba na o approve me nye me amedi me ni be di echi. Getting the Ghanaians involved, say you own this project because you benefit more, mm-hmm. so be part of it so that we all monitor, so that we can checkmate the contractors and my own agencies, so that I'm not overwhelmed with fake report and false information, say contractor was side but on this side. I get him.
2: Jimmy Amiko,
1: and run Aju, Pam, Northeast. I get him to make sure, say, and I think he's returning back to Accra this morning to deal with contractors. Our firm said, come to the office
2: and let's talk.
1: Come and tell me,
2: yeah. What is the challenge?
1: Mm-hmm. What is your problem? One or two, some of them, you know, is like Robbie Peter to pay Paul. Why, Jumao, baby? The amano mobile for this road, they are called Chucky Biana, loan,
2: bank of
1: food, you know, call service. Our problem, and now about what I want.
2: Okay. Nikote, wrap up.
0: I think in as much as constitutional eco rules, you know, you've been called health.
2: Okay.
0: The agenda 111.
2: Okay.
0: They are completing. You know, let's start using them. Because machines won't. Our machines will use what they say. We social media, all over the place. Let's utilize it. It's not a shame. After all, Ghana is going to be here. Non first can be for question and open up. Young ones, you know, thread it, you be
1: the machine room.
2: You should work on that. More than 10 more reasons why needles should be part of the breakfast, I tell you. The 14 gram or the 23 gram pack, you know, you just have to enjoy it as a breakfast. 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OPD, the man in charge, is on. Let me add a mention,

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1: Adwuma ne anigye.
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woman in Shasha Martin and Momo Jans Crisso with Tia Vana Tama Community 9. Asempe from UCL Funding. Afi. Ayaja. Oh, Banis or Son Concro. Anopa 9K. Yadia Gudia Hodronia Teddy Pines Asia. Five facade football competition. Penalty shooter challenge. A man in Mema. Flip the bottle challenge. Fun quiz. Sacre. Sesame Bray. Atedia Big Diaco Fiu into Miss Afri Hotel and Uni. 4 p.m. Ayaja Grand Finale. Asna versus PSG. Yes, sure. Jans Crisso. Na live commentary. Yasuwa to my family as I'm perfect. Wine and weenie. Nasa match in a panaria. Yati maswabe preparation. 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Solo cool. It is a date in a song. 30th May. Our Tia Van at

0: Kiss Condoms, Havana Park and Restaurant, DSTV, Jaga 4 Peters, Laughrin Mouthwash, Aqua Dot Mineral Water, LPG, Asimper from UCL Fun Day. My Asia.
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0: Community 5. 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
1: Yeah, how you doing, sweetheart? You good?
2: Good. How are you?
1: I'm good. I just don't want to go to work this morning.
2: Oh, come on. OPD is on right about now. Work and Happiness. He's going to be on for the next 2 hours.
1: Work and Happiness got me riding every morning. Let me tune in. That's right. Work and Happiness.
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Memamunina ching and will be beer a quabac a seer pa at the bar at Doom 106.3 FM. And then I don't pay you my dear so maybe I would take a free beer. Yama machine, na ya dama see. Yes, stress money ain't enter copim se promo beto life on a dum 106.3 FM. So a bibio for webiumu na uti ain't a free ebia. Our weekend is over. We are back at work. Baby be a uti free beer, ya dama say, Emma watching.

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1: Yes, you please
0: double T. On any penny quanchel for jumeti. 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
1: Yes,
0: na jumeti means so OPD. Wopebia di midi jumeti who echiame. 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
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it me ye, you be unto me and support no chroma. But then, politicians, just a Chinese for us, and no me import to cast no more deba. Bebre, they say, Cardless Association, or my cast no more tunnel, Ubiacra, that's all by own beam. Your chroma, Naya was supermarkets, a whole door, I did Ghanaian owned supermarkets, and no chroma, and so do baby. Me name their coffer, their cotte by the home. 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It is only in Africa. It is only in our jurisdiction. It is only. Ewo ye Africa, ye chrome ha. 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

The West of Motivation, the Braille Life on Atom 106.3 FM. Weekend, you quite sorry. Not as sorry. Not at the same. When did you hear? Weekend you kwa ye, and a weekend you kwa two bedding, and a weekend you kwa wedding.

Ano pay my min fountain sim ewo DBS Industries Limited and a open chance empire to din calling plus roofing sheet abo modern ye pa se ube corner so wakwa kwa jiu di ensio ena statia air to train the 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20 amount 20 years warranty the ope color ope and so na ye track kama near the amount who we are near more than see the crater chess and chance here the amount and ya dear so people and ya dear be fed to be strong so when the HM one answer corner cocoa jodia and they who here check where your papa your restaurant and your Ben DBS building Abrosan Kessie and my honey. Titi, what do you call watch you? DBS, what do you call watch you? If I omiko, obi back, obi. If I an band and you know, say, it's under. To me, any attraction come on away. Hotline number is 0543286637. 0543286637. I think so. Say, Uo Kumasi, and now Uye project, Uo Kumasi, and also when you DBS building, your number is 0506.

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And I hear what Duffy's Health and Glow Shower Gel. I know so Ebwa. Now I improve a year. Natural skin tone. No, I'm already. And so I effect. Gives you organic skin. Kenya, dear baby, blichu, nipedia. At all times, you look younger and beautiful. Yeah, what Duffy's Acne Cleanser. Why clear pimples, rashes. Now, face so Ebwa. I improve a year skin tissues. No. Yeah, what Duffy's Black Sports Cream. When him tun ni na. To me, Tabba, when you know with the enemy, Duffy's Black Sports Cream, tuning in as a comma and so at the mouth. And you want Duffy's hair grow. A team we are intimate and phoning now, so a boy, I'm a team here to me for comma and so at the amount. And they will pay be a trout when each was supermarket to be our Ghana on Sir Ebeka B. Sanso and a AH Hotel, Dosso Pona and Casa Ho, and on Sir Ebeka Sanson and Kumasi, our Pogas Furniture, Ted Janshin, and number no A 0533 776 8933 0533 776 8933 Branche bia na ono so yenim na nse wo mo 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Joining me live on Adom 106.3 FM. You are behind me, dear mammy, Amy and Ray. 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

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I saw phone be brave. I can't. I'm on TSA. I was here checking be brave now because I'm on background you. 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Yeah, my lotto number was sorry for prophecy time. 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

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Yes, sir. My dear, and come and found to hold. Then Nipanya bear 40 years, 45 years. 55 years. You say, crown, quadani be cry. Be bringing your stroke. Stroke, no say, a strike. Charlie, you are now a home mobile pass, said the tears and nipping more. And now we are human crowfall, maybe uncle for who are. And I said, yeah, what's the sense? And why? And I know a day. And unty, and I said, stroke, a bow and kaye, poor while to miss a new man being quo you, nipped you, lifestyle be a woolly vee, which miss and pass stroke, no, and a bow and kaye, and I'm a slow. We need HMO end point. Party clinic, Dr. Dubuatin. 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

0: 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Wo benya practical knowledge and our practical skills in AI, web and app development, content creation, SEO and a graphic design. 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It ends there. This is bad. And you guys are causing financial loss to the state. I'm telling you. Oh. Yeah, we in fact we've been hustling for all this money, and at the end of the day, you'll be taxing people, you'll be chasing people for collecting taxes and all that. At the end of the day, you when you get the taxes, you don't use it, you don't utilize it well. This is very bad. Huh? So far, me bro for about. And let's me bro for about an Elsley. So why give taxpayers money? Say, oh, they are there. Ama, or mine. Now, give you a year. What's it? Me consider, Ama. 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
1: 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Na jumedia bashas here free 18th May, Juada, Eko Pimp Fiada 22nd May, 25th May, ah, a sign ya Juada, Eko Sine Fiada 29th May, and our face so, Juada, 1st June, Eko Pimp Fiada, 5th June 2026. 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Na miaya jumadie bekoso eye in crime. Greater Accra Regional Hospital. 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Tamale. Tamale West District Hospital. Wa. 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Sunyane. 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Efiang Kwanta Regional Hospital. 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In Krajumedia Nebekoso Monday, 18th May, Tuesday, 19th May, Thursday, 21st May, Friday, 22nd May, Monday, 25th May, Tuesday, 26th May, our Greater Accra Regional Hospital, Ayefrene Ridge. Thursday, 28th May, Friday, 29th May, Monday, 1st June, Tuesday, 2nd June, Thursday, 4th June, and a Friday, 5th June, Ewaga East Municipal Hospital. 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

0: 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Asempe from UCL Funding.
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1: Yeti Akudia Hodronia Teddy Pines as
0: yet. Five aside football competition.
1: Penalty shooter challenge. A man in Mema.
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1: Fun quiz. 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
0: Afi Hotel and Uni.
1: 4 p.m.
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1: Asna versus PSG.
0: Yes, sure. Jan Screen so no.
1: Na live commentary. Yasuwa to my family and Betham.
0: Twine and Weenie.
1: That's a match in a panaria.
0: Yet him off for the prep pressure.
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0: one. A 30th May.
1: Our Tia Vana Tema Community 9.
0: That's a Betham UCL Fund Day.
1: You free.
0: It's my issue.
1: We are here and we just
0: say a powered bar to my fam. And Yatum TV.
1: Open Chiremubia.
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1: Soccer Bet.
0: The Digital
1: Kiss Condom.
0: Tia Vana Park and Restaurant.
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0: Jagafor Bites.
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1: LPG.
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0: 106.3 FM. So wasugusu a wotie nka wa bie mu na wotie ye prophetess blessing am woni ma atrase ba cho ba bibia wa bie mu na wotie every bia hyene so ma me say spiritual Monday ya de toa so but ansana no ma men come for a year Electroland Ghana a chede kese emfa emmao every week, every month, and crow for a D a chadia B to say Samsung and ITC and I said NASCO. Say we will be a auto LED smart TV, split air condition, double door refrigerator, auto grilled gas cooker, washing machine, sound towers, nominee microwave, ni blender, mobile phones, a chadia, a hood one and a warhol. Or trouble more than say we'll be register www.register.electrolandraffles.com and I say *928*8888# Now what me enter into weekly and monthly draw no more. Also on Saturday me can you my pay in and so a be. Now what him say a next spiritual Monday. What the me do kwa chiri kakra. For when you film, a bin so I want in a backo semuda. Then so a simple. I say ni padudon wan kasa meka say one in nim a kwa fa sunya on sika. Set you on myself up, be on businesses. Minim say, South phone free moi. Yana emprimpi business no, intimi enina. One more every business no, so I'm far only I can say for schools are all my co intimi sustaining. We want a business no kum, not we want a business no crack as a free hokra. In him say, be oh, yana, a busuan phone, a yano, do a mungre remo, oh, but dear, and yet, dear busuan phone, do a mungre remo, ye be a pepe. Then so business na go so mama we e so sum sem mama mo akwa ba e ba adom fm kasa video so
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2: yeah. Yeah, Breno Asu, yeah, sorry, Swanessa. But World Cup experience, Mr. O. You see, every 4 years, now FIFA sales agent, much experience hospitality. Said, yeah, you just think about VIP stadium setting, exclusive lounge, Papa B. Now, one year priority access. No hassles, no stress. It's just pure football luxury. I am more than sales will be to me. Don't want shame on my friend penny for now. Sweat me a reserve. Yeah, we'll take it. Number here is 055-155-1119. 055-155-1119. And I said, match experience hospitality.com. And I said, we'll be to me walking into any ABSA branch via Ghana. Now, so we'll say to me, I can't take it. Your friend me OPD, my crowd.
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5: 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It's in the old book who Germany did dealing to San Sam with the co op with what's here yet.
0: Ah to go Aquasi Aquasi Nessa Nessa and Yebra Dika and ye Ayako no sa. And I'm woman Yabresano.
5: Aha, Nadia, a bay, dear, and Radiano, a baby Facuna, why you mean, and I couldn't ask on a baby for front, so I can't want for me and Sandy. And I said, we be power to be out or the local baby, Samaqua dropping at the ever power, but I said, Jacobu, I do motorbike and I acquire into Okada, as much as I said, and they dear, what if one sorry, you know, so yes, I want to have one thing, Jobby the cool giant, a quite positive for her. And I put it for the cafe, Munyabutre. Then, yeah, yeah, can say, yeah, yeah, when you make a say, a branch back, your sonny penchy. Community in that, a branch, the motorbike, you know, will be up for torn and run for a say, I'm a Ubiato.
0: Tobo. A branch, yeah, when you finish, I do a new year, what one an animal was the other, Kinyaku Junior. One only motor and any pabonif will be me and a con. I give friends, I'm not will be. Ewurade eti eho na omade che no no
5: 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You say, ni a year, I said, Okada riders, nay, ya make us say, Posey for no air patrol, Okada for no more, the Mahona, and Brano, and this are the actual Indies. Then so for here, Kia Sempo Temoa. Okada for in Iya, a great affair, and Tabitina Posey for in your branch, and Manaka almost really be. Then so Posey for my bamboo, my idea, make us say, you swear, Tony by the crane, and then so Okada for no good station, why? I am a little twice. I have the post for also a man cocoa post for the other camp one make us idea. I do bravely airbus and then so and some of my ex citizens a branch and a subdued dear Wuno. The bit my cassis abbrevia or Monsacan.
0: Quasiano was enough when he did some nature. Quasi German, no. Yes, in your daughter to boy, I just so frowns other than a few bits you were in tea and they a radia in it to crata. A man said, Yakosi can I reno a tear. We are going.
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7: my life is at risk as well because I can confirm that is in my blood, is in my genes. God forbid that I'll be part though, but I mean, my dad died of cancer as well. May his soul rest in peace, and my sister, so we are scared. And I think everybody, whatever you read online about cancer and how to prevent it, we must be serious about it because cancer comes in different forms and you will see it coming, so yeah.
8: What type of cancer did your sister die from?
7: Oh, she went through all types of cancers. It's sad, from the breast to the spine to the blood to the.
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9: because this cancer e bi se
10: cancer
9: bear.
10: Cancer when they push you. Cancer ne kun ne papa. Cancer ne kun ne big sisters, you know. They be on no check. He say ebia. When ye be on ye be inti na they be on check. But umuni earlier but in yami.
9: Umuni earlier. But so check it.
10: O check it. So o check it na ebi ni ni. O check it check it. So o check it the last time you say when ye inti yesterday. Keep processing. So now they say they was say the bill also were first sticker. Human is your ear.
9: There's nothing you can do.
10: Two girls.
1: Ebusia, where your fair be a ramatu, and I chase one obey your busiano, tinch the mukakra, and what the abano. 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
11: so it's
12: a family mama fear what to the first in your Hema Wildflower traditional area Beverly and my sister Pa, my chuba me, you know, and I'm.
11: So not
12: yet. Yeah, 1 week celebration on Saturday, because it was Saturday na Nankai before the NK, and yeah, 1 week, but yeah, my mess of air sent me into a Beverly and Sugar Star, and you know, we deem it okay, say at least no. Yeah, Bessie Sinkunyana or more went to Yamba. This week, no, mbeba, next week, Saturday, na ya tinase, na ya shuno, na ya san celebrate, no, because, ni wole die, ya. See, I said, next week, Saturday, from 12 to 6, yebe ye, no 1 week observation, now from 3 to, between 3 and 4, so, yebe night vigil. Where are your business of candles nearby Lewis near the and you can graduate some yaka can attribute whatever nice things you know about them no naya cat in an ear bed or green flavor from tonight here a bay see no see any idea or bow over your to sana and she said no.
11: It's a mean ebia na also a same bea over person baby sana na
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12: 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And maybe no, yeah, on your breast cancer. Breast cancer, no, yeah, no, yeah, surgery, yeah, being in a. It kept coming. It's in a cancer, no, so you're finding a triple negative. And you're very evasive. Yes, you can't even see how, wow. This can you now. A coin, yes, thank you, Bissiano. US now, a cobay. And so, that's what that. A coin, para. And so, I need you. See, and I'm with you. the cancer na ekono.
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14: so
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14: so currently we finished the medicals. I'm sure the results of the medicals is coming out next week because of the sheer numbers. Those who went to do the medicals were over 100,000. Because of the large numbers, and you know, the medicals, some because of the blood work, but this time we did additional medicals, mental health, because within the services we have a lot of mental issues, and then doctors, and then so all this are coming. But it's interesting, some of the things that are being revealed, because over 4,000 people got discovered based on drugs, they failed the drug test.
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15: eno kre said drug abuse is becoming too much in this country. 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In the centers now, I'm calling now across the 16 regions, you know, who will medicals now? over drug test is one akoko. Test any run no. A test a show anything within the last 1 month for the DNA we know. This another point na we know anymore. If free base abosum be from na yin num no. A drug be a what take a year on a year narcotic drug be a what take be an be show a chere. In the test on several drugs but the main five components and your test say the opiates. I na say the red tramadol say no cocaine, heroin, cannabis among others. Na no kure umu ni se nipa no dodo na wuti din na sa wuti se minute apoti no no process afo no nyina no across the country no test positive for different drugs ebidi cocaine ebidi heroin ebidi opiates ebidi cannabis among others enti no kure
0: wati ami ani masem kan was na wazuma panyimpa be di akira na kotis control commission wono na da wo ma no lawyer tumberma eno no na atris wo chirim no wuti se wo ka cannabis Cannabis sativa and once a re and once I'm and a walk on that. And only any George of Pariado Pablo at your chunk almost for her, Mabuni, you want some swell warmer yumu. And one also HRMs, and some no cry when we are moving Mupusa. It's a chromedy, you may be by a friend said, Red means stop. Not just one money, but Shamu said Mabuna and Ubonen were better when you're free. One who's ninja more to buy.
16: It doesn't come as a surprise to you, my award, youth development ministry. In the last 1 year, we've done a few research. Based on data gathered between our tertiary institutions and our second cycle institutions. And the trend we are seeing of NRA information, the Honorable Minister for Interior, Yeru Amun Takai, the two Ghana, and they find this, and so it doesn't come as a surprise to us at all. And this is just one area. Yep, I also have reliable information that other organizations are trying to more recruit other young people. A lot of the young people feel similar to because of some of these issues of substances. And I've always said that 41% of our tertiary students are aware of active use of drugs on their various campuses.
0: And yeah, you quote ye or so for her Mabunu ye one sense of woman with George or Pariado no opinion. Why a psychologist? Your friend Doctor Set Jojo Nin Cap. And what dear two that was here say Ajunimuhao. Yare number Junimu Utum say selected by Juana and Atiakwa Kwanjon Pino I see Nash I see number no so you need to be the chum ye atiafas one about damn crazy one on one on one. Was here cross rupa nina and say we here brubro we here wo here ya damona ya can I look. Was sorry, ne rent a channel, neighbor school fees, one who cry out, Wabako Juma, just say, Woke can Wama Bumwa, not just at yes in Chinese, I come into the Nay, Wama for any new bonnet or the other chapter, Trevor, no worrying.
17: There is a lot of things that went wrong in our system that has brought us to where we are now. Bako, a parental guidance, failure on the part of parents. Telling you, sir, as a clinical psychotherapist, I can tell you that about 78% of every Ghanaian has a mental issue somehow. Say, abofrana and as you to know, ewe jumaya, when you're depressed, when you're stressed up, when you're, I mean, and your mind is telling you to be real. Not ewe jumapaye, when you're good association. I'm telling you, this drug abuse issue and this will be broken. And I agree with the statistics because if depression is also counted on as mental health, if so much of excessive stress is accounting for it,
0: Opanyin ekwoti enini wey psychologist dear friend Dr. Set Jojo Ninkap and artist wo chirim no se nipa no nya adwuma paye na ketua se pafoa enya de obekwa koye yi enu boni
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18: 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Oh, say because I'm penis I'm saying yeah near. I don't think say no no crack a crow. I think say men tissa. Nancy maybe I shall say yes sir. And to me no nyama bibe na contribute emma timi banesa and show ya debia word ye. So we in daha. Now seen now you know quite try so the fabi before fra a back hard job before fro and confirm realize their power and show crack.
1: Any MPO, MPO Hunter West and watch the Mosere, and she will be Chirension near one young who. Tradium for Doman Kumaja Padia Wabbo, no watcher and the summit the water, ha, Nyanko Posheda, and what is your two baby man, Shio Kwai, and what yas as a Prada, so send Nipa Montana, ha, it is a Nipa Montana Sierra, then Shio Dianambaja and Shio Mamma Kwai. No, since you're my mom for quite no, dear Tia, until the moon year.
18: There's a lot of galamse or hunter was mean chantro, and also as a result of that, you know, it's CCC. You mean insurance, you need that, and can you to it, meeting it in a funny name, not Ubia Hotono, because of galamse in tea. 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May and confess because I'm young. 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
19: 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Yeah, and say, the communist war, I'm sure, say, possibly, over my highways and urban routes, Ababeshe. 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And, you see, that is it. Yeah, we need to find a permanent solution to it. And
1: Abusia ni awuti ye, Abakra Chepeni, a war hunter west, honorable Ebenezer Kofi Edu, no.
0: Yen kwa YouTube, wamanfobi adwen chamri afa YouTube, ede aba ni yen kwa yanim, ene ye AUD, Africa Union Day, ebibima enkabo mukuo, ene e ye da kesi ye pa, na unye ye.
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20: well I'll be very controversial here AUD my view, as you may have heard, dancer Yeni Beji.
0: Oh, I didn't hear Sanka and Kabomudi and Kaduwa.
20: It is never the case. We should unions of nations, organizations of nations, congregations of nations. Ah, yeah, the African Union. African Union is far bigger and bigger than European Union. It is far older and older than European Union. Even ECOWAS is older than European Union. Now, I say European Union as a test case scenario.

0: countries like we, Omar economy core form, Germany came out and built them out. Yes, and green care to our country now. Now compared to the African Union, tell me one single declaration, one single charter, one single agreement from the time of its inception, African Union, HMI implemented. One, free movement. Zero. Right of living and right of abode. Right of work. Right of residence. Zero among member nations. Yabe created AFTAC. Ewa Accra headquarters. Look at the money they pump into AFTAC. A day in AFTAC, you can't go to Togo and buy Cheluate and cross the Ghana border without paying duty. Exit in Togo, paying duty, arriving in Ghana. Is that the echo of the African Union we are talking about? Then let's talk about governments. Main reason I did echo was, one of them was the political. The other one was also our traditional cultural heritage. The other one was the bilateral, bilateral diplomatic, economic, and social. It's been very flexible. It's been very normal. It's been something that we can say hello about it. Nothing. Reason being said, not African Union wahin, and not the African most modest economy. Not only one single problem called economic problem, social problem. Emma on one in the member nation, the nationals, was Mama al-Gaddafi. Look at when and how the Western allies, America, France, led by Sarkozy, president of the country and as head of state. Yet they need to abandon what did one single ECOWAS country and the African Union say? Except at that time, Jacob Zuma, when even he mobilized, said, no, we should go and cover our brother, be to his aid. African Union, giving the Western countries access to allow Gaddafi to be killed. On top of it, Omu Bombo, the 999 aircraft, more than 25 aircraft, do Boeing, Omu Senina, is Gaddafi, is Libya having any peace? Where is the African Union and a Congo all the time, timelessly, Tama Congo, Kumbiano, the Western, they go there and then also blast Ebola so that it will exacerbate their stories, push them out of the fire of the forest, and then they mine their diamond. Where is the African Union? And the South Sudan, Sudan as a country, I deteriorate. One of the African stable economy was Sudan. Where is the African Union? Where is the African Union headquarters itself? Ethiopia. Where? Which country has problems? In the eastern part, in the northern part, Ethiopia. What about the Somaliland? Only Ethiopia share border. Where is the African Union? What about Djibouti? What about Eritrea?
1: African Union no wo monye hwe enso wo kanka wani a edie ne die na obetimi aka se eno ne die anya hwekra so ta okwadua no ani mirka wo ma ya obetimi die abasobodi amom.
0: Only the name that they changed in 2000 before it was Organization of African Union, which they themselves claim is a near week. A lot of things. And when we now transform in 2002, His Excellency President Kufuor, His Excellency Thabo Mbeki, His Excellency Muammar Gaddafi, His Excellency Festus Moghai, His Excellency Olusegun Obasanjo, these were the major pillars. Some can say, no, yenye transformation. Nyan change the name, they changed it 2002. They had a Durban Declaration. Durban Declaration said, Yemma, your member countries, NNT, YMP, YNTM, Kobebia, YNTU, Kwanko, YNJUMA, Gaddafi took up upon himself, say, Obetria, you have one passport, say, the Europeans, you know, Obia, one day, but you free economy, you free movement, you free borders, everything. No, no, but what was
1: that? Oka, free movement, no, Hong Kong, but Nanu, yeah, South Africa. The omodi ya o manfo ade hye pa bibi man ne bibi man na che se ahomtre eno no u ayi u betumi aka se eyu fo o ma yemu mu ho anaze bia wo mu hye sumase no wo mu toto no ma se de be ye to betumi atwa
0: bibia no betumi at the useless silence on the part of AU is what we are experiencing in the case of South Africa. Why? Because the Durban Declaration in South Africa was where the presidents, including Thabo Mbeki, including Ibai, Jacob Zuma, Durban Declaration. I want to say, Africa, we have come of age. I'm sure the Europeans from back in the 90s, the Omar Bayer, Yamahun Kwai, near Ghana, near Mintima, South Africa, South Africa, Mintima.

0: yenye fruitmen and yenye sa visa kwanya beja on arrival but not through our embassies. When South Africa now enacted that law of the African Union, when we enacted that law, no, right after that, until when? Last year, and Ghana, woman here by a visa free waiver, useless, even Kwanu Kwan, and your waiver, papa. Look among the African countries. Gabon, on his Cameroon border, they don't have eye to eye. You need visa to go to Cameroon. Gabon, any Guinea Equatorial, Omo border. Omsi hiya visa answer no more call. Central African Republic, Bongi, oni Gabon hiya visa. Central, Congo, Brazzaville, oni Congo, Kinshasa, hiya African, hiya visa. So, look at the whole thing. Look, I have been part, and I'm saying on record, to your listeners and yourself, President Nanadu Danko Akufo-Addo is my witness. Madam Hannah Tepe, she stood in for the United Nations representative. 2019, second December up to 11th December, there was a special declaration called Ngunge Yamapoja Declaration in the KICC, Kenya International Conference Center. Nanadu, you spoke second. Yes, Nanadu, on the opening confab, no? Uhuru. Nanadu Kasa, the second president, head of state, Madam Hannah Tete, on a representative UN. This idea, not xenophobic attack in Biaba, from Mandela Freehall, xenophobic attack in the experience of five major ones. The smaller ones now, air affected Ghana for one ten. What can you in Aboma, a 4x10? From Thabo Mbeki, who took over from Nelson Mandela, from Jacob Zuma, who took over from Thabo, and then also Cyril Ramaphosa, all of them. This declaration, foreign affairs ministers of the African continent condemned in all stronger words before the declaration was adopted by the head of state session of it. Papa, again, African Union, yeah. But this is the key, this is the catch. Yeah, our president, Malcolm Yenubi, Yenshu Obitise Paul Kagame, fantastic president on the African continent, Oye Juma. Yet, Yemusa said, our political opponent to Okuruma, answer is no. So we are talking about democracy, which is part of the political ideology philosophy. Ah, yeah, this year, African Union, no? It's a Yemi, a political democracy, Paul Kagame, or opposition, answer is no. Paul Bia.
1: Avanya Waham, Yabedo was young, Esa Brenin, Tien Fankunkoha. 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
1: 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I just we know they were there, no. I quite say, since Sabia, you did ever say born mo. Na yet me apopo no. Na the other say, borrow as say, ya baby, you should have FIFA World Cup no. You be pumping ball, you be charge born ya pump you know. You say, I charge you born for 6 hours.
0: Born,
1: you charge ya, ever say, last for 6 hours. Answer ya born.
0: Hey,
1: you be charge bono. It is a bono. Yes, you who near pumping a cake. It's live on Facebook. Boss, then a good park and so I charge no.
0: Hey, ya feel great, Abramo.
1: Ya bro, says
0: it.
1: Now, when in a bay official World Cup match ball, I just say, nay, and per for HSA, a dear, a kitano, and I said, that's no, a Adidas Trionda football, and I said, match ball, and no, and a sabre, yet the Euromo. Now, a kita tiny sensor, ya cast a tiny, and I say, sensor kit will be at a ball, no more. Said, ya, ya, sensor, and I say, ye be charge sensor, no, no, no, sooner Juma, eba abaye our park, and so any. 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
0: Va e chino di omos adia
1: bono. 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I be charge born for a year, sir. You charge we are a do since I was in a month. We are born bedroom.
0: Now, born Ben Quanny, the boss has 6 hours.
1: Now, once a born, so no, the attorney said, and Perifocha said, a baby, you should come, sir, a war park in the swing. You're connected born, and your camera, sir, or park in the swing. It's, you know, movement, biane, and near my becoso, or park in the swing, as far as I say, okay, keep born, a concern, no. And they and no any dear and penny for at the Abanti 2026 FIFA World Cup a Becoso Ewa Canada USA any Mexico no and they the Ebabe you know a you borrow ye charge answer ya bo a sense and so at the born which way a ya kakra and then so no international IMA James Siama Mante Abua Buano Ediama Kobe Stone Okumankra Bakua Maka and Suruja and Dura and you know it come Nese and yeah work up minute
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2: 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And mommy confidence, the mooning in her.
3: Se wishia a mana missifit, eh, gusuna misrea. 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
1: 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Mission on a piano, draw me codano, and my messia fita. 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
5: 2026, he have run a bayer day. And my bayer day. Next year, for you for Champions League. A bayer ass now. And now Paris Saint Germain. She just be a warming in shelter match in the moment. Jan screen so with Tia Van at my community nine. A simple from UCL Funding. Afi. Ayaja. Oh, Bunny Sonson Concro. And open 9K. Yeah, dear good year, hold on your Teddy Pines as you. Five aside football competition. Penalty shooter challenge, a man in Mema. Flip the bottle challenge. Fun quiz, sack race. Sesame break. A Teddy a bit dear, go if you want to miss. Afi Hotel. 4 p.m. I had the grand finale. Arsenal versus PSG. Yes, sure. Giants, Chris, or not. Live commentary. You are so at my family as I'm better. Twine, Winnie. That's a match in the Bonneria. You have the most robber preparation. Nasa Nasabonin Kumasasi. Solo cool. It is a date in this one. I had 30th May. Our Tia Van at my community night. That's a bear from UCL Fund. You're free. It's my issue. We are here. We just see a powered band to my fam. And you are doing TV. Open Chiremubia. Press 0242-376-445. Mekuasias Nasco Soccer Bet the Digital Kiss Condom Siavana Park and Restaurant DSTV Jaga 4 Bites Laughing Mouthwash Aqua Dot Mineral Water LPG Assemble from UCL Fun Day Mayesia.
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8: Oh, ubet me anum. 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
2: Herbal and Alternative Medical Hospital Bena Black History and the War America China Africa ne Ghana mpeni fo abona baso se o saye re mo manfo tia popa
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Aha, hey, Adam, 106.3 FM, so I shima my mamunaha. And ye could my boss made it also a duno inum, Finchian Pino, any a duno in Sia, a juada, a da, a radia, a dia sedame radi. 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

0: 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And upon what you pay, BB any of 0242 920968 and a 0242 388235.
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0: 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You see, requirements are being here, no, you're responsible for recruitment. In terms of one of the Fenipa, na Nipano, so far, no, Nimzampa, Wafubia, Unimajuman, training, so Bema, development suit me, developing Nipano, me, and say, ah, we do, we found some grand wires from Co. And he's a winning, say, who was our qualities in a beer. So any Jihon saw Bayajuman on Qua, the Palms by Eagles, and yeah, almost if our CV, any application letter, no. Fako careers at Palms by Eagles or anase ube WhatsApp Palms by Eagles eye email address boom careers at Palms by Eagles anase WhatsApp yomo 0551 0001 0551 0551 0551 0551 0001 11 and sample ena if yada edu yanintem and san if yada do and yes I bedru fiada ni yi now the no maya I just walk a chi
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0: 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Amen.
1: God will change your story. I said, God will change your story. Makololabosa. Your test is going to change to testimony. God is refining you, preparing you, adoring you, cutting off the excess.
2: Thank you, Jesus.

0: Father, we glorify your name, and we thank you for sending your Son, Jesus. We know, Lord, that you care about all our problems and all our hurts and every disease. And Jesus, we know that as we release ourselves in faith, trusting only in you, that the power of the Holy Spirit will be released, healing and wiping away all doubt, disappointment and fear. Father, let the power of your Spirit move upon every man, every woman, and every child, from every tribe and in every nation, as we await the coming of Jesus Christ, our Lord and Savior. Let your living water flow.
1: God will change your story.
2: I said God will change your story. 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

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we do Kron Krono and area pray? Adom 106.3 FM, Adom Live Worship Sunny. Tore be our brabo mudobe di crown and why a day, dear mao. Your best shirt, ne why a day. Maybe I'll do Tibeto, ne why a day. And yes, I'll be a quadrifool. A human wapi be a win ya be. I'm here this afternoon to let you know that that is not the end of the road. And catch you what? And run will be seen it down here. And then will be here in the day. Ochina osube we o dear what? It doesn't matter, say Wabusu, you will be in if you will be the first person. You will be the first person. You will be the first person. You will be the first person. I prophesy over your life that you will be the first person. You will be the first person. Wabusu, you will be in Timin Tukai, but I prophesy over your life that you will be the first person to travel outside. But I prophesy over your life that you'll be the first man of God. And your suffer will be the kind of PA. Maybe your family cannot even afford 3 square meals, but you're going to be the first person that you will be able to afford 3 square meals and even help others. I prophesy over your life. As long as I want to say ye be bin a radi emma and sua etoi and yon supa and moon sanwa jumaso. O check here, brabona. Send your last week here and a sana this week, yes, uncle. Last week, when your man cry, I may be a sunny boy, you're saying, and to a bemobu. I may catch or say, we moon yen yamink yan coupon sachana. We may near radin yan coupon sachana. 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I know him. 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I trust him. 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That is the hallmark of my God. 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

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You are the Alpha and Omega, the beginning and the end, from Genesis to Revelation. 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

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Last hour catering services. 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A last hour catering service, Tema Community 5. 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Then so do last hour catering services. Tema Comedy Five. Who did for her? Who bet you out in Washington? A dankasa. A brand TV have been in the world room. I've been in a year five pa. A down over quite you went one to me and point them. No, a far last hour catering service. Tema Comedy Five. No, a quad Jim Quino. Any for fun. You can be banwa and come at your CEO. Would you say, ah, me yere, unimaduane ye? In yina, your last half was ano. Share, wouldn't say we are Juma, and say Juana crab, bro, so I'll bet me a bookie, eh? Ya bear stew, ya bear soup, and ya bro, umpe win up at ye. 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
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Hope I saw place your order. And now, so person, you should move BR fire. You need an one. The patrol frame was 059 275 1834. 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And at 0244 971 099. 0244 971 099.

So your driver did not tell me and we are prayer in Suna talk in Tia Nam in Tumri Contente. Mamma motorway, Mamma Kumasi Road, Mamma Aye Kaswa, Winneba, Stretch Nesso, and Kakran Kakran Kakran Kakran, Miss Remo Yabotre. 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It's Romanian in Kakra, Crassesano. Let check your bricks and so here say, oh, apply a bear juma. Sir Radina and Coupon him tear. Sir Radina and Coupon Bimbo. Say any account to phone him kind for one could drew fiasum GMO. 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

0: woman in Shasha Martin and Momo Jans Crisso with Tia Vana Tama Community 9. Asempe from UCL Funding. 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Five facade football competition. 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Yes, sure. 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Asa match in a panaria. Yeah. Yati Mosuba preparation. 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Solo cool. It is a detonation. A 30th May. Our Tia Vana Tema Community 9. Asa Perfem UCL Funding. You free. It's my Asia. Yeah, we here. We just see a powered bar to my fam. And yet to my family as I'm Perfem. 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Asa match in a panaria. Yeah. Yati Mosuba preparation. 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It is a detonation. A 30th May. Our Tia Vana Tema Community 9. Asa Perfem UCL Funding. You free. It's my Asia. Yeah, we here. We just see a powered bar to my fam. And yet to TV. Open Chiremobia. Fresio 242. 37 to my fam. And yet to TV. Open Chiremobia. 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
1: 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Register. 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Operation B to say. 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
9: Over 1,900 matches brought us to the football finals month. 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

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Good afternoon. Good afternoon. Good afternoon. And of course, welcome to Monday, the 25th of May, 2026. Every Sabre copium sebebo and you may non see. This is your

0: can say penny bin mu ye so we. 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
0: 2 year quaint TNT diversions, Basase. Eko kanzo amus meenka. Now, cause the traffic, say ya on the motor in Crawfo, if ya cry, eko temapa, and nano pay in all. My goodness. I agree. As in suicide, top pass, I cause a diversion now, quarry, and it sounds like the old guy. And the end of the videos of our time, Babriel. Now, fear to us, Rakoy anymore. Not the Akan United, so Marco, Pimse. The chat to a banana for you, sorry, Akufi. And once again, you're fast, that can say, ma. So they are to our Dome 106.3 FM now, Utio Fear Quiet. 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

say nyame te ase nko ade. 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And ewei baby bia wa uti me. I don't know what you're going through. I don't know what you're facing. I mean, nimo challenge be an obstacle be abeda when nim something that seems so huge that you're thinking say ah na rade na we dia den papa na den papa na den. Hold on, hold on. Nyame be ya ma wate. There's nothing too hard for him to do. That is one thing that you need to believe. 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Nyame beyama wate. There's nothing too hard for him to do. That is one thing that you need to believe. Dikanji anudi. Say, adie bi anuwa nmo ee dime nyame. 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So if you say, meaning, obeti miyaye bibia. So if you say...

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1: Over 38 E beverage manufacturing company with over 38 E. Sa communication way is this issue. Befu. Nah, nini na muno. By 4 p.m. there. Around that time, ho na. Not just say. Yeah, the finale, na she so. PSG Arsenal. PSG be winning, befu. What you say? Ubu beat me for befu. As your family home. What you say? Nah, you who said the BC Aquafa. It's more than I saw, baby. There are Senpai FM, Family Fun Day. So, PSG Arsenal. PSG be winning befu. What you say? Ubu beat me for befu. As your family home. What you say? Nah, you who said the BC Aquafa. It's more than I saw, baby. The Asempire FM, Family Fun Day, is that the everybody? I don't know. UCL Fun Day, and then Family Fun Day. Say, I know so joy for the hair, no so. Okay, so they are Sunday. Say, I know so joy for the hair, no so. Okay, so they are Speaker Cranor Brand, and actually, it's a Sunday moment. Yeah. All right, so get ready. Your videos of our time, Twasso, at the amount. Here on Adom 106.3 FM, of course, on your own show, Ofie Kwanso. But ya to fuo fi bia papa. Serebe ya enko ba se obeto bad fuo na akohadrin. 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

0: 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Ya kidnap you obi. Na ebasa kidnap person. It me na ebasa kidnap person. It me yes ebusuya metua. Om ex with fellow fans. No stress, just pure excess. Ya kidnap you obi. Na ebasa kidnap person. It me na ebasa kidnap person. It me yes ebusuya metua ombeya no mo agiska no hwim na chese asa na ebe release you a ye release you ebi o chese asa na ebe release you a ye release you ebi o manu chenu so se Absa Bank se on next vacation no ebetimi a fully paid free of charge a wuntu ahwe. 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
0: Abre. Nah. Asana Ibre. Nah. Asana all the time. So make sure you grab a sachet from a provision shop or a market near you while enjoy fragrance in your clothes for days to come. Comfort or say ajibe bia. Afe to center tank. Fakwa krensu. Se beya. Uhu enko chiro. Nansen se di omu tututu to pipe mu basa basai. Ye no mkwa ye de 5 months in the MIA. Uni. Sentence tank there, any uti at Sebeya. Oh, enkochro, Nansen said the omutu to pipe basaba say. Yenum cry, dear 5 months in the MIA. Uni, sentence tank there, any uti at it. And unti bomodia, se Obema on ti at and unti bomodia, se Obema on sinonia, dear, this idea, dear, dear, to me. You know, we be a deal on point, sir. That's how you want it, you know what I'm saying? Now, answer na no, ma menfa eye awoda enchi eyi e ma memuna. Memuna ewo Tema 25, memuna wachi. Temasco small gate side ono. Ha, sa wachi joint no ono. Or a fantastic woman say. So, happy glorious birthday going out to you. Memuna Tema 25, Memuna Wachi, Yami Sharpa, Nancy Miam Befach, SM Shedda Bana, Mitrebunumka Crania, dear, dear. Oh, happy birthday to Yami own Shaw. Now on Tun Quandemna, Wachi business, no, Imun Tetris, Ania, dear, let you say, Bibian Sunku Yaman Ebusianina. Enjoy your birthday, Memuna. May God bless you. Great. Afe, Yam Twy and Commerso. Episode.
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0: So, I had an interview with him, and yeah. I mean, he was so grateful to you, Oshu, yeah. Appreciation, say, oh, I value you, and, you know, paintings, hardware, coursework,
5: yeah.
0: Some of the police cells, police cells there, yes. You know what I mean?
5: Yes.
0: And is it that occasionally you do, or like, you are into it? Like,
5: no, I'm into it. I'm into it. Like, if I'm not in the studio, I'm painting. Yes, and aside that, okay, so I don't really put it out there because most of commissions.
0: Go back and say, hey, and I say, with the music, no crowd, all the bands, I say, hobby view, more be an I say, view, because a whole side no cash, no, so I say, bar,
5: no, man.
0: But, so, how do you balance it?
5: Yeah.
0: Say, you know, when it comes to painting and then making time for music,
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1: Properly art before I hit mainstream. What I say? I always give thanks to Edem because I said one of my, my first major breakthrough in arts was Edem gave me the platform to do Heba. So guys, our video no graffiti is new.
2: Wow.
1: Yeah, and then from there I did for Stone Boy's Pull Up
2: Remix.
1: That's Heba. Yeah, one of the best videos Ghana's ever produced. You know, I did a graffiti scene there. Now Edem called Nime. He knew I was just an upcoming artist in Dansoman, and he gave me that. He paid me actually to do that. So for me, you know, it's always nice to incorporate the art into the music, and the same way the music into the art.
2: Okay.
1: It's just like my paintings. I really craft them the way I made paintings. So I found a very thin lining in between that I can stand and be doing that. If I'm on tour, I know there's some couple of jobs I also may.
2: Yeah.
1: Most of the time, I have my sketch pads, I have everything. And now we're in the digital age, so some of the worst crano, you can sketch it on your iPad and all of those things. So I'm consistent with that. And then aside that too, I have my own clothing brand that I sell. You know, so it's same thing, like moving with the
2: this
1: music.
2: One,
1: is
2: this one, they'll be like, see, money will be problem, you know what I mean?
1: Oh, yeah, then I'm asking.
2: But is this something you actually learned? Because who said, creatives, no?
1: Yeah.
2: Ebi ni mo ono mo a gift. Yeah. Ni music like this. There are some or co school to do music.
1: Yeah.
2: You know, shedda sunya and now or practice or the edge, juma.
1: Yeah.
2: Obi so the end of the it's just the talent. E waho.
1: Yeah.
2: One kotana classroom entry, but you know it's there and you can do magic. When it comes to painting, it becomes a gift. It will be one shut down, cushion, bias, but a buy and then constant practicing. It, yeah, now are perfect.
1: Yeah.
2: Oh, dear, no, how was it like?
1: I think both music and arts, no, maybe then I would say that it's a gift, but I had to grow,
2: fine tune it
1: exactly. Because school on Coco, secondary school, Mission Visual
2: Sect.
1: So from there, no, and I'm called Ganata College of Arts. Proper like fine arts. But before I make school, no, then I was always that it's a gift. But I had to grow,
2: fine tune it.
1: Exactly. Because school on Coco, secondary school, Mission Visual
2: Sect.
1: So from there, no, and I'm called Ganata College of Arts. Proper like fine arts. But before I make school, no, then I was always drawing.
2: Drawing,
1: I was doing arts. I was always drawing.
2: Drawing,
1: I was doing arts.
2: What are you currently working on?
1: So if you've noticed, there's a transition from me, the hardcore dancer, to me dropping at and then the latest one is Julie.
2: Okay.
1: So what is happening with that is I'm about to release a project called Love and Palm Wine.
2: Love and palm wine. Say, boy, you should get crazy. How we do or do?
1: Okay, so wow, that's another twist to it.
2: See that too.
1: Yeah, Love and Palm Wine, which is gearing towards that nostalgic feeling of old palm wine music. You know, but in a contemporary.
2: Gakradi, how we do or do?
1: Okay, so wow, that's another twist to it.
2: See that too.
1: Yeah, Love and Palm Wine, which is gearing towards that nostalgic feeling of old palm wine music. You know, but in a contemporary style, and to actually expand in a contemporary style, and to actually expand.
2: All the time they look fresh.
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1: Definitely has to be a point where people can connect. Say, if we can listen to the Papa Yang sings and all of those things sound now. Sing to the Papa Yang sings and all of those things

0: should drop an EP,
1: first.
0: Hassan Alita.
1: Later, you drop your album.
0: Pastor, an
1: EP first.
0: Hassan Alita.
1: Later, you drop your album.
0: Pastor, the way I have been with you, bro, you want Hassan? No, true. And I own a whole album now.
1: I mean, the reason why I feel like I'm not ready to release it is, one say, High Life. Trying to produce a very authentic high life is not just but auto tunes and I hear recording on yes start to say your press recorder we have to end the song yeah mistake we have to start
0: all over again
1: exactly so I feel like there has to be a certain standard to get that and we are almost there and I feel like I'm not ready I mean there's one or two touches that has to be added into now.
0: But for the EP, we should expect
1: the EP
0: very soon.
1: Yes, the EP should be out like in 2 months. These are songs that didn't cut for the album.
0: Oh, okay.
1: Yes.
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0: And I want a whole album now.
1: I mean, the reason why I may feel like I'm not ready to release it is, won't say, High Life, trying to produce a very authentic High Life is not just, auto tunes. And I hear recording, start to say, press a recorder, we have to end the song. We have to start.
0: All over again.
1: Exactly. So I feel like there has to be a certain standard to get that. And we are almost there. And I feel like I'm not ready. I mean, there's one or two touches that has to be added into now.
0: But for the EP, we should expect the EP very soon.
1: Yeah, the EP should be out like in 2 months. These are songs that didn't cut for the album.
0: Oh, okay.
1: Yeah, so the EP should be out in like two months.
0: Okay.
1: Yeah, so the EP should be out in like two months.

0: in person producer Tia.
1: Oh wow, yeah. Wow, big ups to him, big ups to him. Nice work done.
0: Thank you.
1: Right, so episode not just most of the songs on the EP, you know, will be in
0: definitely.
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1: I ain't been with you, bro. I'm not true. And I own my whole album now.
0: I mean, the reason why I feel like I'm not ready to release it is, won't say, High Life. Trying to produce a very authentic high life is not just but auto tunes and I hear recording. No, yes, start to say you press a recorder. We have to end the song. Yeah, mistake. We have to start
1: all over again.
0: Exactly. So I feel like there has to be a certain standard to get that. Mm-hmm. And we are almost there. And I feel like I'm not ready. I mean, there's one or two touches that has to be added into now.
1: But for the EP, we should expect the EP very soon.
0: Yeah, the EP should be out like in 2 months. These are songs that didn't cut for the album.
1: Oh, okay.
0: Yeah, so the EP should be out in like two months.
1: Okay.
0: Yeah, so the EP should be out in like two months.

0: Oh, big ups to him. Big ups to him. Nice work done.
1: Thank you.
0: Right, so episode, not just most of the songs on the EP, you know, will be in
1: definitely
0: this kind
1: this type of sound.
0: Wow, then we can't wait because very nice song. Very nice song. For the very first time,
1: I mean, I want to say thank you to Omoa, those who saw me grow in the dancehall space till now, and I think the media has played a very huge role in that. I've gone to anywhere that the media has actually rejected me, you know. So I want to say thank you to all those who are playing it, all those who have carried me from. I'm over like 10 times they don't understand because they feel like, oh, every artist get that top mind song, but they are able to decode some of these things, and then they give me the chance to explore. So I want to say thank you and big up to all those who haven't heard me before, but they are hearing me today. Welcome to the fellowship.
0: All right. And then share your handles now with the TFO now so that you can follow and then get to know what you're up to.
1: It's Episode Music. Okay. EPIXODEMUSIC. EPIXODEMUSIC. And I lost my YouTube.
0: Oh, really?
1: Yeah. So, guys, go subscribe, go share, and follow me on socials. You will see what we are doing with Julie. With that on socials. Big up.
0: All right. It's been nice having you around episode.
1: Blessings.
0: We wish you well. And we're waiting for the EP.
1: Yeah.
0: Now, ultimately, as I said, album, like I said,
1: definitely.
0: It's a 20 track album. Yeah. We can't wait for that one, too.
1: Yeah.
0: All right, Charlie, all the best.
1: Blessings.
0: Okay. Abusua, you're about to ask now. Mama, my first announcement, we in Chum quickly. Yenya Bako, Epe. A two-bedroom house. Now, what rent it? Or pay two spacious bedroom. Yes. Now, or pay so rent it then around Boteman in Potemwo. It's in Pacho. If you are for, I'm what dying a war Boteman in Potem. You best say, baby. Say, mon frère, you know, now I'm on the number is 024 250 6487 487 A happy, glorious birthday going out to you. Eric happens to be the president of Equiapeman Association all the way in Chicago in the United States of America. Happy birthday to you, bro. From myself, from Gifty and the rest of the family, we all wishing you well as you celebrate your birthday today. May the good Lord bless you. Na yefi eye Eric de no soa. I saw some message be waha baby, but let me say, okay, so happy birthday going out to Miss Philippa Osei Tutu, former Methodist Sofomame of Inyan Dinchira. I really appreciate working under your leadership. Wishing you good health, success, and all the best in the years ahead. From Fifi Ochinoku of Inyan Dinchira. And also Ediwe Eto Echi. And then Mrs. Dura Okain, London, Mitcham, Pollard's Hill. Happy birthday going out to you. 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Say wawa! Say wawa! Say wawa! Say wawa!

0: in person producer tia.
1: Oh wow, yeah. Wow, big ups to him, big ups to him. Nice work done.
0: Thank you.
1: Right, so episode not just most of the songs on the EP, you know, will be in
0: definitely
1: this kind
0: this type of sound.
1: Wow, then we can't wait because very nice song edit very nice song. And why it be on Mutio for the very first time near Dina Akonya Honor Entrance.
0: I mean, I want to say thank you to Omoa, those who saw me grow in the dancehall space till now. Mm-hmm. And I think the media has played a very huge role in that. I've gone to anywhere that the media has actually rejected me, you know. So I want to say thank you to all those who are playing it, all those who have carried me from I'm over like 10 times they don't understand because they feel like every artist get that top mind song, but they are able to decode some of these things and then they give me the chance to explore. So I want to say thank you and big up to all those who haven't heard me before, but they are hearing me today. Welcome to the fellowship.
1: All right. And then share your handles now with the T4 now so that you can follow and then get to know what you have to.
0: It's Episode Music. Okay. EPIXODEMUSIC. EPIXODEMUSIC. And I lost my YouTube.
1: Oh, really?
0: Yeah. So, guys, go subscribe, go share, and follow me on socials. You will see what we are doing with Julie. With that on socials. Big up.
1: All right. It's been nice having you around episode.
0: Blessings.
1: We wish you well. And we're waiting for the EP.
0: Yeah.
1: Now, Barry Winslow, ultimately, as I share, album, like I said,
0: definitely.
1: It's a 20 track album. We can't wait for that one, too.
0: Yeah.
1: All right, Charlie, all the best.
0: Blessings.
1: Okay. I was you're about to ask now. My first announcement, we in Chemu quickly. Yenya Bako, a two-bedroom house. Now, what rent it? Up a two spacious bedroom. Yes. Now, up a so rent it then around Boteman. Boteman in Potemwo. It's in Pacho. If you are for, I'm more dying a war. Boteman in Potem. You best say, baby. Say, mon frère, you know, now I'm on the number is 0204 254 6487 487. Zafo, a happy glorious birthday going out to you. Eric happens to be the president of Equiapiman Association all the way in Chicago in the United States of America. Happy birthday to you, bro, from myself, from Gifty and the rest of the family. We all wishing you well as you celebrate your birthday today. May the good Lord bless you. Na yefi eye Eric Dieno Soa. I saw some message be waha baby, but let me say okay. So happy birthday going out to Miss Philippa Osei Tutu, former Methodist Sofumame of Inyan Dinchira. I really appreciate working under your leadership. Wishing you good health, success, and all the best in the years ahead. From Fifi Ochinoku of Inyan Dinchira. And also Ediwe Eto Echi. And then Mrs. Dura Okain, London, Mitcham, Pollard's Hill. 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
1: Hello, Ghanaians, brothers and sisters. 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Keep listening to Irrigated Sports. 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
0: Best for you, good for you. Genuine, you're a rebel. And the idea is a break, are over.
1: Well. Please, Irrigated Sports. A perfect program, perfect engagement, and perfect unrespected. Irrigated Sports. So listen to Irrigated Sports. You grow old and you die old. Thank you.
0: Thank you too. Sofu Kumchacha.
2: 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So you listen, Prophet Kumchacha. I'm listening and I'm here. God bless you.
0: Bless you too. Joseph Langabel.
3: Ladies and gentlemen, my name is Joseph Langabel, King of the Jews, the chief general for the national team.
4: WWE Trekaka. I don't know. Or wrong quad, I say. Aggressive bitches, they say, Vim Biao. Ladies and gentlemen,
5: I'm
0: Langabel, who find a channel, Davi. 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
3: Ladies and gentlemen, my name is Joseph Langabel, King of the Jews, the chief general for the national team. I irrigated soap at Doom FM, number one, the old Ghana. If you jealousy go quench, observers are worry, believers are enjoy. I irrigated sports. No sympathy for the cripple. After the criminal war, take it to the dances. Okay. Over
0: war. Sisi.
6: Other for me, didn't this Sisi Chum. Na debia miti irrigated sports. 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Na me stressa.
0: Let's see. Come up. Alex Kobina Stone.
7: Bra Jerry.
0: A.K.A. Okumankra.
7: Ghana's Afternoon Voice.
0: And Soja. Edua Ernyon.
7: Numere uno.
0: She.
7: Numere uno.
0: She.
7: Attack.
0: Attack.
7: Attack.
0: That's

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1: Obrigado.
0: I'm going to go to the bathroom.
2: Last defender.
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1: Mo
0: 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E bet me any ma bi.
2: 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FIFA and Kasanko ye.
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1: improvement
2: because asa wa ko improvement
1: because
0: pim so benya balance ni ye and this time you are adding a chip
2: a shebon
0: no and this time you are adding a chip
2: a shebon
0: no a shebon
2: so I call you because asa wa ko improvement because
0: pim so benya balance ni ye and this time you are adding a chip
2: a shebon no
0: a shebon and this time you are adding a chip
2: a shebon no
0: a shebon
1: so ni en fa bo fi net
0: ah chale hwe hwe ade no kwa kwagu me kwa me ka sa kitikiti bi o ba se de hwe ade no kwa kwagu me kwa me ka sa kitikiti bi o ba se de
5: eh se ne bet won di won se ye twa me bayen de
1: o pani
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1: ani na wo home knife ne de ani kitikiti pati
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1: kwagu e ya kan bo ya se mi yi kobi ade coach was a call up for frana.
0: Yes, I said, my making, if I born on. Yes, Eric and Tuna, so I can the same thing. So,
1: if I may say, oh, my said demo.
0: Yes, I know, so I can see.
1: I woke up in a economic favorite on person.
0: Said an animal that the nomia,
1: yes, I'm here, no person,
0: my yes,
5: I'm here, Munyak.
0: Hey, no crack. And I hear that I said,
5: yes, and you hold
0: on. I want to have you, I am good.
5: You will be our help. Holland and Argentina. My fanatics, one of them will be
0: Massa, die.
5: There be your messy fanatics in
0: Massa, I'm saying, I said, we're men, you
5: are a man.
0: Almost person, we are not messaging World Cup, and no, yeah, I'm a message.
5: One of my boy, no more winning, and all magic up. Who's a big fat boy to all? One of you, catch them. Catch them, the Argentina.
1: Aye,
5: a certain group of people be I don't believe we say.
0: So what
5: was Andrew for? Omo kwa na bi nka.
0: Omo pese omo ya na message World Cup and o ye na pa message World Cup.
5: Boy no more winning. And o magic cup. Who say FIFA football be to? Kwa no musisi yo catch them. Catch them the Argentina for sisi no.
1: Aye.
5: A certain group of people be I don't believe we say.
0: So what was
5: Andrew for? Omo kwa na believe we say. And the Yama Argentina. Meanwhile, China no. Omo kwa na believe we say. And the Yama Argentina. Meanwhile, China no say.
0: See, say me meet here, meet here in Madrid, sir.
5: Say
0: yes. Ekinye kamina didi majamu. Menu me no. Oba ye, ajare.
1: Ye ni pa MJ Pop Kobe na nka bi.
0: Ya je atum say adwe wo from.
1: Okay, one answer. My
0: God.
1: Adwe wo from ni do you. Papa Bills Munina, I do. Who himself can Munina, Tia, Munina, I do. Omina, we are fine. It's a minute, Munina, we are fine. And I watch there.
5: Just a while,
1: yeah,
5: because boy,
1: you're okay. Okay, so my penny Munina, yeah. I can't
0: imagine for my
1: penny. I'm the choose this, yeah.
5: Ah, okay. Say,
1: hey.
5: Yes, what you for
1: the view that you open to make my catch open is the CSA.
0: No, why? When you're the Amaya, you're the Yari, your Pensa.
5: Football, I am on. 90 minutes game, refrigerant.
0: Obia, you will be a man. You will be a man. You will be a man. You will be a man. You will be a man. You will be a man. You will be a man. You will be a man. You will be a man. You will be a man. You will be a man. You will be a man. You will be a man. You will be a man. You will be a man. You will be a man. You will be a man. You will be a man. You will be a man. You will be a man. You will be a man. You will be a man. You will be a man. You will be a man. You will be a man. You will be a man. You will be a man. You will be a man. You will be a man. You will be a man. You will be a man. You will be a man. You will be a man. You will be a man. You will be a man. You will be a man. You will be a man. You will be a man. You will be a man. You will be a man. You will be a man. You will be a man. You will be a man. You will be a man. You will be a man. You will be a man. You will be a man. You will be a man. You will be a man. You will be a man. You will be a man. You will be a man. You will be a man. You will be a man. You will be a man. You will be a man. You will be a man. You will be a man. You will be a man. You will be a man. You will be a man. You will be a man. You will be

0: Hello.
1: Hello.
0: Yes, sir. Good evening.
1: Evening.
0: Your bro, say.
1: But they feel you not.
0: What are you doing?
1: Oh, so far.
0: You never see me, bro.
2: Don't come in my home.
0: Hello.
3: What's your home, Kabi?
0: Oh, buddy, yes, you.
1: Hello.
0: Yes, sir. Yes, you.
1: Hey, any, you're Mr. Margin of Empire. No grip, then no grip, and Zano.
0: Okay.
1: Hello.
0: Yes, I hear you.
1: Hey, any, you're Mr. Margin of Empire. No grip, then no grip, and Zano.
0: Okay. Hello.
4: Hello, good evening.
0: Hello.
4: Hello, good evening.
1: Hello.
0: Yes, sir. Who then cannot cry, you know? Okay, open your deal.
1: I'm the man doing the attitude you cry.
2: Whether we're here to the guitar, hello, open your mouth.
0: Okay, maybe on the more. Oh, I cannot cry. Well, now, wait here.
3: Now, why do you say need to go football? From football? Because so, yes! So, what is football?
0: Yadia, do you do that? Then you're going for a kind of winning.